0: K-12 send it?
1: That's correct.
0: That's correct. 2415, I'm sorry, there you are.
2: Red Fox and Cannon on with it.
0: He's on Highway 6 going southbound from West Park.
1: Highway 6 westbound from South Park.
0: Highway 6 overtaking us.
1: That's clear.
0: The fucking wall! He's going over Cedar Road. Hi, he's taking the Cedar Road, standby, continuing southbound.
1: That's clear, Cedar Road southbound.
3: Could you clear up the rest and log us off, please? I'm sorry.
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4: Code 2 and 3B40, South of Progress, 4400 Yellow Street, Unit C, at the Bone Door School.
0: Highway 6.
1: You turn northbound Highway 6.
0: He's cracking up. Stand by.
1: That's clear, cracking up, hold dear.
4: 44, appreciate it. It's going to be for a theft in progress. 4100 Yale at the Bonjour store. It's going to be for black male, 40 to 50s, heavy set, wearing a black t-shirt with orange letters, tan shorts, black slides, still inside of the store. Yeah, check on.
0: He's running. There's going to be a female passenger also.
1: Is she running too?
0: I don't know, they're both in the car, they keep driving. Stand by. Okay, so he's on the freeway, he's gonna be on West Park Freeway going westbound.
2: It's smoking real bad.
1: That's clear, near West Park losing a tire smoking.
5: Yes, have professional, and he said he feel pain on his body.
0: Westbound on West Park Freeway, we're going to be at 15,000 block of West Park Freeway at the moment, continuing westbound.
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2: Hey, you cut out on the last part. Were you advising to slow units down?
6: Yes, sir. Slow everybody down. You can open here.
2: Okay, that's clear. Here's around 6818 Avenue L, slow down code 3, and air should open 1907.
1: What's your speed right now in road condition?
2: We're going 78 miles per hour. Traffic conditions are clear.
1: That's clear.
2: He's exiting West Park Drive right now.
1: Exiting West Park.
3: Silver 4 Falkers, I believe.
4: That's clear.
0: He has a front right tire. It's going to be flat.
1: That's clear. Is he slowing down?
0: Yeah, it's about 55 miles per hour right now. What's going northbound on West Park Drive?
1: Northbound on West Park Drive.
7: Having a fault in progress, going to be 920 Houston Avenue. Heavy Chatham 40. Male is beating on an autistic male at that location, code 1.
8: Do you need to bring up this attendant?
6: Okay. 2-18-4, show's going back.
1: Okay.
0: 15,000 West Park Drive.
1: 15,000.
4: 1726 Evans.
7: Emerald Point Apartment.
8: Should we be or be intended?
4: That's clear. It's going to be for a traffic hazard on the freeway. 59 southbound at Green's left shoulder. It's going to be for a male walking on it. Black male in his 30s, wearing unknown bottoms, no shirt. Yeah, that can check on that. It's going to be 46 on that.
1: 36 on check, please.
4: Not opening yet. I'm trying. So this one.
0: Coming up to Highway 6.
5: I don't have any units you can send. Show me a second, boy.
4: Appreciate it. I think we're using you for distance.
0: Yeah, you can send it. 26.
4: That's clear.
7: The means are dropping KD at Shepherd, 2030s. They have a supervisor to hold these.
5: I don't want to even ask for any signal.
7: Whoever's got that siren going on and you're trying to talk, you're not coming through.
8: Thank you, BO2. Can you note the slip as you're getting these updates of what their response is?
4: That's clear, yeah. There's messages between me and Detective. So all that is getting put into the slip.
5: You can send me that major on my view. 35 equal 595. You tell them, baby, man.
9: Nice, clear. 045. What do you
0: want to say? Hold up. Stand by.
1: Yeah. One male's detained. They're still closed, getting the female passenger.
10: Mountain Rango 6 to South Rank 30 Puff.
4: 3B16, repeat that.
9: We're at 1,000, right?
4: That's clear, 1911.
0: 100th or 8th?
1: 100 Race Avenue at St. Louis, MRC Room. It's for EDO.
0: Oh, okay, that's clear. Give me a second.

0: Any updates, female complying?
1: Standby dispatcher.
0: Ask her.
2: You just need the case number, correct?
0: I just need the case number.
3: Towards you. Oh, fire, I'm arriving. No more units. No more units here.
0: That's clear.
2: 90-527-826-KING. 090-527-826-KING. And stand messaging.
0: I'm sorry, can you give me that personal number?
2: 090-527-826-KING. 090-527-826-KING.
1: So thanks.
0: Thank you. No more units on that pursuit. Everybody else can go ahead and slow it down. Code 3. All parties are detained.

0: 25 Adam 10 is west. Go ahead, sir.
1: That's clear, 1914.
0: Turn available. Hi, no more records needed.
1: No more records needed, West Park and Highway 6. No more records, State Highway 6. Am I good to reopen main channel air?
0: 2405, you're clear to open it up. Thanks.
1: That's great. Thank you. Main channel air is going to be back open, 1915. 19G, 21 Charles, and 32 Evenings. I sent you guys a code 1 burglary of a business in progress, 12335 Bel Air Boulevard, public storage. Caller's watching the suspects break into a unit on camera. Hispanic female, 30s, medium build, green t-shirt, black pants, black male, 40s, blue t-shirt, blue pants.
2: Can you repeat the traffic one more time, please?
3: Thank you, m'lady. 915 East 26, a truck and a ditch. HSD is responding.
2: So can you drop an ASAP seriously? We have a patient with a high blood pressure. He's constantly breathing, but he said he had pain all over his body. He's been now running for two hours straight.
4: That's clear. That's clear. Getting a unit checked by, it's going to be code 32575 Reed Road.

0: 2452, can you tell us your name?
1: Pass 32, just drop HIV slip.
2: West Park and State Highway 6.
3: Okay. That's clear. Okay.
2: All right, that's clear.
0: Yeah, we're going to be at the 3400 block of Highway 6.
2: That's clear, and everybody's conscious and breathing.
0: Yes, ma'am, that's clear.
1: Yeah. 2348, 2345, and you got to get it around to you right now from HGSO.
4: Thank you.
1: At 1501 Central Parkway.
5: Roger. Do you have anything on that very good?
3: As soon as I hear from one, sir, I'll let you know. I have sent detective a message and waiting for response.

0: 那你已经我全都走了。
1: That's clear.
2: 对 ，Detective Dispatcher Advisors, no response from the main unit, so they're tied up.
3: Right. Today, I'm going to go supervise the circle. 25 Animal 2, I'll be right. What's the unit number?
2: 5 out of 10.
3: 25 Animal 2, going to be at Carolina St. Joseph.

10 to 11. But, it's going to be southbound from Atwell. It's going to be several gunshots, approximately at 5.

0: in like 5 matchups.
1: Okay, that's clear. You said it was southbound at Atwell?
0: It's southbound from Atwell, from the intersection of Atwell and Belair. It's going to be a yellow apartment complex right behind the Jack in the Box. It's going to be over there at that location. It looks like a mechanic's place. Unknown if anybody got hit over there. I'm still dealing with this crash.
1: Okay, that's good.
2: Roger. 20 G's. Okay, Mercury. That's clear.
3: Take it up, female unit, for a search, please.
2: 111, HFD has a combative patient.
4: West 34th.
2: Should be a male, swollen, freezing, he's outside in the parking lot, black jeans, red shirt, black jacket.
4: Portion D44, 13 D32, check in safety.
5: Portion D44, all good.
4: Yes, sir.
5: 32E, we're good too.
4: Yes, sir.

0: haven't seen that either. He's right here with 1713.
1: I'm just waiting for one call. Air department control out here.
0: Party with 1713.
2: That's good.
3: 27, you're out to that call 3 disturbance, 1118 Homer Street, Greenland Motel. Reporting guests at the location, shouting, yelling at staff, needing to leave. Black male, 40 to 50, wearing a blue shirt, navy blue pants. No other info.
0: From my point of view.
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0: 1719.
1: I heard shots at 10 Woods Drive, 7000 block. I'm gonna be Jennifer.
2: No, I don't see any. 10 block, what was I gonna assist?

0: Yeah, I don't know. They're all from St. Here. Gunshots around the corner.
1: I hear what is.
2: Appreciate this, sir.
3: Thank you.
4: That's good.
5: Officer Foster, set up, please. Officer Foster.
3: Never mind.
4: Hello. Crossing your future traffic.
3: We're going to be at 3225 Woodland Park Drive, 14. Just let him know if he needs to step it up at any point.
6: Supervisor for Public Service.
3: And can I get a sergeant on the air to downgrade a code 2 vicious animal call? Is she on air, Charles? Go ahead. That the hotel on the 5100 block of Katy Freeway inbound says that they caught a snake. They think it's venomous underneath a mop bucket. That's not our job. I can call it called animal control.
7: Yes, ma'am, that's clear.
3: Thank you.
4: What you guys want? The fox and around.
1: Yeah, they're available. Can they make their way over here for a flyover?
3: Waste management business.
4: Okay, that's good. 10-11, we got the other units over here. Just advise them they're going to be in the intersection of, give me a second.
5: Advisor Foster, we're on special assignment right now. We'll continue to block this call.
4: That's good.
5: Advisor Foster, back on scene.
1: Let's go, Fox.
8: Waiting for me for that shooting in 1920s.
9: That's clear. The code 2 shooting just occurred, Loretto and Port. The caller's reporting she saw a male shooting a gun, then left on foot.
1: Port, you're over.
4: Yes, sir.
9: I get another unit to check by.
1: Do we have any description?
9: No, it looks like the call taker's still on the line with them.
1: 24, I take over. 925-15, can you put us on that shooting incident on Biller and I won't come?
4: Yes, go.
6: Seventy-four, seven, one.
4: Go ahead.
6: Hey, is that gonna be a shooting or just a discharge firearm?
4: Right now, it's a discharge firearm.
6: All right, we got units over there. Y'all just want to check the area or anywhere specific? Don't want to look or what? Or y'all just be in it?
1: Were we able to get a direction of travel?
9: 835.
1: For any shooting out here?
9: Went on a rail feed and they don't know what direction they took.
10: It's going to be an apartment complex. I guess it just got flagged down saying that it's going to be this apartment complex where there were some people shooting.
11: Code 2 suicide just occurred, no weapons, VAT, 12 and 50, 2600 block of Bay Area Boulevard, Unit 215, HMG's been notified.

0: 25 out of 41. I'm not sure if you got my message. You can hold me out here with 25 out of 10.
1: See address on that?
2: 1719. I got a witness saying that it's a guy with a hoodie. I'm trying to get more description, but he's at the car wash right here on Pissonette. If you look out, he says there was a couple of people running away from that's the car wash. I'm going to see if we can get some more information.
3: That's clear. I'll clear myself just a second.
4: Clear, sir. You
3: want
4: to take a checkpoint?
1: Yeah, 5814. I didn't get any answer at the door. I'll clear myself and then you can send it.
4: That's clear.
0: We're at the 1900 block of Caroline with a male. I'm not sure if this is a separate call. I was just here. It's just Tim. Let me see. We'll call you on.
5: Isn't that a U of H's property?
6: Yeah, I'm going to refer him right now. Send him. T7, you can just go out there. Yeah, their police are going to come out there. I'm going to refer them right now.
7: Yeah, the units out there, for those gunshots, you got two numbers back, Mom.
5: Come here. I'm going to give you a call in my head.
1: 1715, that's clear.
7: That's clear.
3: And then I'm switching to second.
8: 41, if some of you guys obtained enough information on the harassment call, I'm ready to check out with 3B18.
7: Units on at will. You can go to Tech 1.
0: 3B18.
8: He has an accident with his public works.
9: Everything that's clear. I'll, turn myself and then you can put it in my box.
1: Sorry about that. I'm 33 evenings. You can clear some readings. So let's check them out with that unit.
0: Alright. That's clear. Coming from 10 now.
7: Yeah, that's clear.
1: Robbery 3803, when you get a chance, can you have a unit check by with me, code 3 at 507 West Patton? It's going to do a photo array.
7: A female patient wearing a gray black workout fit. Suspect's going to be a black man, white shirt, gold bandana, unknown bottoms. State suspect possibly had well inside the apartment. Can they get you a check by?
0: 49, can we do a call back? If you do the unit.
1: Or you can send it. Let me clear. Okay. Henry 5-4 evening.
8: Anyway, 915 East 26, the vehicle in the ditch.
1: Clear, it's a firefighter that dropped at 3407 Scott Street subway. Also just read theft. I don't know what he stole. The HP's on scene for, male patient with no information to call slip. That's clear and route.
10: 6 on Charles, line of control.
7: Okay. 41, that's good. We'll be in a couple minutes now.
8: I receive, thank you.

0: Yeah, it's clear.
1: I'm happy. Code 2 messenger is now urgent, 14D 2035 02, Buffer Street.
2: We're
1: to 431 Fourth Street right now.
0: That's clear. I'm gonna do a callback. I'm not sure. They did advise it was at the Turtle Park, but that Cliff Turtle Park is on Lions, so.
1: This is Buffer Street Park. I think a daughter is missing. Waiting on inspection right now. Fagadina, check my code, too.
3: 414, for me information.
1: That's clear, sir.
4: 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I'll need you to check by with this unit, 507 West Patton, please.
5: Yes, ma'am, you can send it.
4: Thanks, Marie.
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6: 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Let me see if I can get more information for you.

0: 5825, is the air clear?
1: No, morning. Green, two piece, brown braids, pink and black.
2: It's over to Type 1.
3: Thank you so much.
2: 1749, Evans. The apartment is going to be 336. Apartment 336.
0: He says that he just saw a gentleman in his car. The computer that he was using is still in his car, and the gentleman's still in the parking lot. It's going to be on the fifth floor.
1: Caller is going to be black male, 68 years of age, white t-shirt, blue jean shorts.
2: Per the slip, it said the assault is still in progress at apartment 336.
4: Okay, that's good. You let me a silent. Keep it open.
2: That's clear. Here's open.
1: GBGB only exit 34, 12E10 for a toddler in the front seat of a white BMW SUV, Williams Zebra Nora 8385. 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
0: 864.
3: Go ahead.
5: Hey, can you hold me on a traffic hazard at 7130 LA Road? It's going to be a black 12 out Mercedes.
3: That's clear.

0: 10 is clear. It's going to be a disturbance. Need to check our unit with 10 11 Eastern at Avenue B at 199 North 72nd. Be a white male, black shirt, pants, pepper spray, falling. It's not at Cliff Turtle Park. It's going to be at Nieto Park near the Scroggins Elementary by the basketball court. That's where the male was last seen. The caller said that he shot his gun 2 times and she took her son. He was last seen around 5 minutes ago. She doesn't have a direction to travel because he was last seen at the basketball court.
1: CCD 21
0: Evans, 250. I'm a code 1 in progress, 8226 Bigwood Street and 8250.
2: 5825.
0: Good.
2: Hey, I have a contact number for that complainant if you want to put in the call slip.
0: Go ahead, sir.
2: It's 216-250-6800. 516, we have a unit clear to check by 2607 Gessner Road.
3: 95350, you can call here in the
0: park. What code?
2: Code 2, if you got anybody.
0: Is that clear what's going on?
2: No, I just got a guy. He displayed a weapon right now, but I don't know if he had a concealed. He was just kind of acting a little suspicious. 25-11-10, just rest. Go ahead, sir.
4: Okay, I'm just revising my status.
2: I got your message and I put your ID in route.
3: 433, go ahead.
0: Is she meeting with this unit at 2605 Gessner for a person with possibly a weapon as voice then?
3: That's cover coming from Barclays 5%.

0: 516. Go ahead and disregard that unit, ma'am. Please come from Park Service. I appreciate it.
1: That's clear. You not need a unit anymore?
2: 17-49, you can slow units down. 26 GOA. I'm trying to get more info on the where you went.
3: That's clear. All units in route to code 1 on 12500 Dunland Street. You can slow it down.
4: Well, he's breathing. He's out.
1: Tank Ray. Family members because they took her marijuana away. That's weird.

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1: No orders needed. 915 East 26. 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
0: 7516. Can you run a plate real quick for him?
2: 7516.
0: Yeah, it's going to be X-ray Victor King 9318.
2: Thanks, Silver Toyota.

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1: Unit Wilson.
0: 91, Frank 50. Can you put 18, Frank 55 evenings on our slip, please?
2: To be 45. Can you confirm the 5400 block of Northern Utah Power Basin County?
3: Oh, they have up to the 5800 block.
1: Unit Southern on Delaware Boulevard, I just got an update saying that the person of interest left the location through the pedestrian gate. They want you to check between E, Echo, D, David, 10. He says that they might be using an object to keep the pedestrian gate propped open.

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0: That's your monitor.
1: That's clear. 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I'm waiting on a description right now. 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
3: 2720 evening, can I get one flatbed record from my location, one flatbed record?
4: I've got a flatbed record, guys, 915 East 26th Street. A flatbed?
0: 4513, you would be in me.
2: 40, thank you both. We're at 11213 Beachnut.

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1: Fannin Street, a homeless person and a dog.
2: That's clear. Call us here, the son of the night yelling at his sister. PY is black male, 17 years of age, no shirt, black man's name, Isaac. PY has a kitchen knife, trying to attack stepfather and sister. Go and step it up, code one. Let me get a 12-inch sign, they can monitor that, please.
3: I'm on it.
2: Yes, sir.
0: I'm out of time.
4: 1950.
0: Is there a sergeant available?
4: Sergeant, I can be around.
0: Nice, yes, I'm being
4: Yes.

0: phone charge. You can send that card too.
1: That's great. Thank you. It's going to be a two-vehicle accident, 11527 Cedar Creek, black Tesla SUV and a dark Chevy sedan.
2: Yes, sir. Go ahead. And you let me hear my message. Yes, sir.

0: 310. You can slow any other units coming down right here.
1: 49. The suspect gone into the metro bathroom left the location.
2: Hey, you can check him out. 49, slow down, code 3.
3: 36, any means?
2: Unit moving.
3: 3B16, can you show us a route to JPC with one mil?
2: That's clear, 1954.

0: Please send me 18 boys, Shane Rock, code 3, exposure. We're going to be on Miller Knight Ave in South Polk Oak Road. Call reported person enters walking the air up to his pants, his ankles, exposing private parts. It's going to be a white male. Bald, shirtless, red shirt around hand, navy blue pants.
1: Code 2, suspicious person with a weapon in 19G40s.
2: 2020 evening, still need a flatbed record. My location, still need a flatbed record.
3: Still need a flatbed, 915 East 26th Street, still need a flatbed record, 915 East 26th Street.

0: 5-3 Charles, are you guys good to clear from report rating and take that code too?
1: Yeah, you can send it.
0: Thank you.

0: going to be 13437 West Belford Avenue near the Lux Parades. Caller says that his mom tried to shoot him. She's a black female in her 50s. She's wearing all gray clothing, black hair. Caller's a black male, blue t-shirt, black shorts. He's separated from her right now. He ran away. I'm going to do a call back and see exactly where he's at, if I can get a sergeant to monitor that.
1: Nightly George 07, I'll monitor.
2: Taking status. Car 1, South 45, 74 ladder on the middle lane.
3: Closed. 113, walking over to the...
4: 1, ma'am, he's on the back of my shop.
1: 204, I'm arriving with him.
2: Yes, sir.
5: It's going to be a black Cadillac SUV, license plate, Robert David Frank 1225.
6: Hey, we're okay. We're still trying to locate the building number.
2: Yeah, it's clear. Is it clear for me to open the air for now, sir?
6: Yes, sir, until we figure out what's going on.
2: Yes, sir. Air is open.
1: Sorry.
7: That's clear. It's going to be for burglary of a business in progress. 4117 Airline Drive, warehouse. Callers, third party, say that the owner of the business called and informed him that someone's inside of the location. Callers say that the individual is an ex-employee and he is still produce. Callers says the location is closed right now and no one should be there. Need to check by 3B44 on that.
4: 3B44, I can go. Intended supervisor for an open door. We don't believe the suspect's inside. The owner is here. No suspects, and I have backup.
8: Show me arriving. Keep me up.
7: That's clear.
4: Yes, sir.
2: Yes, sir. It's going to be apartment 1601.
1: That's good. You can leave the air open. Everything's under control for now. We're trying to make contact.
2: That's clear.
0: No more records on Cedar Creek. No more records.

0: 17, 80, 45, even is checking safety.
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3: For a Freddy, his clinic now is 40s, no clothing description though.
4: Is he a Montana or what?
3: That's what I'm looking at, trying to figure out. All the information we have, that's, you know, I wonder if called him and reminded him of that.
5: 25 out of 20 minutes.

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0: That's clear. So I got updated again, so the caller is going to be the brother of the owner, and the individual has left the location, no direction of travel.
2: 72-1, can you show me a ride of mine, please, now?

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1: Group of bicycles in the street. They're going the wrong way, blocking the street. It's now somehow it's an assault in progress. People fighting at the location. Give me a unit sidebar.
2: Heard 5500 Ansar at apartment 606 for a female patient at cut her foot.
3: The complaint, we are at the left buried where the call dropped.
4: Okay, that's great.
2: Maybe 15.
0: Give me 1 second. Call one assault in progress, VAT, 14D10, 4910, Dick and the Door, Unit B1.
2: Private Strategic Filtration Inc. 42 individuals walking around the property, now in a vehicle. Dark blue convertible with top on a license plate. Possibly two white females wearing all black. No other info. Unit, I can check by 3B15.
5: I don't know.
4: That's weird.
5: Your message.
2: I received it. I'll show you change by 15 on that.
5: That's great.
0: That's clear. Pretty could be the same possible gun involved. I'm reading their slip right now. All I have is third-party caller, female patient, asked for a gun. Patient callback number five in the slip, no other information. 2405 Delafield Street, if I get a sign that can monitor that. Also, I need another unit that can clean and take that code 1 on Dickens.
6: For this crystal disturbance, Toby Lemon Stewart, 284, black male, 30 or 40, wearing a red shirt, white pants, refusing to leave.
2: T-shirts, seen shot across the freeway, running to the median. Yeah, I can check 5x20. Rash at 30, do that.
5: Go down, great. 6 and 03, go ahead, sir.
0: He's medium build, curly hair, no clothing. The state's name is known for mental illness. They just updated the information right now. Victim is a Hispanic male, 20 plus years of age. Unknown clothing, no other information. They said it's a red door by on apartment B1.
7: 4D20, can you clear me accident, Orion? Show me chicken by with 3-2.
0: That's clear.
8: 1408
0: is best.
8: That's good. So you need someone to monitor our call?
0: Yes, ma'am. If you can monitor the code 1 on Dickens, please. Thank you. He interrupted that code 1's location is behind two residents out front.
3: 29.
5: Go ahead.
2: I'm going to need you for that code 2 over in 3B10 since all my 3B units are tied up right now. It's going to be for a suicide just occurred, 5500 block of Antoine, apartment 606, Oakland Apartments, supporting a female patient, cut her foot, bleeding, taking crystal meth. It's going to be for a Donna Garza, Hispanic female, wearing a black dress, HMD's around. Yeah, that can check by.
5: 6B37, clear me or rest. I'm heading that way.
2: Appreciate it.
5: I have a 25 arriving in the area. I'm kind of stuck behind a bunch of vehicle traffic right now. Can't get to the intersection 300.
0: Okay. I'm running to the call on Delafield. Going to step code 1. This thing for engine 40 active. Altercation on scene.
8: Okay.
0: Let me get one more unit check by with him on Delafield.
8: I arrived on code 1.
0: Clear. 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
11: Yeah, just check the southbound lanes, or 45 on the actual freeway. I'm going to go back and check the actual northbound lanes of the freeway if you could check the refinance road for me.
10: That's clear.
9: This is glad to your dispatches on a box up.
10: ...407, preempt an additional unit if needed.
0: Yes, sir, I'm happy to check them out with 13.
9: Without the bike riders, I don't see anybody fighting or anybody insulted. Like, we're just trying to get traffic control.
0: Yes, that's good.
10: How did you clear your traffic stop?
9: We cleared away.
0: Don't mess up.
12: 33, you seem clear from this check by. Sure, let's check by without a call.
8: Hold on, is it going to be A1 or A2?
0: B1.
9: Hello, Fox. Fox, we got about 1,000 bicycle people, 305 Travis. They're blocking the intersection and supposedly fighting.
13: Fox, we have a bunch of real bicyclists for refueling.
6: KD6S, Servans, 1933 Eugene, Unit 3210, black male, black shirt, black pants. Causing disturbance, check out with 86.
8: Nathan,
9: please, turn the phone out, 86. 1432, we're running, take it off.
0: Yes, sir.
9: Call 1.
10: I'm 24, I'm 04, spring traffic.

0: Hey, you want me to see if the check box was able to check by and help out with clearing them out?
1: No problem. 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I'm going to have you go by. It's going to be code 2 welfare check 15811 Samoa Way. Welfare check on a white female, gray hair, stage was not feeling well. Hasn't been seen or heard from in 2 days.
2: There's
0: a... 31, hey, is there any additional calls for any of the POI on the freeway?
2: Negative, just that call.
0: That is clear.
3: Outbound in Gessner, Dark Commander Dodge Charger chasing a black and white Lotus.
0: Suburban traffic.
4: President Travis is closed down. We're trying to direct traffic to another direction. Still trying to get our bike riders out of here.
5: The bikes are rolling. Bikes are rolling northbound on Travis at this time. This whole park area is clearing.
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6: It's the same bike mob that is usually here around Congress. They're about to head out.

0: Have a code 1 child locked in a car, 20 G10s on West Park.
1: 20 George 64 Charles, you can correct this. Did you repeat?
0: No, the same.
1: 2011-13, y'all in control out there? It's going to be 10-455 Southwest Freeway inbound site. 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
3: 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No other info.
4: What? At no time was there a fight in the area.
2: It's going to be for a 13-year-old that left the location around 7:52, medium build, wearing a gray long sleeve shirt with white and black tied around her waist with navy blue pants.
4: The only one that I'll call, we'll take it.
2: Suicide on West 11th and 60th.
3: Thank you, Nathan. You provided me a description of the person you had detained.

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1: Yes, sir. 13-10-13, y'all in control out there on Delafield?
2: 13 work is 3, thank you. You can call you in the sound.
1: Hey, all units in on 13, slow down code 3. Can you give me a description of your suspect, please?
0: We've got two males detained. One is shirtless, black male with yellow shorts. The other one's shirtless, black male with darker shorts.
1: Exactly. Just because they just updated the information. That's why I just wanted to see if it was mentioned.
3: No other information. Let's think. Watch command. Watch command is trying to do a callback. 2013. Can I get a sergeant to be clear on that as well?
0: 3209, you can show me around.
3: That's clear. Watch command is doing a callback to see if they could get more information.
4: 7 Charles 4-1 boy. We can check by on the shooting.

0: 手术病例王直接飞。
1: 对对是。
0: 咱们就 check 了给客户，然后说给他 check 了多少。
1: Oh
2: no, we're okay, thank you.
1: Clear, oh wait, they're in the control room, thank you.
0: Are you?
1: Yes ma'am.
2: Okay, looks like Watchman tried to do multiple callbacks. There's a female that's answering. Is this the police? And then she just keeps hanging up.

0: I'm arriving in the area.
1: Yes, sir. We have an individual dropping Hirsch and Kelly.
2: Here you go. Show me a route on that code one. Keep that open for now.
1: That's clear.
3: Yeah, I'm 14.
2: Go station.
3: If you don't have anyone for that welfare check, I'll take it on up the street.
1: Yes, thank you.
3: You can hear me, Cassidy.
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6: Code 2, missing juvenile. It's going to be 241 West Red Street, Morgan Apartments, number 2407. Call reported yesterday. Person of interest left at 6:20 p.m. Hasn't returned since. It's going to be a black man, 13 years old. Might be black Crocs. Thank you, and check out.
2: It's 8-1, I'll check it at 5.

0: six ones are also in the sound code 3. They're trying to get the window open, but we're under control.
1: That's clear. Any other units in that, to that call on West Park can go ahead and slow it down, code 3.
0: That's clear.
2: Feet 32, 37, and 26, I got out there.

0: New Hungary, 23.
1: 23, go ahead.
0: Hey, checking, emergency key went off.
2: 11H23, evening in the air.
0: Yes, sir.
3: 15E04, boy, checking safety.
1: 25, Adam 13, can you show me a route to NPC with one female in the back?
4: Clear.

0: 15-11 even, showing route code 3 disturbance off of Main Street inbound, Little Bend Boulevard, it's going to be at the Valero Taco Truck. The call says she's paid for an order, request a refund. Trying to give her money back, says she didn't go to her car.
1: 9324
0: to flip, please. Thank you, sir. Do you think clearly tell you in the air, clear all signs available, code 34 then pass, please.
2: Hello, 14 Eagle 8, clear the holes, and Mr. Ray, you can show me checking the board.
0: Yes, sir. Thank you, sir.
3: 2024.
4: Hey, Jones, we got Jeremiah over here.
0: Do with him. Clear the holes. Clear, thank you.
3: Okay.

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0: Just keep on, man. We're not sure who's going to be our suspect out here.
1: Give me a call real quick.

0: 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Hey, we're having a shop problem. Our shop overheating. Can you get a 610 on Woodway? I go on eastbound. 610 eastbound on Woodway on the service road. Right at Memorial. Can we get a unit to him? And then we're going to try to get a wreck route to him as well. They're on the freeway. 26.
1: That's clear.
2: 26. Are you a bit clear for a call, too?
0: Cars to be sender. That's clear. If we can get a friendly to their location to get them off the freeway, and then a unit for traffic control, it's going to be unit 91B73, 610 southbound at Memorial.
3: Yeah, I mean...
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2: 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It's going to be a solid 6500 Hornwood Drive, number 7, at West Oaks Hospital. Call states that she was spit on. Saw her on dead, saw her bloody face. State suspect is in the day room. Can I get a unit check by?
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0: Yes, ma'am. My shop over here, I mean, sold out and it died right here on the 610 eastbound, right at Woodway on the shoulder. Can I get a friendly red broker location, please?
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0: We're going to be on the shoulder. I'm sorry, on the service road.
5: You're
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0: 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Can I get you a check by with 36 Evens? That's clear.
1: Not you, 21 Charlie. We're good, thank you.
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0: Need a friendly wrecker, West Loop, north at Woodway. Looks like one of the... Go ahead.
1: Yes, ma'am. Can you clear me accident to be in some chicken bottle 78 out of 104?
2: For Norvell Sergeant.
3: 32 B05, you're clear.
2: Appreciate it.
0: All overheated. Does somebody go sit with that sergeant for a little bit? Shot him 50 speed.
4: Seventy-five units.
1: 128 engine, claiming accident to be in Chubby Chicken Bow with that sergeant.
0: That's good, thank you.
4: Be call to welfare check 12025 Sandpiper Drive. Call on behalf of his grandmother. Call says his father's at the location of his grandma. I was having a mental breakdown. Also mentioned he's gonna harm himself. Person is just gonna be a black male, dark brown hair, dress pants, has a lot of tattoos. Yeah, you can check that.

0: 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Hey, can you have a unit check by with one of my 91 B71 at 2404 Southwest Freeway? It's an academy. I'm not able to look at where that's at, but they're death suspects from the call off at Tacoma, which I'm headed to right now.
1: Verifying 2404 Southwest Freeway?
0: Yeah, that's clear. It was a 3SI activation. Should be 31, you can clear me at rest and I'll go back.
1: That's clear. Just advising, that's over in...
0: Show me out at the other station.
1: Okay, that's going to be over in Central, though. That's what I was trying to verify.
0: We can get a unit from that jurisdiction to help out. We're taking primary. We don't need anyone from North driving down there.
1: It's clear. What code do you need them?
0: Code 3 is fine for now. We have a vehicle description and suspect description, but he's going to arrive on the scene shortly.

0: 15E47, boy, showing route code 3, gonna be road raising disturbance, 2814, Holly Hall Street. Gonna be at the Holly Hall townhomes at the entrance. Probably report a reckless driver, do something at her vehicle. I just wanted to file a report. Suspect vehicle's gonna be a blue SUV, license plate, William David Young, 4875. Caller's vehicle is going to be a blue 2021 Nissan Altima, license plate William George Paul 7099.
1: Calvin.
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1: 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Sorry, ma'am, our shop burnt and died at 610 in Woodway on your side of 610. Can we get a family record right here on 610 eastbound, right at Woodway on the service road, please? Back to the station, our shop overheated. Ride.
2: That's okay, I have got him 20 and Rod, and I do beat. Still need a record west of north at Woodway. Still need a family record west of north at Woodway.

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1: Nothing, George 07.
0: Because I'm currently at the hospital right now. Suspect's just laying down. He's not really doing anything when he's on that clip.
1: 07, you clear. When should we activate on contact?
2: Go ahead.
3: I'm out with the caller. She said that the POI is possibly on drugs, and he also has, may have a firearm on him.
4: And for another unit, 244 Southwest Freeway, for code 3, theft suspect, they're working off attack 2.
3: I don't know, too. What's the SWIFT number for that one? Let me look it up.
4: 5531. 5531.

That's fair. Do I have a unit that can go by? I don't need 5 units. I just need 1. Do you have anybody to go by with those units at 24 or 4 Southwest Freeway?

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1: 19G31, Charles. 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
2: 1 out of 50 evenings, you can clear us over right to B and we'll check by.
3: How are you clearing your call? I'm sorry.
2: All right, to B.
3: That's clear. That's going to be a 3SI going off over there. It's like a black Sawyer handgun. Say that it has a plastic kind of handle. They fished it out using plastic and had it in a safe spot away from the children.
0: 19G02. That's clear. They're down right to 203.
3: Thank you. Go ahead and run it as a code 3. 11855 Dashwood Drive, Unit 13.
1: Yes, sir. Remote 2, 150. I'm sending you a message.

0: Have a theft in progress already occurred. Suspect left the Walgreens on Montrose. Clear to downgrade to code 3, please.
1: Two animal 7, you're clear to downgrade.
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0: 1950.
1: And we might want to try to get a two-district unit on it as well. Location right now is northbound 45, approaching Gray.
0: Chatham 60, can you head that way?
2: What time are you 28 away?
3: Yeah, just to check on safety.
2: We're good, thank you.
0: Chatham 60 on the air.
1: 2860, go ahead.
0: Can you check by with those units? 2950 is advising they're northbound 45.
1: 50, man, they're approaching equipment.
2: There, got one that was called a firearm in his hand. Just went back inside the house.
0: That's my girl, I lost Chatham 60 on there.
4: That's your 333.
0: Shepherd, it's the channel. K33 turning. They're on North Shepherd TAC 2, North Shepherd TAC 2 for that 3SI.
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0: 91B07. If we do have a unit in north, it looks like that suspect vehicle is 45 northbound, approaching Cavalcade. They may come back into our area.
1: 2860.
2: 2860. 2860. What code do they want us checking by on?
0: Clear. If you're the closest one, you're the only one I need, and switch to pack 2, please.
1: Stand by.
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0: 74721, can you put me on that 3SI?
1: I'm just letting you know that there's an update to the slip. Do you guys have the juvenile caller with you?
2: Ma'am, we'll send you a message. I'm 23 years old.
1: Okay, that's clear.

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1: Is it just for a translation?
2: AD Royal 4, I'll check by with desk officer.
0: Thanks.
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4: 2040.
1: Go ahead.
3: 1704, can you get us a PD patrol unit out here? And K-9, the suspect is armed with a weapon and went back inside of the house.
4: Try to watch happen.
5: Yes, ma'am, I'm listening on North Side. Right now, that area there on the far east. And yes, you know about it. And they said if we don't have anybody close, you can go ahead and just have a drop.
4: I was trying to move on 50 to let him move to this regard. Any unit that's close to 45 in Hardy? Correction, 610 in Hardy.
1: Traffic.
4: Listen, I can request you a Mary Unit 2.
1: Okay.
4: Adam 60, can you take that burglary of a residence in progress, 4503 Maxi? 40 says two men are walking around the residence with flashlights trying to break in.
0: 1715, you can show me checking by.
1: That's clear. Any other units that checking by, send me a message.
6: 20GOA, I can go out to whatever call that is.
4: Caller says she saw something on one suspect, holster, but unknown if it's a gun. It's going to be two suspects. Is there anybody go by with 2060?
7: 13, just give me a second to clear.
4: Okay. Stuff. I'm not exactly sure what's going on, but 53 Charles can let you know.
5: 07, go ahead and show me chicken buck.
4: That's clear. Thank you.
8: It's 12025 Sandpiper Drive.

0: Indian is near Lockwood and Homestead that can help out North Trevor units. They're behind a death suspect.
1: Nice system, but what are the details on that?
2: Mark, the best I can get, it's going to be a black male, heavy set. He had no shirt on at the time. And when he opened up the door, he had a silver pistol in his right hand, it looked like. The silver pistol was pointing down, not at us, but he did have a silver pistol in his hand.
1: That's good. Alright, yes, so that's clear. You can grab me and put me on it. Do you know what channel they're working on, or can they get on our channel?
0: They're going to be working on our channel.
3: 74727, checking on Southwest.
1: Nice, I'll switch over.
0: It looks like they're working off on our Shepherd Tag 2.
3: Thank you.
4: Yes, sir. Accident to be your accident.
3: Sir, you want to take it to one of the TAC channels?
1: Yes, that's clear.
4: This is black female, 15 and 16 years of age, short, wearing white shirt with pajama set, that tried to stab her daughter. Calls didn't want to provide any information, just keeps said, get police out there. 7402 Calhoun Road, Unit 123, at the Wesley Square Apartments. No other information, no EMS. Back at the sergeant, they can monitor, please. That's clear.
5: 10-0, exit 60 and right shoulder.
6: We are running on foot. Top is a white tank top with black bottoms.
0: Are you following?
3: That's negative. He's going to be going south.
0: Okay.
7: Feet to and go 45 northbound, right after Audi Bender. Going to be on the right shoulder for a stolen vehicle. Feet to and go 45 northbound, Audi Bender on the right shoulder for a vehicle that ran out of gas. Blue 2036 Chevy Equinox.
8: My job's pretty terrible. You can clear me the information and put me with an ACS.
0: Head detained. Head Galloway.
3: We're under control. We do not have a complainant. We're just doing a knock and talk, and one guy took off running. So, I forgot what we got.
9: Yes, sir. I received 2055. Thank you.
1: Fifteen, 38 boy.
5: 2860, we're having.
1: 38, let's send you around. It's going to be a Code 1 Burley Residence on Progress, 11003 Renwick Drive. Hollow Quarter Burley Residence in Progress. States they saw two suspects with flashlights roaming the residence. Also stated that the owner is not in the residence.
5: Three boys, quick. 260, you can slow units down.
0: Anybody else from out to the code one, slow we down code 3.
4: You just dropped that code 2, people that suspect was at an apartment 39.

0: 17 Air Force.
1: Go ahead.
0: Yes, do we have any of those patrol tactical units available to shape by?
2: 74727, we're around Sergeant. I thought we moved to Southwest Tech 3.
0: Yeah, I'm staying on this mic.
2: Okay, that's clear. Yeah, we're around, we're about 15 minutes away.
0: That's clear, what hold we got?

0: 7804, my name's Janice. Is there any way you can get a suspect name to this guy? We're on the call slip, but just want to confirm, just make sure it's the right person. Right, could you just back up till we get those family members out of here?
1: Say the suspect name.
2: 19353.
3: 19353.
0: Guard.
1: The coach on Broadway Street, there's new 20 feet, please.

0: 19G53C to 20G08G.
1: Yes, sir. Go ahead.
0: Sergeant, we're going to update that Fort Bend County made contact with him. Do you want us to disregard? It was just Fort Bend County jurisdiction.
1: Yeah, I don't see any reason to go out there. You can disregard, bro.
0: George?
2: 96-015. Hey, there is a white Chevy Malibu, license plate X-ray, Robert David 0125. Going Gold Freeway inbound, taking the 59 exit. He was going over 110, driving recklessly. I terminated my own pursuit with him, if I could get a sergeant on there.
3: Police reporting suspect over shooting on 13 or near her residence again. Black male, 14 to 15, wearing black shirt, black pants. And a black male, 14 to 15, wearing a hoodie, gray shorts. Yeah, I can check fine.
4: Three emotions, Robbie Hack, keep it over for now, please.
5: 960-4960-15. Just when you get to work, you can have a meeting.
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7: That's clear.
8: If I'm on, they're approaching I-10 eastbound past the Beltway. If you could just notify county to if they can have our access to Northeast Tech or North Shepherd Tech 2, they're following them.
9: That's correct.
0: 2MCC, were you bumping?
10: Here, did you see the notes that the suspects were behind the neighbor's car?
0: Yeah, MCC, that's clear.

0: 下来说去。
1: Good evening, one of the control, you can pull yourself.
0: You need to get it, turn off the runway, 24 down, go through.
2: Thank you, you've been doing great. Can you show the drive over, I have an MDP issue?
0: That's clear.

24C1115. That's clear. 1410 Stone Hollow Drive. Problem, port standing. Oh, wait a minute.

0: 47 Barber Bay.
1: Okay, 47.
2: Sure, 10-80, 59 in by that main. I'm 17, appreciate this is disturbance, 120 South Wayside. It's going to be for a male being aggressive, threatening the collar of black male 20s, no shirt, green shorts, orange slides, check by with it, I hear 17.
3: 12-73, appreciate it. Cookery disturbance, 535 Trezvan Drive, 47 East, full report disturbance with the neighbor, open line disturbance, has multiple issues in the past with the neighbor, no other information.
2: Did they secure those suspects or identify?
1: That's clear.
0: 2860 to 2-7, are you referring to our call? Yeah, it's just the power company. They were trying to access the property to get to a power line to work on. So it's not a criminal issue.
2: 7, that's clear. I appreciate it.
4: Nice job, please, Emma.
1: Go ahead.
4: Yes, ma'am. Can you put me back on the slip? My MVP is anything stolen into the ORI, and that was meant to be for my last call on shoplifting.
2: Appreciate it. I need to check my as well. 59 inbound main. States is going to be a red Chevy and a gray vehicle. They got a just in route.
3: Going to be a Hispanic female, black tank top, black shorts. She's going to be shot away, PD down with her flashlight on her phone.

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It's going to be for a son having an episode, mental health episode, being bipolar, schizophrenic, or recall damage to the apartment. It's 9 o'clock, 31 years of age, heavy set, tall, black shirt, gray, black shorts, no other information.

0: 12E155, that code 2, please.
1: That's clear.
0: Appreciate it. Call.
1: Oh, what?
0: That's clear. Be advised, the daughter is destroying the apartment as we speak. 13-year-old black female, pink shirt, pink pants for the caller. No other information. 97 Pop 7 in Water Drive, Unit 2306.
2: For a gas leak. 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
4: Did we get any other calls on this?
3: That's negative. District, right. I see an OD.

0: 2-7.
1: 2-7.
0: Yes, ma'am. My MDT is non-responsive. Just go ahead and show me available.
1: Yes, sir.
2: You can clear me warning. Can you send me the address where 35 is at so I can head this way?
1: 47, did you just want me to clear your person down Duke or ORA?
3: Duke, please. 2G50s.
1: That's right. And 15831 and 38BT.
4: This is person in 7249 Avenue J. He's going to be for Hispanic Mile 24 in the Toyota Camry, circling the location.
3: Okay.
1: That's clear.
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1: Amended. You have some technicians on scene already that need to make emergency access, but there's no answer at the door, and they can't make contact with anyone by phone. 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
7: 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It's all time to show us on the station. Good evening.
8: Sorry, good evening.
9: Good night, 52 nights. It's all time to show us on the station. You can hold us out at the FTO Kilgrave office.
4: Yes, sir. Do you possibly see on my slip my last memo? It should be a 6-digit payroll. If you see that, could you possibly tell me what that is over the air, please?
1: Yeah, 164606.
4: That's clear. Thank you.
6: Finished. 6-8. My MDP cleared me off the call for some reason. I'm back on.
4: Yes, sir.
5: Is the air clear?
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0: AC 30 Frank, Ethel times 2. Can you show me up the station for FTL paperwork?
1: No, that's fair.
2: 15-3, my code 3 suspicious person. It's going to be 11003 Renwick Drive. Call report the ring camera keeps going off. I see a white male, white female flashlights at the door.
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0: Hey, 30, I'm going to reroute you for that code 2 over in 10s. It's going to be for an assault discriminant injury, hands on a west 43rd of the bus stop. No patient got knocked on the head and is bleeding. Patient's a black belt, wearing black clothing. Once you get there, can you advise me if it's happened at the Metro bus stop, we can just refer over to Metro.
1: 3430, that's clear. We're coming from 3B50s.
0: 30Z, distance traffic.
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1: Firefighter 22 to Firefighter 35.
3: Hey, Sanchez. He's you, man. You're good. I appreciate you.
1: Good night, brother.
2: There are units I can check by 18.6 when using for a code 3 disturbance. 5811 South Guest near the Burger King.
1: Yes, sir.
0: It's going to be for a traffic hazard on the freeway, 45 northbound at 610 on the right shoulder. Call is reporting a male to female on the highway, walking, arguing. Hispanic male in his 40s, wearing a white shirt, black shorts, and a white female on description. Yeah, I can check out 3B55 on that.
3: 3B56, Steven. I'm about to turn myself in for me on it.
0: Appreciate it. This is going to be a route. Background gas station. You need to check by code 2.
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1: No, you won't be upset. Hey, if you need me, I'm on foot with the old Navy. I'm on tattoos, some monitoring stuff. Just let me know if you need something.
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1: That's clear, good afternoon. 6B37, that's clear, show you checking by with 3B30, not assault.
2: 4-29 to 4-15. Check that update. We got a flag down. The right apartment's 4306.
1: Go ahead.
3: Can you show us that for 2 times and having energy issues?
1: I didn't check by 4017.
4: 7019, he was checking safety.
3: 17, I'm out of control. Thank you, sir.

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1: Go ahead.
0: 10 to 11, my MDT is not working right now. Show me arrival calls at 5425.
1: Yes, go ahead.
2: I'm female to 10 in the back of my shop.
3: 3B56 evening.
1: Good.
3: I got them right here in front of me. They're going to be going northbound past the 610 exit. He's not wanting to stop for me. He's continuing to walk on the shoulder.
0: Oxygen to force for pursuit.
3: Probably a male and a female. Black male, probably about 50 years in age. White shirt, black shorts. Female, probably 30 years of age. Blue shirt, blue jean pants. They're heading northbound on 45 on the side of the freeway.
4: Their hair's close. Way, give us a cross street on 45, please.
3: I'm right over 16. I got another unit coming up behind me.
0: 355, yeah, I'm right.
3: Hey, I'm going to go ahead and pull in front of him because he's not stopping. I've tried to tell him to stop.
4: Another unit, sure.
5: Yeah, he can run me, no worries.
0: Hey, can you do a call back? See if we can get a contact with the caller.
4: Yes, sir.
5: Can you offer?
6: Dan 36, that's old Tom's one loading up shop.
4: Clear, good evening, sir. Be safe out there.
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1: 6839 Charles. Train route code 3 disturbance, 6314 Heatherbrook Drive. Call reported disturbance location. Today the suspect is going to be a white male wearing a white t-shirt. State the suspect is high on unknown substance. Try to get you in check out.
3: I'm checking it, boss.
1: Yes, sir.
3: You're clear.
5: Before. I need one more unit for this perimeter setup, and I need them to come in on West Airport and Sandpiper.

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1: Clear, need a record 12224 East Freeway over in Baytown. Your record 12224 East Freeway over in Baytown.
2: 30B, 40B units nearby, close in their reach.
3: You have a couple of 30 and 40B units. I'm going to see if I can pull 17, 36 units.
1: 511, you wrong?
0: That's clear.
2: Thank you. Get here rather quickly. 11 is all, he's like 20 minutes away.
3: 1736 units.
1: Clear. I can go by. I'm just gassing up right now, so just give me 1 second.
3: That's good.
0: 9401, you can send that to us. We're going to take care of it. We're already leaving that location. You can send me the call.
1: That's clear. Hey, y'all got a family order off?
0: Encrypted two tattoo.
2: Intoxicated male at the location, a white Mercury versus a white unknown vehicle.
0: That's clear.
1: Code 2 and 3B30, so I'll just curve to injury. Hope 4 is a morning drive for a female that got assaulted.

0: Code 1 is out in progress, 2424, Sokowitz and 7010 speed. I have another code 2 dropping, 2740 Clinton Drive and 7010.
1: Okay.
0: 2 major crash, Melbourne and Johnson, 7020.
2: 7028. I was 77 nights on that crash. Send me the code 2 inside, boys.
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0: They downgraded that other code to.
1: Channel 339, times 1, Ben, you send that code to 20.
0: That other code to Melbourne and Jensen, some major crash, male patient that broke his leg.
4: More of a eviction dispute. Go ahead and make that a code 3 unless we get anything else. I'm going to try to give the caller a call.
5: Exactly.
4: Rest of the times, two, we're loading, so give us a second, we can check by with 33. Clear. Sokolowski. Evening. Hello, 31, SSO, call us one at the station, loading, good evening. 339. Sir, check by with 8-5-9. Hey, I'll check by with him. Okay.
2: Times 2, loading, good evening.
0: Other than a male with a white shirt and shorts, is a suspect wearing a red shirt and shorts?
3: Registered injury. I look for is a morning drive at the street. Two patients coming from an arm in distress. States patient is not making sense. Says someone in a vehicle dumped her and drove off. White sedan, unknown make, model, or license plate. Suspect's a black male, mid-30s, no clothing description. Caller says she still sees the suspect going at the end of the block, and it was driving towards her and turned on Richard Lane. No other info.
2: 1-2-1-9, that's the one time you should be living that station. Good evening.
6: Good evening. Can you show one few on the back of my shop, please?
2: 19 traffic. Good evening.
0: Good evening.
3: B-11-9, Spanish-speaking unit, I can check by 3 B-11-9s.
2: Derek,

0: Go ahead.
1: 3B539 QSO is 2 times. What are the stage ambiguity issues?
0: That's clear, afternoon.
2: 91B07. Hey, is there a training unit that would like to take this theft? There are 3 SI suspects that we ended up detaining. They're headed back here to this call slip. If not, no big deal, but we pretty much got most of the stuff they need. It's a good training call.
0: It's clear, Hala. Let the other dispatch know who they can be.
3: Have a burglary for business, dropping code 11 Adam 30, Swinton, South Shepherd at the Petco.
2: And 91B07, one more thing. Can you dupe out call slip 5484 to what we're on? It's related.
0: Fine.
3: Do you have anybody
4: 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All right, 45, you can put me on it.
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6: Reported stolen vehicle going southwestbound on 7500 Saddle Street.
2: That's clear. Confirmed stolen. What's the plate?
6: Victor Zebra Jones, 3614.
0: Clear. It's stolen on Harris County.
6: Signaling to go west on Valley Right.
2: 7, you're clear to pursue. No more units. Just keep us up to date.
5: That's clear. We got a Fox still full time.
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8: Hey, can you show me a route to HA Kingwood, 1 PM on the back?
2: Make sure we get stage traffic conditions and is it occupied more than once?
5: Oh, I should get 2 units with you.
2: That's clear. We're at West Little York. Signal to go west. Oh, 7, just verifying. You lit it up already?
5: Nope.
2: Just was waiting for backup.
5: Alright, Ray, we're gonna light it up.

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0: speak before you means you for me, Your Honor. I've witnessed putting that will force.
1: That's fair. Can you get a Northwest Sergeant for low priority calls holding in 4 and 5 district?
2: 7459, can you please check by with Route 33?
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6: AC-16, Frank, can you tell me something about with him?
7: That's good. It's, welcome to disturbance, 2414, Sam Wilson. They're expecting FBI's at the location with a gun on the waist. Carter says that the PI is running to bust his windows. Black male, green shirt, gray shorts with black dreads.

0: 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Air's called
1: to 07.
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1: 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I'm at the location.

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1: The air clear.
2: Clear, slow, stand by.
1: 42, one on female detained, vehicle's clear. Appreciate it.
2: Good hang on, Sam. Good job. It's clear, 2134, here's back open. Unit bombing, go ahead.
1: 3430, this actually happened at the bus stop. Can we get Metro en route?
0: Shepherd Drive, the Petco, go ahead and slow it down, guys. 2135.
3: Mm. 2403 route. One record on route.
4: I have no more records.
3: No more records. I need it on route. No more records.
4: How do you want me? 71 is going to have two melts in.
2: 2135.

0: 07, do I have a check by unit?
1: 2824, sorry, we're back down the street.
2: 5584 for training, please.
3: That's clear.
0: And dispatch, can you try again to contact the caller at 501 P Corp? There's a vehicle in the front yard, looks like a light upstairs.
4: Run 20, welfare check urgent. 2303 West Tilbury Road, apartment 2601 at the Fountain Views. Caller reporting black male child, 3 years of age, no clothing, only a diaper, was found walking around outside, doesn't know where he lived, cannot give a name or any answer any questions.
3: The person that I'm trying to reach is not accepting calls at this time. 2137, Sarge.
1: 43 nights.
4: 33, I'll do that there.
1: Yes, we're good.
4: Clear.
0: Ma'am, I think this is probably going to be more of a landlord eviction situation, but all of us.
4: White sedan, unknown make model or license plate, suspect a black male, mid-30s. Currently, the individual is last seen taking a turn on Richard E. Lane.

0: 3B33. Hey, we'll take that call that 3B11 got. That's an RV.
1: Maddie 1B07, am I getting out? 3B43 nights, are you on there?
2: Hey, sir, you're getting out.
1: 3B43, go ahead. Hey, sir, I just want to make sure y'all had a felony stop and you got weapons points. You can send them to me. Just notify me who had their weapons pointed for that. Thank you.
3: I believe that was Ramos Redden 3B42.

0: 07, that's clear. Just confirm with me so we know who had a weapons point and we can document it correctly, Jim. Thank you. Hey, can you roll me a slip 5326, please?
1: 260. Possibly on drugs.
2: Very non-conscious of breathing.
3: Two 260, 2 nights. And can you hold us out the station? We're having NTT issues.
1: Actually conscious.
2: Thanks.

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1: 愿解千帆。
0: We have HSD at our location. We've got one male conscious and breathing. He's got a laceration to his head.
2: 433B12, Knights.
3: Knights.
2: Hey, you guys can check by or disregard, but we need that for training. 23 Charles.
4: Y'all have my suspect?
2: Welcome.
3: Yes, sir.
2: 23 Charles. 162-3 Charles. I'm asking if you're bumping us.
4: Man, show them team out of 40, 24C42 shot into my shot, please.
3: I'm actually gonna show you around. It's gonna be a code 2 pass major. 15111 Rockwood Boulevard. It's gonna be the call slip doesn't list the vehicle, make, or the model.

0: That's clear. And a slip bit update. It's going to be a Grand Cherokee Camry XSE. Hit a log in the roadway.
1: Congress. 2143. Hicksby, 229 terminal to that code 3 disturbance, 310 with Tibble Road, the road star. Reporting classified suspect bothering customers, not supposed to be there. Black mouth, mid 30s, blue shirt, blue jeans, calls been holding for a while.
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0: La Follette in All Spanish Room.
1: Thank you.
0: Appreciate it.
2: The SML on the ground on drugs. You did these en route. Can I get a unit to check by?
3: 6-7, you can hold that closure. You're about to clear it.
0: Background.
1: Hey, 589, no more records.
0: No records needed on Williams and Whistler, York. No records needed on McKillings and Whistler, York. Okay, just the route, Fillet and Old Spanish Room.
1: Hey, those units blocking the street. Can y'all come over here walking, please?
4: They may be on pad 3.
1: 6301 La Follette. That block number comes back to southeast side.
3: 6-7, that's clear. That is southeast.
5: It's going to be 15509 South Post Oak Road, the Buzzy B gas station. I'm calling for a black female, black hair, black muscle shirt. Have an open line disturbance. Can hear her person enters yelling and screaming. Can I give you a check by?
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203345. I found them. They're going to be at the Chick-fil-A on Washington and Yale. It's approximately about 40 kids out here.

0: 924 Franklin, go ahead and send that code to.
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2: 252 in progress, 12001 East Freeway at the Bradenton. They're realizing there's a black male, black hair, black baseball hat with an M shirt and blue pants. Stealing from the store.
3: Not doing anything, they're just in a Chick-fil-A parking lot eating for food.
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3: 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Do what you need for a box.
2: And the rest of the people who aren't here yet, it's almost 10 o'clock. I'm logging you off.
1: If I get a 12, this is how you know the critical is not available. Code is on the house, please.
5: Cody, we'll clear the whole stuff.

0: One out on 378. You can go ahead and send 5356, please. Is it your clerk?
1: Go ahead.
2: Yes, sir. 7637. I'm just waiting, DJ. Is there any way you can run an Idaho driver's license and tell me to get a return?
1: 14D10. EMS has been notified on route. Go ahead.
2: Okay, it's Idaho. Mary Nora 251576J. Should be Keeley Wolf is the name.
1: I get a Southwest base in Charleston on there for calls on the past Q.
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5: That's clear.

0: 12 and 2 night evenings.
1: Hey,
0: 29 and 15, be advised. The thing to repeat call, the thing the suspect is doing the same thing again, requesting y'all to come back at location.
1: That's good.

311 9, you're out to that code 3, robbery just occurred, 5388 West 34th Street, subway. Most important business was robbed at gunpoint. Apparently, suspect stole cash with a registered black male, 20s, wearing a black hoodie, black shorts, ran on foot towards the freeway. Can I check my 311 9 on that?

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1: Driving mode 3, need to clear the hold, let me check.
2: 927, go ahead.
0: 927, I'm going to get you to check this major. 225 inbound, 610 inbound the ramp. A male patient was hit by a vehicle.
2: 27 is clear, put us on route.
3: Hello, Okay.
4: HB32, go ahead.
5: 6332, hey, you mind checking by with 3B11X on the robbery over on West 34?
4: That's clear.
5: And can I get a sergeant to monitor?
6: 3B02,
4: monitoring. That's right. 3B12, nice. We're mumbling right now. Do this again, then we'll check by with 3B11.
5: Clear.
7: Call is going to be in a black 2020 BMW X5. Can I get you a check by?
1: Second advice.
7: That's clear.
8: Hey, Martinez, in the slip it says they left like 15 minutes ago. So when you get there, if you get a description, just let us know and we'll be in the area looking.
2: That's good.
3: Go ahead. Thank you, supervisor, on the air for overtime, please.
0: He doesn't know direction to travel. He's not allowed to go outside.
1: That's clear, thank you. 9224, Frank, show me around here.
5: Y'all be safe out there.

0: Basic 30 Frank, we have arrived at 5509. Oh, sorry, yes, 5590.
1: Okay.
2: One 162 in service, turn the base.
3: You want me to go ahead?

0: 19G42G. If this is going to be civil because there's no protection order in place, can you guys clear for this code too?
1: We're still in contact right now.
0: That's clear. If I can just get a West Side Sergeant to acknowledge that Crash Major's going past you. Okay, that's clear. As soon as you guys are done inspection at West Ham Houston Parkway, two vehicle accident, there's a female patient on scene.
2: Three, did you put me on that slip?

0: 42 9 evenings. Is there anywhere we can get a gate code for this place? We're trying to get in for here.
1: 2319, you can show that the vehicles are hooked up and moved because of moving lane of traffic.
2: That's good. Good night.
3: Good night.
1: Just directly to the south. I'm going to check and see if Harris County needs any assistance.
2: Randy Ricker for Jump Carolina Branch. Need a friendly record for Jim Carolina and LaBranch.
0: Hear me until V10.
4: 7-4-5, we're going to have the several hundred bikes at the 4,000 block of Washington now.
0: Fifteen 45, evens, checking safety.
2: Fifteen 45, I'll show you, sir. Thank you.
0: Yes, sir.
2: That's clear. Everybody stand by just a second. I'm going to have to restart my CAD.

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1: 73K25, where are we SLV?
0: Cigar.
2: Just send it to me so I can put in the location issue.
3: Oh,
2: I got that date.
4: It's actually going to be a person walking on the freeway. 6N outbound at Clinton.
1: I got it.
4: 230, that's clear. It's going to be a black male by the edge of the road near the Clinton ramp, carrying a black bag.

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0: Yes, ma'am. Can you let me know what time this call dropped?
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5: The front gate, 8519 Hearth, advising a black male, 19 to 20 years of age, 6 feet tall. Brown colored hoodie with black shorts, Robin. Color will be waiting in a red Audi with Kansas plates.
3: Roger, sir. Can say 262, nice traffic.
5: Good. Back will be a black female, 18 years of age, 5'7", black hoodie.
3: A silver Nissan Rogue, Texas license plate, William Frank William 0794, occupied at least once.
5: That's correct.
2: It's going to be a blue Hyundai Accent versus a blue Nissan Sedan.
6: Send it, Joy. No more records out here. Thank you.
1: No records, Carolina Branch. No records, Carolina Branch.
7: 11-HO3, I'm out here with them. It's not going to be an FSRA. It's going to be more of a person down.
1: That's okay.

0: Code 2 disturbance of 11 and 2220 is at 855 Greens Road, apartment 220. The female's threatening the caller with mace.
1: Probably a delivery driver or a... Possibly was dropping off a female in the mail with the cell phone. Not sure if they live inside the complex by the caller. By 85 Greens.
2: Clear. 1705, can we get an additional unit out here, preferably an ICE unit, whenever one becomes available?
3: AC-16, no more records.
0: That's good. No more records on Lockwood. 3991 Lockwood. No more records.
1: 17. Still need a backup unit for 15.
2: That was for a 17 district out here on this barricaded suspect. We just need one more unit, preferably an action unit to help set up the perimeter.
4: That's clear. 1702, we just finished roll call. Son's waiting for shops, and they just want to load up, so give them about 15 minutes to try to get out there.
2: That's clear. Thanks, man.

0: 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Rise and silent. Keep there open.
1: Yes.
2: Same traffic.
3: 9222, you can disregard. It was canceled.
4: Go ahead.
0: Hey, my call is going to be the same slip as 45 and 339.
4: That's all right. I'll put you out with them and get doors out then.
2: San Felipe and Winrock.
4: That's clear. Good evening.

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0: Is the air clear?
1: Hey, let me show you around. So code 2 traffic hazard, 11999 East Freeway by the Red Roof Inn. Said the female's off her medication and is running in and out of traffic. It's going to be a black female, black shirt, blue jeans. Let me get a unit to check by.
2: 9324, Frank. Hey, man, in relation to that call right there, we're about to give off this incident number to the Burlington. Can you go ahead and show me on that one? I got her right in front of me. Thank you.
0: You're clear. Now it's clear. Dispatch to 14E439 and 14E289.
2: It's Sandpiper and Peacock Hills, and we can get an ALS box.
0: Daniel Lane, caller states female, to come to the Robin, shot at him. His foot now hurts. Haven't checked if he is actually shot yet.
2: Oh, yes, good evening.
1: That's good, good evening.
0: Yes, quite appreciate it.
2: Nike 01 Henry, you can go ahead and show me to check and buy for traffic control.
3: 343, can we get a check by supervisor and maybe someone with a wrap?
1: Can I get a North Shepherd supervisor check by with Ruby 43 and a unit with Ruby 29 check and buy?
4: Give us a second to clear this call and then we'll check by.
1: That's clear.
5: I'm going to be at the 6500 Tidwell inside the McDonald's parking lot. It's going to be Texas license plate Tom, Zebra Tom 9052. It's going to come back to a Chevy. Looks appears to be silver, occupied at least one time.
1: That's good.
0: Guy, two suspects attempted to rob. He lost his glasses, can't see very well.
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4: 6037, you can disregard us, we do not have the wrap.
1: That's clear, still need a unit with a wrap, check by with Ruby 43.
0: 6037, I've got the wrap on. And the HFD is not en route at this time, so when you get out there and you need HFD, let me know.
7: 2 out of 339. We get some tow trucks out here. 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

0: 36-8, what you have in Washington?
1: We got like basically a bicycle takeover. We got about close to 300 or 400 people out here.
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0: So, show me monitoring that vehicle takeover stuff on Washington, please.
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0: C-34. You can send out other codes to that 6-1.
1: I'm sorry, what unit was that?
0: That's C-34, ma'am.
1: Yes, that was going to be on 59 and 610, 59 outbound, 610 inbound. Should be a gray SUV.

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0: The 127 one out of the tank, just give him a courtesy ride to his home.
2: 90G17. Ma'am, is there a way that you can spare us a 17 district unit to 9725 Fondren? We just need one to help us make a car out of the dark lot. We are going to take our prisoner to Travis to get interviewed, and we need a marked unit to sit with the car while the wrecker gets here.
1: Hello. 11H12 Wolford Tech is how they adopted. It's not what it is. S5532 S Bridge number 2. Once a male removed from the residence. Argue going on. Black male, black hair, gray shirt, black pants. Have you unit check by?
3: We have a male.
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5: in the 4th.

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3: Number 288 only.
4: 288 southbound, Almeida, Genoa. 288 southbound, Almeida, Genoa. White Toyota Camry, North Victor Robert, 1425, GB only.
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0: two items, 62 nights. 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
6: Texas license plate, William Mary Robert, 7514. It should come back to a Nissan, occupied at least 2 times.
1: Okay, is it 5100 or 51,000?
6: 5100.
0: Okay. 2967, no more records.
4: 339, the unit's off of Washington. I'm supposed to someone that's working the event. That should be done by 10:30.

0: 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Conscious and breathing. 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
1: 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No tires. General location, please.
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2: Once you're done loading, you need to show you en route to this possible three vehicle accident moving on northbound before the Beltway exit. Should be a Volkswagen, a gray SUV, and a minivan.
3: 410 is clear.
2: 40, once you're done loading, need to show you chicken line.
4: 19G10, nice.
1: Sure.
4: That's the one time I'm having MDT issues.
1: Yes, sir.
5: Roger 29, having MDT issues. Show me a ride, please.
2: Show me en route?
5: No, no, show me a ride.
2: Okay. Well, let me show you these things. That's good. One, five, three, one, chicken safety.
0: That sounds all good, thank you.
2: That's clear. Unit that needed the vehicle escorted to DART, checking to see if you're still in the air.

0: 61. Thanks for having me. 65 Berry Road behind a silver Honda with no plate.
1: Clear.
2: 91 lot 26. Still need records. 300 Travis.
1: Need a record 300 Travis. Need a record 300 Travis. One 6839 Charles Street. Good.
3: Yeah.
1: One 5011 Charles Jenkins Victor.
3: Where?
4: Can we get a record out of our locations?
3: Still the road clear on that code crash major?
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0: 91 DO7. Hey, ma'am, we're going to need a night shift unit out here to transport. We have new charges, but we just discovered there's an out-of-county warrant, so that's going to make the process a bit longer. So we'll do all the charges and process everything else paperwork-wise, but we do need a night shift unit out here to transport.
1: AC-1C, did you get my message?
2: We drive the same shop, so they're definitely gone.
3: That's clear, thanks.
0: Meet us at the Old Navy off of Tacoma.
4: AC-35, no records needed.
3: No records, 5100 Pigwell.

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0: And then Nina's Roth Paradise is advising there's no slips that have dropped nearby, advising of similar occurrences.
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0: Paradise Lane, y'all are in Route 2. Most lifts that say that something happened over there.
1: Let me get a check last day, 2-3.
2: Seven, four, five, you can trust anymore.
1: That's it.

0: Got a code on assault in progress with a weapon, 2320s, 208 Greens Road.
1: That's what they told you.
0: Street race task force, unit up.
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0: That's clear. We're got a call dropping at Greens Point Mall about an assault in progress for a large group of people in the parking lot. It's going to be related to car meet. You want me to send a unit?
2: 9401, disregard. We're here. Our undercover officers, they don't see anything going on in the parking lot. Just the car spinning around. We're about to move in right now.
0: That's clear.
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0: They see tornadoes. Send me that call on Pauly Street. I went out there earlier. She's back.
1: That's good.
2: Roger, Fox, what are you pumping?
1: Got a Coach Crash Major. South Kirkwood at Briar Forest.
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3: 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We're going to be at the Greenpoint Mall. I just on-viewed an FSGI. It's going to be a black Hyundai. They're hitting all the cars out here. 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
4: 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We don't need any units for Northbelt or anything. 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
1: 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Gotcha. 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Got one running, multiple FSGIs. 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
7: That's clear. No markers needed. 13701, I can. 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
1: Say to Tonga record, exit 769C and I-10 East. 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
4: Docs, keep an eye on it. We're going to try to go that way. There's a lot of cars in the parking lot.
1: That's clear. 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
5: It's still in the parking lot. Greenspoint Mall near Benmore and Greenspoint. It's parking right now. I'm at Benmore and Greenspoint. He just parked in a parking spot here. He's going to be getting out of the car.
4: Where at, Fox? I'm here.
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8: 10 on Katy Freeway, inbound and bring up.
7: 14 10 9 took a 30 disturbance, 4210 Kalani Street, Unit 2, the duplex. I was reporting mother's boyfriend physically assaulted the mother. And they're having a domestic violence situation. Now suspects refusing to leave. Jarvis Polite, black male, 30s, heavy built, unknown clothing description. It's third party information.
9: I 10 M on Antoine, eastbound lanes, 18 Frank 10 speed. Can you check the scratch for me?
0: Yes, sir.
7: Nice, that's clear. I'll just drop a slip. You said 45 going to 59?
8: Just assistant for entry.
0: So that's clear.
7: We're going to be closer to 45 or 59.
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2: 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There's no, I don't have my messages.

0: 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Number Wreckers, if you get any calls about vehicles getting hit, let us know, please. We do got the suspect vehicle in my custody. Thank you.
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1: Yes, what was your safe number on that? And you can clear us off.
0: Did that last year repeat your traffic?
1: Positive response. What's the NSA from the right last? 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
0: 11 East Tex Freeway. 8111 East Tex Freeway. 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
1: Clear, clear us off. Hey, 9401 to Fox. Go ahead. Yes, sir. We're going to be out here on Encrypted 2 Type 2, just to let you know. Probably set by 1 o'clock. Sir. I'll move on.
0: Fox, what were your numbers?
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1: No more records on the table.
2: No,
0: I'll just... Hey, Harris, can y'all come over here? I'm in the middle of the parking lot. I got a dog to serve it. Something related to that officer.
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0: 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Anything with a hook exit 769C at I-10 East?
1: Yes, I'm good.
0: I've got one of the vehicles that was hit by your suspect at 12400 North Freeway outbound requesting to meet with an officer.
2: 2111 East Texas Freeway, no markers.
1: And we'll go over there and get it. Is it at the Exxon? Is that it?
0: At Bank of America.
1: Okay. Would you mind giving me a call, do a call back and see if they can come back into the parking lot for Greens Point Mall right here by the theater? Okay. And we're all right here. We can take care of it. Okay.
3: 25 Adam Pitsu, check that code through for me. It's going to be a traffic hazard on 45.
4: 2-1-1 Nights, ma'am. You may get calls. The bigger crowd already went east on Washington, just FYI.
0: Task here.
5: Hey, Charles, 33 boy. Can I get a record with all night towing to meet me at 8111 East Tex? A record with all night towing company to meet me at 8111 East Tex. Thank you.
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1: 9-2-1-4, Frank. Are you getting my messages?
2: Yeah, I got it.
0: Twenty-five Adam 46 nights. Can you log off 25 Adam 30 evenings, please?

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0: 94 Zebra 17. Can we get a HIV out here to check a patient? 14-year-old has meetings on his face. We're going to be on the east side of Grand Point Mall.
1: After 96015.
0: It'll be right by the apartments that are in Green Point Mall parking lot.
1: That's correct. Yes, ma'am. I'll go ahead and contact that A. Charles unit. That's correct.
0: 77, we have one more thing.

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1: Try it.
0: I'm in traffic on a U-Haul, Arizona plate, Adam Edward 08084. I'm on Greens Crossing, just north of the Beltway. My CAD's not working.
1: That's clear. From unit check last day, 33, code 3 disturbance, 210 Patton.
2: So. 50, that's clear. Oh, they're still working on it, but yeah, that's clear.
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1: 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Anything with the hook, exit 769C at I-10 East.
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0: Can I get a clear leg sergeant for call holding 3, 4, and 5?
1: Philadelphia, 2-9. You're clear to hold for night, sir.
2: Hey, can you guys take that disturbance on guest number before that escalates, please?
3: 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Halt and couple.
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5: 96, 0, 15. Is one of your units asking for a DWI unit? Just kidding, just got a message.
0: That's clear. No markers needed. 9880, I'll meet at Genoa. No markers needed.
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6: Hey, any more updates on this crash, Major? If not, you can disregard HFD, it's going to be GLA.
7: Sir, no, it's X-Mark Ordnance. 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
6: Sounds good, thank you.
8: Tonight with male conscious and breathing, he says he has high blood pressure, and basically is busy.
0: That's clear. I'm just confirming you're at 4210-20.
8: That's clear. Okay.
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8: Hey, can I just come outside real quick?
10: Oh, 0-Fox, dispatch.
5: 0-Fox, go ahead.
10: You're checking a plea for me for warrants. Young boy, young. 9466, young boy, young. 9466, I'll see here.
7: Five-four-three-four. No answer on callback for the disturbance. 6620 Gessner. Hispanic male, 33, tall, heavy set, white shirt, black shorts. Walked the caller out of the apartment, and then they started having an argument while on the line, and took the phone away from the female caller.
5: Dev Yang, check by 33, Range Crossing in Northern Houston.
8: 1 out of 34 evening. You can clear us on report writing, and we'll be OD for the night.
5: That's
8: good. I can't check, but I haven't made contact with the caller or...
5: That's clear. Really?
10: So, it is paper. Take this one, and what's the offense?

0: So you need anything for hook, exit 769, see you out and east. Anything for hook, exit 769, see you out and east.
1: Anytime Harry 32 or so. Go ahead.
2: Henry 32,
3: this is Northwest, HPD.
4: She said if it was a felony theft or a misdemeanor theft, what?
2: Well, it looks like felony theft with two previous convictions, so. It bumps up to felony.
4: Yeah, I think we located the vehicle, but it's stationary now. Like 7 people got out of this pickup truck, so.
1: Get a wrecker.
0: Need a wrecker at 5203 West 34th. Need a wrecker at 5203 West 34th.
2: Where are you at?
4: Grand Emanuel and Leland at the scooter rental place. East downtown.
2: There are wars for looks like a 39-year-old male, Hispanic male. Five, seven, 200 pounds.
4: There's like a group of like 15 to 20 people here now. Somebody want to hit, please let me know, but if not, we probably clear it.
5: Yes, 14-43-9, show me at the fast track. So let's get him, okay. Follow up investigation.
2: The right guy.
3: Pull up the scene. The crash possibly in front of the Valero.
2: He says like 15 people out there.
4: Yeah, well, 7 people got out of the truck, but they're standing on the corner for a scooter rental place. It's like another 10 or 15 people standing out. So I don't know how we would go about trying to find out who. Who's the person is, but she got a good picture.

0: DL pitcher on Buzz. CCH pitcher is pretty old from 2011. What's your number, Fox? I didn't send it to you.
1: 346-577-2214. 346-577-2214. We won't be able to see his face from up here.
2: 29 to 11.
1: That's fine. That's dark, at least.
3: Told you 40, set the person down on the Gulf Freeway at 1959.

0: Yeah, I don't know if you want to get on South Central and bump them. If they want to head out there, I'll go out there with them.
1: Okay.
2: Hey, Malcolm, I'm going to send this sergeant on here.
1: Transition supervisor on there for 5825.
0: 029.
2: 5825-029. Hey, sir, can you swing by the St. Luke's emergency room for use of force? Okay.
3: I'm going to just clear off the thank you.
1: Next.
4: Yes, sir. Yes, ma'am. Can you have a SARS just assigned to my slip coming up here to this store?
1: You, Supervisor Zelensky at MLK at the fast track.
5: Yes, do it. The plate is YAFOYA9466. On a gray GMC Sierra, no foul charges.
1: Charges? Say what? What was it?
2: 38. We'll clear it.
1: What's the cross?
5: No charges. Just passed through Polk right now.
1: That's 13DS7.
4: Not to accident or IV, we might as well. Clear.
6: I am. When y'all have enough information to clear, can you let me know? I have a code 2 and 5 district I need to take care of.
4: I'm working at the Extra Drive over here in South Hampton Boulevard. I received a call of an accident at 2000 Bissonnette. I'm on another call. I told him I would.
1: We have a tracked vehicle. I need you to get off the air and tell him to call it. Call in. Fox, where
5: are
1: they at now?
5: Yeah, we're doing charges at Capitol. Just turn left on Capitol to go towards downtown.
0: You can send me immediately.
6: Yeah, that's clear. You can check on them. Again, third party caller. It's just two small cars in front of Ashford Glen and 1502 Beck.
0: That's clear.
1: So, we hauling it. The tractor or the trailer?
5: Clear on the GMC Sierra Gray.
2: Tractor. You gonna have somebody else come pull up the trailer.
1: That's where the tires are still good on it?
2: No, ma'am. One of the tires on the rear, that's the one that had off the front out fire. It's just rubbery right now.
1: Okay, what's the weight of the truck?
5: South Capitol, a branch of Rust. They're going south back towards the front side of, GRP.
1: And which box is up?
5: It's north of Discovery Green.
1: Sorry, which box?
5: Positive box.
1: Okay.

0: 12-22-19.
1: For the shooting, so we can get Metro out there.
0: 22. Hey, you're gonna clear for Erica, too.
2: Right.
0: Yeah, check by. I took a two-person down the Gulf Freeway inbound at FM 1959, inbound on a feeder for a dark, small sedan, person down inside of it. X-ray Victor King, 4923, HFD's already on scene.
2: Hey, Raven, I see you missed tomorrow.
1: Clear, got a shooting. I'll meet at a sophomore at the bus stop, white male, shot in the chest, HFD en route, and we'll get Metro.
2: 415, give me a few minutes to finish loading and logging in. I can go by with 23.
1: Fox is clear. I have 2 units en route.
3: Clear, there should be an air mechanic call for steel by Discovery Green.
4: I'm in the moment. I'll clear myself for you.
0: Yes, sir.
3: The branch in Walker right now.
1: Need a record to him at Bagby. Need a record to him at Bagby.
5: This is in their area. We're still trying to get our way over there.
2: Call it. 20G89, so I'm going through my detention.
5: 18.43K, can we have another unit?
0: It's clear.
2: 4K. This is nice. You can disregard it. Never do the truck. Record.
6: Do you have any direction of travel or vehicle information to share?
2: Where are they at now, folks?
3: I got a locator again. It's trying to kind of hard to keep a hood up around these buildings. Last thing, they're La Branch and McKinney. Actually, it might be on the side of the road here between, on the bridge between McKinney and Walker. But, I'm looking for one.
1: One check in, thank you.
4: Charles, I'm good. I'm just here with the...
5: No.
4: I guess this dog.
5: No.
3: Walker before you get to McKinney.
4: 1749th, can we possibly get a another Spanish speaking unit to check by? We've got a situation here. We're about to load a seafood on Bismarck.
1: 24-7-27.
3: It's on the side of the street right here by a sign. It's on the branch, just south of Walker. I see a unit at Walker and a branch. It'll be on the left side of the street once you, clear the intersection.
1: Murphy, go ahead.
0: 24-7-27, can you log us out of our cut? We're gonna be, switching shops.
7: Hey, Mills, who's out here with you right now?
5: George, I'm out here with him, but the thing is we have a huge crowd. They're getting in fights with the record drivers, so it's just escalating. So we need at least one more unit that hopefully speaks Spanish, because it seems like there's two accidents. We found the other vehicle potentially. It's just a whole crowd out here.
7: All right, I was sent 2 units. One of them is Spanish speaking. What's the exact address where you guys are at?
1: If send by one, I'll go ahead and have 20 check by.
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8: The route code 3 disturbance, 5429 Crane. Girlfriend refusing to leave. It's going to be a black female. Multicolored shirt. I don't know, pants. Let me get you and check on that one.
9: Sit a couple blocks away and keep eyes on it.
7: All right, Pepper. Quick little monitor, we got another vehicle to on the north side of town. But if he gets a boom or anything, just pump us a 10 or we'll try to monitor.
10: Fox, can you confirm that it's the second truck there, not the one with its lights on?
7: I didn't see any lights on it. It should be the second truck without the lights. If you could, also confirm the license plate, Young Boy Young, 466.
11: To turn you on the air, a record driver said that it was two adults and four children in the vehicle. They went off walking towards Discovery Green.
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2: 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Just gonna get a clear look set on the air and I'm ready to cut through.
3: What district?
2: Clear Lake, 12 district.
3: Okay.
2: Yeah, there is a go-to personnel in units and route. HUD goes at their slip, clear to unbounded. My credit is flowing down, Kathy.
3: That's clear.
2: 12D22 and 15, slow down, Kathy.
4: 10H11, looks like they're transporting already to Bentop for an assault, not a shooting.
1: 11, that's clear. We're coming from 10, it's one route.
4: I'll send Metro over there.
5: 10-23, can we get one more wrecker as well? So a total of 3 wreckers.
6: At the complex, and you can clear this information. I had already spoke with the caller. Also, can you hold me out at 7575 Willow Chase? I'm going to be being flagged down in regards to, I believe, the child custody slip, but I'll update you.
5: No more records.
0: No more records.
5: That's fair.
1: Fifty-nine. That's what times 2-11 shows at station.
4: Okay. 10-11 Metro did make it out there before we did, and he was assaulted at a club and passed out there at the bus stop. So it's going to be ours.
1: That's clear. We're at the hospital. What hospital is it?
4: I'm moving the message back. Bentop.
1: Excellent. Who shows them up to Bentop?

0: 18 Farrington Heights. Could we get one more unit for traffic control? This traffic hazard is right in the middle of the freeway and it's heavy traffic.
1: Yeah, it's clear. 60s and around to you.
0: Says the hotel will not give them their belongings.
1: Hey, 18 Frank, 63 nights. Vessel times 2, trying to sign on. We can go by with 10 nights.
2: Frank 34, can you get a door unit to check out this?

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1: The location was at?
0: It'd be 59 outbound at West Park.
1: That's good, thank you.
2: Hey, is that the one from Northwest?
3: Sir, can you clear me over to B? Show me checking about 5-4, please.
4: Yes, sir. I have a code 2 welfare check, CIT, and 24C10s. I also have a code 2 major and 24C60s. 24C60, let me show you around to that rack. Houston Park and Dyke for a gray Toyota Corolla and an unknown vehicle.
0: That's clear.
3: 24C12, you can clear me warning and then send that code 2 at 9-8.
4: That's clear. I'm going to need a unit to check.
1: Okay.
4: That was 22 checking by the 12.
1: That's clear.
4: Okay, that's clear. I need a unit to check by with 60 for traffic control.
0: 24C41, I'll check my with 60.
4: That's clear.
2: It's going to be a reference to males fighting at the location.
0: 6316,
2: you can
0: frame
2: me. Clear. I'm in the unit. Check off.
1: 8439 is preemptive. So check off.

0: So it's supposed to be a black male, late 20s, early 30s, 5'6", slim build, wearing a black pants and no shirt. Still waiting for the description of the other male. Who's it
1: for the unit going out to 1610 Trail Oaks for the CIT. It's going to be an aged female, 21 years old, 5'3", medium build, wearing a blue shirt, red shorts. Trying to attack the caller and throwing things.
0: Plenty to be 19. Can you check out with 12 when you're done, Layton? Units en route to Little York Airlines. Second suspect's been a black male in his 30s, 5'6", slim build, wearing a white shirt, dark pants.
2: Is the air clear? Oh, two nights to that unit at St. Luke. Hey, I'm down here by the emergency room. Come out and meet me. That's clear.
3: One Fire 22, where are you at? I'm right here at 45 and Dixie Farm.

0: and certainly not retained.
1: Which unit was that?
0: The 11 Heights.
1: Clear, 2321.
0: Yeah, 43 show the right, keep the air open.
1: Clear. Turn to be 45 night. Go ahead. 45 night. Good evening, SO Town 1. Can you show me MBT issue? Clear.
0: 43, just one down for now. Can you do a callback? Where you guys are?
2: Caller said that one black male is going to be near the bus stop and that he was the suspect that was being hit.
0: Can I have an ambulance come?

0: Okay, my bad. You mean cross street.
1: Ruby 53, check on safety.
2: All good, thank you.
1: Clear.
3: They say that's going to be suspect, but the other guy is not around, and he's going to be, I guess, complaining. She just saw him fighting.
0: So you're saying he's the other guy's suspect, because one press charges.
3: Sounds good to me.

0: Washington at 43 knots.
1: Roger.
0: Yes, sir. Can you close that other slip, RI to B, and open me a new slip for found narcotics, please?
1: That's clear. You're at the same location, correct? Salinsky and MLK?
0: Yes, sir.
2: WH-19, SOME two times. Hold me at the station for any users. 242.
3: Go ahead.
2: Clear my last call, unfounded. Show me in the 2000 block of McCarty. I got one that won't stop. License plate, Robert King Paul, 8539.
3: Okay, give me your number, your unit number again.
2: 9C14. I'm heading south of McCarty, about to hit Clinton. Still refusing to stop.

0: your license plate? You gave that to me?
1: No, I did. It's Robert King Paul, 8539.
0: Basker, still refusing?
1: He pulled into a residence at the 2400 of McCarty. Kind of boxed in at this time.
0: Basker, let me get a unit to check by with that. There's going to be calls for a family stop.
2: Geek 40, I got your message. I need you for the code 2, though. So code 2 suicide just occurred deep at MLK. Caller's wearing a male, burgundy hat, white shirt, blue jeans, shorts, and burgundy shoes on PCP. They're now saying he's attacking people.
0: Step
1: up code 1. Big male, gay shorts, gray shirt.
2: Going at people with it. Give a Southeast Sergeant Baker monitor. They're going to be near the 24-hour tire shop right now.

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3: Nine C 4 James Fox available.
1: I'm still trying to get him.
3: That's clear. Hey, whatever shot that is, look to your left. Stop. Back up.
0: I see you. Is your shop south of us?
3: Don't worry about my shop. Come over here. I'll go back to my shop.
0: Please, thank you.
4: Alright, 2 2 KG. We can get a K9 in route.
1: I got 2 K9s in route. Fox is helping somebody else.

0: Hello, Tribal Disturbance, Orchid at Primrose. Carlos said his girlfriend's having disturbance at that location with her child's father. Girlfriend's in a gray Nissan Sentra arguing with the male.
1: Eleven Henry 12 night, show me checking by with 11 Henry 42 night.
0: I need somebody to check by with 11H51.
2: 37, I can go check by.
0: 37, fair. Thanks.
3: Foxkill Northeast. All right, next unit coming has come up to Pearl and Tuffley Street. And I'm going to be at Pearl and Plumber. That's going to be our southeast perimeter.
0: 10H52, suspicious person, 2828 OST at the apartments. I have a male walking around. He's not supposed to be there. Be a black male, baggy shorts and shirt.
3: Plumber, we're getting him in custody.
4: Yeah, the units are floating.
0: I got this. Hold on. 11H51 got a neighbor calling in also on that disturbance out there.
3: Team Franco 6K to 49th.
4: No, 3B5, we just had one male run from our location. Oh, eastbound, we got one male.
5: I'm the only one.
0: One male detained, 2332.
4: What unit was that?
6: Bumping 12D60, nights checking safety. 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
7: Four five, you can send that code 250.
3: I'm going to detain, we're going to file for others.
0: Clear errors open, 2333.
3: Okay, 25 off switch.
8: Traffic is as clear as that.
0: Pearl and Plumber, no more wreckers. Everybody else en route, the Pearl and Plumber or the actor, slow down. Code 3.
3: Officer Burke.
0: If you're not on scene already, you can disregard.
3: Hey, sir, can you give me a phone call whenever you get a second?
9: Hey, brother, I'm in the hospital, man. Oh, what was this? I didn't even hear your unit number.
3: Yeah, it's OCK. I'm trying to ask you about where you're at.
9: I got you, sir.
10: Safety traffic has on the freeway, 45 outbound in West Gulf Bank in the 6040s. It's going to be a black male sitting on the barrier. Exit before Gulf Bank.
3: That's fair. Four records, 22 in the camp.

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2: That's clear.
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2: 18 Franco 5, you're clear, sir. They're boarding like 60 cars at the gas station. They're blocking the pumps, refusing relief.
0: Can you do no more records?
3: No more records, 4-1 indoor, of course.

0: 18 Frank 40 to 18 Frank 069. Hey, so I'm calling you from my other phone.
1: That's clear, sir. We're just still holding the scene. We're trying to wait for your update.
2: There you go. You're Roger JPC 1 female.
1: No, I got nothing coming through on my phone.
0: Exactly.
1: Hi.
0: NHL 2. Can I get a unit to St. Joe's in the emergency room? St. Luke's, sorry.
3: Code 3.
0: Two-man unit if possible.
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1: 10H58, this is Family Disturbance, 800 Meadow, number 2117, female caller. I was just talking with her sister trying to take her children away. Need 4 Rikers at 300 Travis. Need 4 Rikers, 300 Travis.
0: Nine 4 0 1,
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0: Calls being changed to a code 2 weapons disturbance, Stroder at Griggs, 14 10.
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0: Before it's Indy 289, so I'm going to rewrite 2, code 2 weapons disturbance, Schroeder at Griggs, at the King's Flea Market. Calls reporting a Daryl, black male, 25 years of age, black dreads, red and black shirt, black jacket, blue and white bottoms, assaulted the patient, black male wearing all tan clothing. Suspect was last seen headed on foot towards 6030 Schroeder. Do I have a Southeast Sergeant to make a monitor?
6: 07 on monitor.
0: That's clear. And 14219, I'm going to have you check by. And 07, am I clear to hold the code 2 flash mob 7401 Collin Boulevard for a car meetup?
1: No more records on Travis.
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1: I show you clear from the station. It's a code 2 Karma shift in progress, 854 Wavecrest Lane. It's in 12D 60s. Caller's reporting a daughter being loud and aggressive at the residence. Got upgrade to a code 2. Started throwing stuff and breaking stuff inside the house. Possibly intoxicated. Do I have a unit I can check by 12D 39 nights and 12D 60s for a code 2 Karma shift in progress?
2: 12D 31. Show me SO one time. You can send that to me as well. Having any P issues?
1: That's clear.

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1: That's clear.
2: Continue 49th, clear, go to street race, last mile 7401, Cullen Boulevard at the Chevron gas station. Call is reporting 60, vehicle is blocking pumps, refusing to leave, units to check by. Units en route to Schroeder at Graves for the weapons disturbance. Caller states suspect has a blue bag with a gun in it.
1: Go ahead. 9330, I need your public service. Please, can you send that to me?
2: Blue and white bottoms.
3: I think I'm there.
1: I'm ready.
3: 713-818-5841.
1: Yes. 44, that's clear. Case number is going to be 090-591-026, S is in Sam, repeating 090-591-026, S is in Sam.
4: Thank you.
1: Small place. Additional units, right there.
0: 43, I'll check it, boss.

0: Hotel 628.
1: 3.
0: And the code 2, South Curtis.
1: That's clear. Caller advised that it's a white Nissan sedan with dark tint. So they're about four teenage or teenagers between 18 and 19 years old. So they were playing loud music and approached her son with a gun. I think the one with the gun was a black male, black shirt, orange shorts. They're by building 4.
0: Found. Just north of West Road.
1: Any you check by what's it?
0: Seventy-six sixty-eight. Derek, clear.
1: Go ahead.
0: 7668, working a extra job at 2575 Reed Road. Got a trespasser refusing to leave. Need a unit code 3, please.
1: Need a unit code 3, 2575 Reed, 2575 Reed.
2: That's 301, dispatch.
1: Okay.
2: I get a unit check by the rest of the search.

0: Can I get another unit checked out at 2033 West Fiddle? One click check on that unit code 3257 covering for that trespasser.
1: That's cool.
2: 6163BO1. Hey, sorry, did you say a female search or like a building search?
3: Building search. Just got to check this apartment. We got a. Well, I already got people detained, so I need more people just to search.
2: For 616, you can clear me unfounded and I'll go by.
0: Clear.
1: That'll be 69.
4: Go ahead.
1: Yes, sir. Sorry, I'm not responding on a safety check. We're on the third floor. The call was getting out. You can make us primary on 12D39's call. Clear score, I to B.
4: That's clear.

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0: May I please get a check prior code 3?
1: That's clear. 12315, I'm a reroute to. It's going to be 9465 Clearwood Street. Check my code 3. That's clear.
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1: There.

0: 39-60. Just a quick shoot away. We're just going to take the call for training.
1: Thanks, 39. That's clear. I appreciate you, man.
0: No problem.

0: 1516, District Supervisor for 2 Code 3 is 1 Code 5.
1: 1607. You clear hall until next available.
0: That's clear.
2: 7628.
3: Mark Acadia, Nora, X-ray, X-ray, 4708. Caller's not following. Last seen at Rainerman and Met.
1: That's clear. Thank you.
4: I'm sorry. Discharge firearm 4709 emancipation at the Rumor nightclub. Said a black male, no shirt and jeans, had a gun and was shooting. The caller left the location, so unknown if he's still there.
1: That's clear, ma'am.
3: That's clear.
1: What code you want us to run that?
3: Try that again.
1: 6-7, what code do you want us to run?
3: Code 2. How many club units tonight?
0: Six 3 43, check in 15.
1: You're good, ma'am.
0: Clear.
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1: 13-69.
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5: Okay, I put the gate code in there, but in speaking with the caller, she asked that you call her because she left because she was fearful.
3: Hey, Victor 13, you can send it.
1: Okay. 742 HPD, that's in Ivy.
5: She said she was scared they would know she called.
1: We just have a code for the area at Alameda, the apartment complex. We have one outstanding in the area.
6: What's the address?
1: Alameda General Road.
6: Let's clear gate code 9815. Again, gate code is 9815.
1: That's good, thank you.
6: The 14B 28, just advising 88, Victor 13, Sam is en route to you.
0: Yes, Sam.

0: Is somebody already taking care of the call at 1000 Bagby?
1: Adam 19. You dispatched me to that call. Is somebody over there?
0: That's what I'm asking. Somebody asked me to drop the slip. I don't know if they were doing the report.

0: 91Y24. We're right around the corner. I can see if there's anything over there.
1: Oscar, do we have any info on the suspect?
0: I'm over here.
2: Report there.
1: 52 CIP disturbance outside of NPC Bentov, arguing with their son refusing to go in the hospital.
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0: 12D31 to 12D39. 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
1: 6825 Charles, check in safety.
2: Appreciate that.
1: None, sir.

0: 6043, Charles.
1: Uh-huh.
0: Hey, you run HOV my way. I got a female. Got a couple of scratches and bruises. She is conscious and breathing well.
1: That's fine.
2: What's a good phone number for dispatch? Because CPS needs to confirm my appointment.
1: That's 713-884-4642.
2: Clear.
3: 713-884-4642. Clear. Hey, just advising, you're on the HPD Southeast.
2: That's correct.
4: .22 to partner. I'm downstairs, but if she slips past me and gets up there, go ahead and just let me know.

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1: 1, 0, retain.
0: That's great, 10-6-0-0-1.

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2: 7045, you can show us checking by. Yes, please. Go to welfare check urgency at 2019 North Shepherd Drive, apartment 1430. For the 13-year-old son, says has mental issues. Caller was trying to get him to turn himself in. He possibly has a warrant for the caller.
1: Is he open?
2: Clear, go ahead.
1: 24C12, can you show one female in the back? I'm transporting her to HCA Kingwood.
2: That's fine. 12 first. What?
3: Excuse the pardon. It says they're calling that number and nobody's answering. Do you have another number?
2: Hold on.

0: 1 Adam 22 Nights, Zip Code 3, Trespasser Prowler, 10-02 West Timer, for a black female, black shirt, black shorts, and a black male, navy blue jacket, brown shorts, and a backpack on the property.
1: 6-2, and what was the other one?
2: R-4-6-6-1.
0: Try with 1-8-2-2.
1: That's clear, we'll try those.
2: Okay.
1: 1-8-22, we give them those.
0: That's clear.

0: Alvis. She has a warrant.
1: 11 Henry 12 night. En route to JPC 1 Antox.
2: That's clear.

0: Go ahead.
1: I get HSV to my senior freeze for female conscious and breathing, complaining about head pain and eye pain.
0: Clear. Yes, sir. Hold on, 379, that's clear. Code 3, trespasser, Crowler, 2115 Richmond Avenue. Call reported suspect refusing to leave. Black male, 60s, medium build, last seen wearing a tan shorts and a blue t-shirt.

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1: Frank, you can clear us the hole, and you can send the code to.
0: That's clear. It's going to be the ex-friend at the location, black male, 38 years old, black tank top, black pants, said he has a gun with him. Doesn't say if he threatened anybody with it.
2: Well, eastbound lanes of Harwin are reopened now.
1: That's clear, 09.

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0: May 15.41, Charles. Can you raise me a supervisor for public service?
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0: 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Your warrant sign?
1: Okay.
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0: 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Citizen holding a suspect, MT40 is River Ridge at Secretariat.
1: There's 7402 Calhoun Road, 14D30.
2: There's a minor on the freeway with a disturbance. It's going to be exit 56B on 45 at Shepherd.
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2: 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It's going to be inbound at Shepherd. 23 vehicles involved, 2 sedans and a mid-size SUV.
4: Third daughter removed from the apartment due to her actively tearing things up. It's going to be a black female, 22, with a bra and shorts.
0: 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Open line, call 59 Bel Air, Northbound.

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0: Energy Twin, can you go call back in to close that out, please? Thank you.
1: No, I cannot. It's got a default number.

0: Going to 20.
1: That's good, ma'am.
2: 22,
3: you go ahead. Do you have HD back at our location? One of our complainants is pregnant. She wants to be transported to the hospital.
0: After having Yank, check off for traffic control.
3: That's right. We're going to be in the metro parking lot.

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1: Got a code 2 traffic hazard, 45 outbound at North Main, Adam 10.
2: That's clear. That's going to be a call reporting four suspects, Hispanic males. One has a knife and they're fighting outside of the Valero. One's going to be a Hispanic male wearing a black shirt and jeans. Stacy has a knife.
3: Eleven,
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5: That's clear.

0: Have you taken clear for this code 2 traffic hazard on the freeway, 45 outbound at North Main?
1: So I'm 14, clear me, crash to B. I'm coming from the hospital, so

0: Mikey, do you think it's loading it down?
1: Yes, Barony Unit 10 Route 2, the code 1 on Beach United Corporate, you can slow it down.
2: Still have an exposer, Main at Preston, disturbance code 3 on Polk, and trespasser Travis at Texas.
3: There's a driver lying on the ground, unresponsive.

0: 94013 advised, Harris County is chasing with the West Parker southbound, and it's going to be under pursuit. HPD is not involved, just advising.
1: That's clear.
2: One two four, I'll be north of that major. Send next available.
3: Location to 684 Sherman.
4: No, sir.
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1: Clear.
2: 843 will be your route. All right of me.
1: Question, what were your numbers?
5: 2410 Pierce at detention at the bar. Security removed a large group of people causing disturbance inside the lounge. 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
6: Hey, do we get an additional gate code other than NIMLID? 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
1: 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I'm 80 unit check valve with 2204 on this accident in 2240s. 2245, are you able to clear?
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1: No markers of 45 inman and Shepherd. Twenty two B 45, can you clear for this code too? And your

0: talking to B45. 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
1: That's fair.

0: 9322. Beth, I got you routed a person down, 8216 Wiggins. It's going to be a young male asking for help and falling. Let me get a unit check by.
1: 9324, Frank, you should check by.
0: That's correct.

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1: 18 Frank 47 Knights, give a second to clear and we'll take it.
0: Square 6505 West Timer, apartment 341 for a pregnant person, 5 months pregnant, female patient. Pushed into a wall. That person's going to be a Hispanic female, blue shirt, black pants. AP Frank 10, show you checking by. Code 2.
1: 401 to Fox. Harris County Sheriff's Department. They're chasing one.
2: Foxing, that's clear. What channel?
1: They went SO one, but it sounded, he just called it. They lost sight of it.
3: What kind of heavy weight you want? What's heavy you want?
4: Hey, take me off my social assignment and put me on 19th call as primary. I got one in a bit.
1: Home Depot 59 over here.
5: That's it. To 16G. Hey, Rivera, was there any description on that driver?
6: 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You have a pursuit going on?
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0: I could be 45 from high. You can clear me, or I could be in San Diego, too.
1: Yeah. 7320.
2: 7320.
1: Are you able to clear for this code, too?
2: That's right, Mike. Negative, ma'am. We're still talking with the complainant.
1: Okay, that's clear. I'm sorry, 7C28. Now, this is 7C28.
2: You sounded.
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0: 19G42 George, code 3 disturbance, 9700 Leywood Boulevard. It's going to be for caller. Said two females assaulted her. Caller was crying. I need to give a check back.
1: 734, where am I out?
0: That's great. I just got your message. Here's Claire, guys.
2: And what y'all did y'all look at this kid?
3: Not yet.

0: 21-8547, that's for control out here. We've made contact.
1: It's clear. Drop in a suicide just occurred, 2929 Dunvale, 18.4.
2: That's clear. It's code 3 disturbance, 1903 Commonwealth, number 24. Need check by unit.
0: Seven, give me 1 minute. I'll clear myself and you can finish.
2: That's clear. It's going to be an open line disturbance.
1: Frank 639, she clear for this code 240s for me. RAV, that's clear. It's going to be 2929 Dunvale, unit number 151 for a 20-year-old OD, HFTs in route.
2: It's going to be 12-19. That's clear. Got you in route to code 3, family disturbance, 7321 Houghton. The mother's trying to put the caller out. It's going to be a Hispanic female in her 40s. Unknown clothing.
3: Can you put me on a special assignment at City Hall, please?
4: 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If not, tell her we're going to have to do a report for her.
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5: 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Not physically possible to have a breathing.
2: That's good.
0: No four number records be by. We're going to have eastbound Will Clayton shut down in the 6900 block.
2: Clear number records on Will Clayton.

0: code 2 disturbance of 11 and 6020s at 2470 Cliffdale Street. Caller advised that his wife choked him and swinging a kitchen knife back and forth trying to stab him. Immediate check by and North Shepherd Sergeant Riftwood.
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0: Clear.
2: 301 in the route.
0: That's clear. And can I get a North Shepherd Sergeant for the hold, code 4, pass Q.
3: 3BO tonight, that's clear, ma'am.
0: That's clear. And can I get a 22 District Sergeant clear to hold 3s, 4s, and 5s, pass key?
4: 22-4, you're clear to hold.
0: Clear.
5: 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Just occurred with injury. 6102 Winsome, 18 Frank 30s. 18 Frank 20, and clear and check down.

0: 14 Mule 8 evens.
1: Go ahead, ma'am.
0: Sir, can you show me OV for the night? You have a good night.
1: You as well, ma'am. Someone call you to bring 20 for me? I'm at home.
2: 14-59.
1: Go ahead, sir.
2: Not sure if anyone else is coming out here, but suspect is going to be black male, about 5'7", skinny build, wearing a black hoodie, black shorts, long dreads. According to the complainant, he's probably hanging out at the shell, so if I can have a unit head that way and look, that'd be great.
1: That's clear. Any units that can clear?
3: Clear. Subsea 28.
2: Okay. 29, go ahead. My radio's acting up.
1: Oscar, can I get you in route to code 2 disturbance at 61021 in some place? RRB. Unit number 60B is a boy for a Spanish speaker female assaulted by her husband. Unit Spanish speaker check probably can bring 20.
4: Oscar, where are you en route?
1: 41 or 43K, y'all able to clear?
4: This is there for you, can just clear as well. 43K, we're going to send you a message.
1: It's clear. AT-10, are you available? Check power 20.

0: 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Spanish speaking, Sergeant. 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
1: Me 50, 14U30s, 7402 Calhoun Road for a sexual assault suspect.
2: Ring 17E20s, 10555 Contra.
0: Family, it's going to be EMS requested for husband assaulted caller. They're going to be Spanish speaker.
3: I think you put me around.
0: That's clear. It's going to be 6102 Winsome. The unit 60B is in Boy.

0: Speaking of Celtics, are on the air for call folding, threes, fours. That's clear. Can I get a clear lake, Sergeant? Calls holding. Code 3 and a code 5. Oh, 03, this clear.
1: Another empty. One nine, go ahead, man. You can send me slip 6068, please.
2: Yes, please.
3: 17 district supervisor for possible code 2 down.
4: So you can downgrade it. You can show me the office, so I'll check it out.
3: That's cool. Code 4 C31 checking.
4: 31, I'm good, thank you.
3: That's fine.
4: That's
3: clear. So far, caller ran to the front of the complex after noticing individuals chasing each other and possibly firing at each other near the rear of the complex, 10555 Conference, with a description on the individuals.
0: Speaking 5639, can you give the caller a call back and tell them we're outside and offer no one no response?
5: Is there one? Hey, this is off-duty HP, 2211. I'm leaving the West Side Station. We got a male crisis breathing. He may have been hit by a car. I'm getting flagged down by someone who's saying he called police.
3: That's clear. We haven't got a call yet, but I'll drop one. Do you have a unit that can hit that way as well?
5: That's clear. He's conscious, he's breathing. He has blood coming from his back. But I'm going to check on him real quick. Give me one sec.
3: Okay, looks like they called, but they only dropped the HFD slip. Engine 75 is en route. You need an officer out there?
2: It's with the male under the influence. It's 1201 Wayside. The Wayside Food Mart. Now he's asking for money. Hispanic male, black hat, gray shirt.
4: That's clear.
2: We have another unit check about the 11-27.
3: 11-32.
2: Okay.
4: 5-1-10 traffic.
0: Unless you repeat that. 639, did you get any answer on the callback?
6: Yeah, I was having a conversation with him. He's standing across the street. I don't know if he wants to talk to y'all because of whatever reason. But he said that someone else lives there, it's his friend, and I mean, he doesn't have any information, and he won't assist, he doesn't have a key to the door or anything like that.
0: Okay, that's clear. I said it.
6: Caller did state that the female is in there, and she's 20 years old. That's all the information he had. And then he's across the street with his other friend. I can hear someone talking in the background, possibly in a vehicle.

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0: Can I check by your lead suspect here at the location in Paris by the caller?
1: Sir, check by unit for 18.55 knots. 18.55 knots. On the slip, it advises that the individual is inside the home and everybody's outside. There's not an active disturbance. So code 3.
0: Yeah, I just talked to the caller. They said they came back and the suspect's still there. So let's go code 2.
1: It's clear. Code 2. 23 knots.

0: Xfinity 589. Are you talking about that crash with that message you just sent me?
1: Yeah, Canal and Live Oak.
0: You can give us that. We'll go check it out.
1: Can I buy a vehicle? What do you think?
0: Twenty G, two G. You can send it.
1: That's clear.

0: had a coaching crash major for my iPhone notification dropping Katy Freeway inbound at Tully.
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1: 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We'll follow up with the clinic.

0: Honeybee 62. It's gonna be at exit 754, about the 12300 block of I-10 eastbound. 2 vehicle accident, 1 gray, 1 silver.
1: Okay.

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1: For another West High station. 21, where you at? Where you going?
2: Someone's just staying out here. Give us a second to clear. We'll go back.
1: That's good.
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3: 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We're on Avenue L.
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1: 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Angel 4 here tonight. Give me some information.
4: 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Go ahead and put me on that slip, please.
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7: So, a crash, single car accident, Katy Freeway and Kirkwood exit, going westbound.
6: T Street. Kirkwood's on number block, Hershey Street.
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0: 21 correction. Our address is Avenue L and Jose Ramirez. We're right at the intersection.
1: 10401 Chamber Street. Caller called in originally as a Code 3 disturbance for father being aggressive towards brother. The third call that they placed today for disturbance.
2: 4-2-1-4, why don't you give the location out?
3: Thank you.
1: HFD is now en route for heart problems. Caller advised that he was assaulted by the brother. Changed to an assault, just occurred injury.
4: Hello?
3: Hey, you got your emergency key. Are you okay? I have one en route to you already.
4: Made your way.
0: 2-1, my apologies. Can I get a time check for PSA deployed?
3: 12:58. Emergency key going off?
4: Sorry, ma'am. I accidentally pressed it. We're good. I...
0: Maybe it's 6600 Avenue L. 6600 Avenue L.
3: Okay.
1: What if I go ahead?
5: Is there an apartment number or anything for this call?
1: That's negative.
5: That's clear. Go over on the complex. Do you mind trying to call back real quick before I clear off?
1: That's clear.
4: Oh, one nice. I'm through for now. Thank you.
6: We're next 29th to 32
7: 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I'm walking up to the original team.
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0: for Frank 33. I don't see it on the outbound side.
1: That's fine. Just go to it and tell me where you're at, and I'll figure it out.
2: 74 Sam 039, for y'all bumping.
3: MSU-1 is bumping 74 Sam 019. They're asking for them to call MSU-1 when he has a second.
4: 311.
2: That's clear. I'll pass along the message. He's busy for a second, but as soon as he's available, I'll make him give you a call.
3: Appreciate it.
0: I see it on the inbound side.
4: Yes, ma'am. I'll have that dealt with.
5: That's clear. Do I have a unit in check that?
4: 24 Sam 01. Someone's open.
3: Hey, Sarge, MSU-1's asking if you can call them. Let me know when you're ready and copy phone number.
6: Advise that they sent a message to the caller, and they attempted to redial. There's no good connection. It went straight to answering machine.
1: You can disregard. There's already three units in route to it. HFT's in route as well.
0: That's clear.

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1: No, of course.
0: The record just arrived. The heavy duty record just arrived. Perfect.

0: Pepsi 30 Frank. I have a ride to the apartment. Pepsi 30 Frank. I have a ride to 6196.
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0: Oh, 6196 left.
3: That's fine.
1: Engine 5559, nice one. Ready, 10.

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1: G21, are you able to clear for a code 2 of this dropping?
2: Left moving right.
1: That's clear. There's no info. It was just exit line coordinates. Caller hung up and it's a default 911 number. It's a Spanish speaker, 9715 Beechnut Street. No other info.

0: Thank you very much.
1: That's
0: right. I have one resistance.
2: That's clear. Air Squares 106. Through Southbury, step up, go 1.
3: Are we alright? Private?
2: That's clear.
4: Seven Fox on Charles Patrol Flight will be in service.
5: 12411 Early Horizon Court. Connor's reporting her 13-year-old daughter ran away after an argument, looking for a Karma Lyles, black and Hispanic female, 13 years of age, black hair, pink shirt, blue jean shorts. Again, unit to check by.
2: Yeah.
3: Wouldn't that be a code 3 since she just ran away?
6: Georgia 7, you need us for a code 1.
0: 2531, please mail the pants.
3: Problem theory, sorry about that.
5: Oh, 3, it's a, I think, juvenile. 13-year-old ran away from her mother after an argument. There's no previous call history indicating that frequent runaway. Do you want me to downgrade or keep it code 2?
1: What was the age?
5: 13 years of age, 1-3.
1: We got code 2.
5: That's clear. You need to check by 13-49 on a code 2 missing juvenile.
2: Code 1, hold up alarm at 6436 Antoine at Taco Bell. We get a lot of false alarms out there.
0: Okay, 25 checking.
2: You can disregard.
4: Officer back.
3: Okay, 25 cents.
2: I'm 6037, you can run it, could you?
3: That's correct.

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1: Jackson at Montrose.

0: 17 District Supervisor Franco, one downgrade.
1: Oh, one downgrade.
0: That's clear. Call drivers, regular residents in progress. Suspects had already left out of the unit, 6550 Hillcroft. Check in with the call taker at this time to see if it's a vacant unit or an occupied unit.
1: No, sorry, he's not ready.
0: That's clear.

0: 8:30, Frank. Can we get another unit to check by? We were driving by, and ML came out back of one of the apartments, fired off 10 rounds. I think we located the building. We're trying to find the apartment. You can take over.
1: That's clear. Sorry, that was 16?
0: That's clear, 8:16.
1: Okay, that's clear.
0: We're going to be on the north side of the apartment, towards the back.
2: We're bringing vehicles on the property. This morning is a code 3 disturbance. Black male, blue shirt, blue pants, 5'4". Has been trespassed on location before.
0: Clear.
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0: Right. Can you repeat that?
1: 722-25-43. 43? The car's being towed off. We're good. Appreciate you. No, sir.

0: 14:36 Knight, Robin at JBC, with one mail.
1: 1:15.
2: We're not able to find the apartment he popped out of.
3: Anybody else in that? The 8:30 slow down cut through.
4: Hi.
1: 1:15.
3: Go ahead.
5: Hey, you can make the code 3 and just send the next person. It doesn't need to be a 2. Using handcuffs, not causing issues.
3: Yes, please, sir. 900 East 6 Freeway, no more.
1: Clear 10 check 115.
3: No, it's clear. How many vehicles?
4: I don't see a vehicle right now. The debris is blocking the gate.
3: That's correct.
4: 15 Nashville, go by as well.
3: That's correct.
4: Nashville, RP. Start saying bye.
6: 15-1 Charles. It might be a criminal mischief. There's no vehicle, but there's a whole bunch of debris. Trying to make way inside and try to see if I can find a vehicle inside here.
7: It's like HFD went out there for a building fire. Says it requested HPD for criminal vandalism. 22
3: clear. Okay, 44 to Dubon.
1: Oh, one, go ahead.
2: Yeah, you're right, I don't know.
1: That's good.

0: 13 and 10.
1: 10, go ahead.
0: 10, can I get HIV in route, please? I'm out, unconscious, but breathing. Turn, step it up, please.
1: Ask her.

0: That's clear. I'm checking to see if the debris looks like it could be from a silver Jeep.
1: Can you frame me? I got an abandoned vehicle at 1400 West Gold Paint. George Tom Roberts, 6523.
2: Can you show us the ride if the MVP is not working?
0: Buffalo Speedway. They called again, same default number. Alright. That's clear, they have both choices.
2: Is there any other information I can get at 850?
1: 216, you can actually give this out to the accident, it's going to be the same car.
0: Clear.
1: Can you dart you in the ship mode, Mercy 10 break?

0: 22. We're here, but we don't see HSD.
1: No speedway. It'll be a quick trip. Silver Jeep.
2: Building fire. Let me look at their splits. The abandoned club.
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0: 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We have his partner in the ambulance and one driving.
1: Okay, do you know what hospital?
2: San Jose.
0: Well, what is the next one?
1: Okay, let's go.

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3: 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I'll clear myself.
1: Sorry.
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0: 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Could you have HFC pump it up? He's unconscious once again.
1: That's good.

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1: Caller stated the suspect has two guns and has drugs and spit on the caller. Caller and suspect are arguing in the background.
2: You're on the scene where the guy got hit. Hey, I was talking to golf.
3: My name is 38 I'm a VUC. The vehicle that struck them is going to be going eastbound right now on Richmond. Wrecker, get out of the way. I don't have a unit over here now.
4: Hey, guys, it's in this.
3: All right, the car is going to be set up to make a northbound turn right now on Kirkwood. He's made northbound turn on Kirkwood from Richmond.
1: Yes.
5: Lions, we're at Westheimer.
3: That's
1: clear. Clear the air.
3: He keeps parking the brakes. I don't know if he's going to try to ditch into one of these parking lots.
6: On Shepherd, Fox can ignore Shepherd for an assist.
5: To voicemail.
1: For assist, 2340-15581 Outing Westfield Road. Harris County's got a one at gunpoint, just a deputy by himself.
7: And do we have a ETA for each of these?
8: 22B21, clear me warning and I'll go by as well.
5: Pulling over. Turn of HEB 11800 Westheimer.
1: That's clear, 11800 Westheimer, pulling over.
5: Felony stop.
1: Felony stop. Air's closed.

0: So far, no response from the vehicle. Let's try to get another unit.
1: 91 George 34, Worth here with him.
0: See you, George, over there.

0: Mount Dave.
1: Penalty stop still in progress.
2: Airwind 10.
0: That's good.
2: Howdy 3, we're good.
0: Oh, 07, you can hit the ground.

0: be arriving shortly. Vehicle's clear. You can open up the air. One to ten.
1: That's clear. Vehicle's clear. 129. Air's going to be open.
2: Nice. 19GO8. I'll be checking by with 82G on that scene. Have you alerted VCD and let them know we're going to need action provisions?
0: 91 verse 31. No more records.
1: That's good. No markers. 1100 West Timer. No more records. And VCD, y'all are going to have to call them to let them know what y'all got out there, and then they'll let us know when they're responding.
3: The department door 508.
0: That's clear.

0: 1492-19. Can you clear for Echo 2?
1: Two-one, that's clear.
0: That's clear. So, Code 2 suicide just occurred, 7210 England Street, calling us a safety escort for about 20 minutes. Caller states that she needs to take her meds, requested EMS and PD, threatened to break windows at the location. She was trying to get stuff from a resident there. Advises she has anxiety, depression, and ADHD. States the resident has a knife, gun, and mace. She wants to break windows at the location. The resident is brandishing a gun per the caller. Units checked by and the sergeant to make her monitor. Southeast.
2: 13D26, show us checking by.
3: Oh, 07, I'm monitor.
0: That's fair.
2: Right. 25 out on 43, can you show me your chicken bar with 19? I'm right here by the location.

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1: HC20s, you can send me that.
0: HC20 is clear. It's going to be a friend calling in because her friend texted her the code word that meant she was in trouble. She didn't give much other information. She hung up, wouldn't provide more. Just that their friend's name is Samara. Let me get a check back. 68, that's fine.

0: 15E11C. 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Thank you, now check this out. Message juvenile 6035 Del Fern, 15-year-old ran away from location.
1: That's clear.

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0: Can you check that code 3 suspicious person, 2651 Kipling?
2: The supervisor, over there.
0: It's going to be a black male suspect, no shirt, gray backpack that tried to open the door to the entrance of the apartment. 231, can you go on?
3: No, pointing weapons outside. Harris County's out here. No units needed.
0: That's clear.

0: Let me get a 17 district sergeant here.
1: 1701, I said.
0: Yeah, they're talking about a major accident. Rampart, Golfton. Can we get us available to set up on the spot?
1: Repeat that last message.
0: Got a major accident. Rampart at Golfton. I have no units available right now. Everybody set up on that spot scene.
1: 14-9 should be accident to be protection medic analog. 14
0: is clear.
2: DPS 1, we're all checking on Southwest.
0: DPS, we're good at the moment. Hey, 17E14, just heads up, this has been holding for an hour as a minor accident. I guess somebody's calling me in just to get it out there faster.
1: Clear.

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0: Hey, sir, you got an alarm. Complainant just wants us to check out the building. I got backup. Suspect appears to be away. I'm clear to search.
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0: 9401. We're getting one more customer. Stand by. We got three so far.
1: Yep, here.
0: Go ahead.
2: Yeah, we came out here to the VA. We told her out. We spoke to some people outside. They say they saw her about 10 minutes ago walking up and down the ends of the apartment complex. So we checked on the upper end, and we haven't been able to locate her.
0: That's clear. I'm working on the report.

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1: More testing.
2: Tester 143.
0: Yes, sir. There's going to be a second victim. He's going to be HCA West Houston. Can you have a unit to go over there, please?
1: NH-22, nice one on the back of our shop.
2: 143.

0: 720 Frank.
1: Yeah.
0: Ma'am, are you getting my messages?
1: I got it. Sorry about that.
0: That's clear. Thank you.
1: No problem.
2: 18 Frank 6-0 Knights.
3: Right,
2: the 302 is Sergeant Secure with injury at 2424 South Wallace, Apartment P, Paul 125. Caller states an assault occurred at a different location and that they are at the home or their apartment. HP's in route now. It's just an assault report.

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1: 23 Charles, go ahead, sir.
0: Hey, can y'all check this code to suspicious person with a weapon? Sounds like it's going to be a discharge of firearms. It's 1265H, Chriswick. Callers reporting that they heard gunshots and they saw three black males running through the yard. They run southbound on Chiswick. Three black male teens running southbound. There's no clothing description on them. Can a sergeant check on that?

0: 1607.
1: I got units around to this suspicious person with a weapon on Chiswick. They have three black males. They were shooting guns and running southbound on Chiswick.
0: They're clear. You can shut the door, Mark.
1: Yes, sir.
2: Fox, what's the cross route to Chiswick?
1: It's going to be Canterdale and Kildare. Key map is 572 R. Robert. 572 R. Robert.
2: Okay, Canterdale, and what was the other street?
1: Kildare, K-I-L-D-A-R-E.
2: Okay, that's clear. See that dude shooting in the yard, or shooting and then running through the yard?
1: Yeah, that's clear. They're running southbound. There are five gunshots.
2: Drop.
1: It just dropped, dropped at 139.
2: They're route. I'm from the north side, though.
1: That's clear. It dropped at 139. I guess they just upgraded it to a code 2.

0: we're not too far from that antebellum hill there. You'd like us to head down there?
1: Yeah, DPS, they don't have any eyes on them. If you just want to check the area, there's no updates on them, no description other than three black males, teenagers.
2: Just be advised, all southbound lanes on the 3200 South Larry Asher block are closed.
1: Got a couple neighbors calling in. This originally dropped at 139, and they just upgraded the call at 147.
0: Roger, we'll, actually got the area in sight. We'll head down there and take a look.
1: That's clear. They're dropping a code 2 shooting in the same location, 12707 Cheswick, 4 miles and hoodies. They're shooting. It looks like the bullet went through the caller's house.
3: That slip just dropped?
1: Yeah, that one just dropped right now.
0: Can I get a sergeant on here for a code 2 for the basket?
4: 2-1, can you show one thing where to pay?
5: 152.
0: 2230s. Reports that POI is stealing from mailboxes. But unit is going to be tied up currently. Would it be clear to hold for next available?
6: You can clear me accident and send me that code 2.
5: Bring 2.
7: I only got one other time. Can I get a regular mile location?
6: They said that, I guess Harris County transferred it. Said the mail caller said he was shot, and then he hung up during the transfer. Do you want to check my...
8: 22B21, just on me.
0: Oh, 4, I'll be around. And 4, he's not getting an assist. Go ahead and show him around his primary.
1: One 64-3.
0: 4-3, go ahead.
1: Hey, can you check this code 2 vicious animal, 15611 Raven Trail? It's a dog bite. I don't know what she needs police for. She says she's 26 weeks pregnant and fell in her stomach 8 50s in a row.
9: 43, Charles. The lady who called the pregnant woman, did she get bit by a dog?
1: I don't know, sir. That's what they put on the slip that says dog bite, 26 weeks pregnant, fall in her stomach.
9: That's clear. I'm a route.

0: Tuvok, no more records.
1: Hey, they're dropping another shooting. 1139 Canterdale. It says they heard several gunshots, four stray bullets caused damage to their windows. It's right down the street from the shooting location, the original shooting location.
2: Oh 1607, I'm out here. I'm not hearing any gunshots. Just some dogs barking, but that's about it.
1: That's clear. Let me call back this other person and see how long ago that happened.
3: Six between you guys. Is there a female unit to make the scene for a search?
4: Need a female unit to go by on Cliffdale.
5: Talk to that unit. Where exactly are you, and where are the dogs barking in relation to you?
2: I was talking with the neighbors. Is there dogs barking in the backyard? But nobody's back there. They just got startled because of the shots, I guess.
4: Coming in at checkpoint 1855, paper retreat us for Prowler, 3120 Buffalo Speedway.
6: 1855, 3 0.

0: All right, I called back the lady on Canterdale. She said that it occurred about 1:40, so about 10 minutes ago, 15 minutes ago.
1: Officer, also right on air.
0: Fox, that's clear.

0: emergency report. We have Deacon.
1: Deacon 12. Did anybody give a vehicle description with this?
2: And they were on foot. It was four black males in hoodies running southbound on Chiswick when the call originally dropped.
1: Roger, thank you.
3: You're clear?
2: You're good.
3: It's 15439. Can I get a time check for DIC 24, Red?
2: No, sir.
4: Even people want to

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2: Freeway in the right median for a black Mazda CX that ran out of gas. Need a unit for code 2 traffic hazard, freeway 45 inbound at Almeda, Genoa, tell G10.
3: Block of doors, huh? It's got the windows cracked. It's going to be occupied a couple times. I don't know if a unit wants to fly by and take a look at it.
4: What was that address, Fox?
3: Over 700 north of. It's going to be facing south. It's going to be kind of southwest of, what was it, Cheswick, the street that they ran down?
2: Yes, sir. I that ran out of gas. Let me the right median. Right shoulder on the freeway, 45 inbound on Mugino.
4: They're heading that way.

0: And again, if I can get 7-GO I-45 inbound, at Almeida, Genoa, 7-GO needed I-45 northbound, just at Almeida, Genoa, near exit 34.
1: 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Hey, are you able to clear for a code 2 Wolfer check on Oakmore?

0: And they said the suspect left the mailroom at 2:56. I reckon that's going to mean 1:56.
1: Three-nine, you able to clear for the code 2?
2: Yeah, that's fine.
3: I got a unit with their lights on coming over. North up's going to be that next street right there. It's going to be a left right. Vehicle be facing south right there.
2: 1650, this here. I'm Rob Owner.
0: White shirt. The bike actually might be a bicycle, but kind of looks like a dirt bike, like has a fender on it.

0: This call is through the box.
1: Go ahead.
0: Just saying the white sedan is checked out. That's good.
1: Hessler, I appreciate you looking at it.
2: Covenant Code 107, progress 11-8, shift use the 8930 Winkler.
3: Streets on the map. But the entrance for this place is going to be at Kirby and Orem.
2: Code 107, progress 8930 Winkler. Said a group of females and males were outside drinking, bottles were being thrown.
3: SUV, I can't tell. Kind of boxy look, I can't tell what a bottle that would be.
4: Yes, sir.
3: It's possible it's like security or something. I'm not sure, but I guess I'll have to work check.
5: Can you get a rep, missing juvenile with mental health issues? You left about 5 minutes ago on foot from 9636 Galaxy.
1: Okay, that's clear. We're on a scene south, and you said the moment. Give us just a second. We'll check back with you.
5: Okay, that's great. 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

0: Fox, we're not really coming up with Foxtails. We're being requested northeast. We're going to switch over there.
1: Yeah, that's clear. Appreciate the problem, guys. Yeah, be safe.
0: Okay.
2: We need to help look for that messenger now.
3: 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We'll check by.

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0: 1607, can we make sure one of the units out here stop by the house to do a report for her windows being busted out of?
1: Yes, but we have the two houses on Cheswick and the other one on Canterdale.
2: Clear on the road right now.
3: Clear 10-6, 210.
1: That's clear, guys. 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
2: Hey, can I get a supervisor on the air for an extended scene?
3: Sir, unit bumping.
1: AC-16, Frank Hayes, POI is going to be a juvenile just in underwear with Jordan's on, last seen about 10 minutes ago in the neighborhood.
3: 3942, she was arrived at the Harris County Juvenile Probation with one female juvenile. 12.

0: from the tow truck system, 11-8-C-30-8117 Count Street. Call is having a disturbance with the roommates. They have machetes, chronic smell, 34 years old.
1: You can slow the units down. There's nothing going on.
2: 3334 Mangum. Uncle 3, air is open.

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1: DL7. 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There's doesn't know what's actually going on. It's a bad callback number. Am I clear to cancel that call?
0: Oh, sir, I'm not clear.
1: Am I clear to hold code 3s, 4s, and 5s for next available?
0: No, sir, I'm clear to hold.
1: That's clear.
2: Southside to assault, just a card injury, 250s, 100 Dieter, number 6106. 2054.
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1: That's clear.
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7: There's going to be a call reporting a drive-by shooting to his home. State seeks all four suspects on camera. No description. States that a possible vehicle description will be a dark color sedan. States they were last seen driving to Lands Walk. States the incident occurred at 0159.
8: It was just underwear.
9: How old is this kid?
8: Approximately 16 years old.
9: Is this a runway?
8: It'll be about 5'9", approximately 200 pounds. Black male.
10: Fox, that's clear he's a runaway, but he's CIT.
9: That's clear. So they saw him leave the house at Georgia, and they didn't tell him to stop?
8: AC-16? I didn't get that. Can you repeat?
9: They saw him and were able to gather a clothing description, but they weren't able to tell him to stop and not leave the house.
4: So apartment 320.
2: Andrew, show me your right silent as well.
4: Yes, sir.
8: Creek area.
9: That's clear, take it down.
4: That's clear.

0: Okay, do you have a suspect description or anything?
1: No, she just heard that the window was broken to her apartment. There's no entry or anything like that, and she was speaking very softly. She just wants you all to be quiet so her kids don't wake up. That's the only details I have.
2: RM19-1558-15 Gulf Freeway, the bus check cashing. Two homeless trespassers, black male, two black males outside.
3: What are you saying? You can show me to come by.
4: 8:30 to Fox. He may actually still be in the neighborhood, too. There are some foot trails and alleyways throughout that neighborhood.
2: Taken by with 11-19?
3: 37-19, ma'am.
2: Clear.

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1: Do a call back and find out what's going on. We've been open door right now. Doesn't seem like anybody's here.
0: Okay. Is there anybody at the mall doing the street racer?
1: And 401. We already cleared off. They're up in the Harris County area. I don't think there's any more groups there.
0: Somebody called in to say that there was they're at the mall and they're discharging weapons.
1: You can send it to my box. We'll check it out.
0: Penny 3, do you have a gate code?
2: No, I have no information for this location. I can start calling her. I'm calling her right now. Sorry.
3: He's on Antoine.
1: 5399 Antoine. Need to be at 5399
4: Antoine. Wait, Bill, you're on the fucking phone. 1-1-6, go ahead. Preempting you for a code 2 drive-by just occurred, 4900 Evergreen Drive. It looks like a suspicious person with a weapon. Call reporting a male that discharged a firearm into the bayou and then ran towards the apartment complex. Male, black hoodie, red shorts, on foot. Caller's no longer at the location. No EMS needed.
1: Do
4: you have a sergeant to me, Commander?
5: Oh, 07, monitor.
4: That's good.

0: Oh, yeah, we got one to take.
1: Hey, was he carrying a backpack?
0: I'm not sure. We're about to take him back to the shop.
2: Clear. I show you to check by unit 2896 Gessner.
0: Got his name now. Press on his face.
3: Yes, sir.
2: It's clear. 4520.
4: The caller saying that she's seen a figure in her kid's room and stand still through her cameras. He's never done this in the past. This is his first time, but we're about to check these houses here on the same street. Apparently, there's a drug house that she likes to frequent, so we'll look there and then go from there.
2: Okay, that's clear.
1: Driving this blue Jeep.
0: That's clear.
3: No history at that house.
2: What city?
3: They have him in custody now.
2: That's

0: very helpful. Situation is on the show over here.
1: That's clear. Any other units you're not going to slow it down?
0: Survival sounding. Keep the air open.
2: That's good. 226.

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1: Foxes, in the yard of the houses, in the area where you're kind of checking, we're not coming up with anything in the yard. Unless you don't have anywhere right now for us to check, we're going to go ahead and pull off.
2: Yes, sir. I appreciate your call.
1: Yes, sir. Hey, I'll be safe.
3: I'll be in Aphis.
4: Need a Spanish speaker on a DeSoto and a mobile Aphis. A DeSoto at OPEC.
2: Upon searching the house, we did find the owners. They don't need police. Everything's under control. Thank you.

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0: Sorry, frame 13. Do you have a gate code for 9999 Kentwood?
1: Were you bumping Curtis?
0: Yeah, you got your phone on you.
1: In the shop.
0: Here. 1376. Don't need Spanish. Thank you.

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1: 12 and approach your urgent with a firefighter. Southeast precinct 815, asking for assistance with the trespasser.
0: This was the 12B16, right?
2: Hey,
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0: That's clear, it's going to be 15215 Cobra Valley Drive in 1260s, just around the corner from the station.
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3: Go ahead.
0: Yeah, we have location, we can go around, we can find it via POI, mention description. We did a call back, and the caller's no longer there. We're just under control.
3: Yes, Square 5, any units running off to Evergreen, slow down code 3. I don't remember that in a sec.
4: Chiswick, they're calling in more gunshots. 11,000 Kildare. They just heard some more gunshots coming from location. They saw more black males running. Another direction of travel.

0: 359, I'm in the area, I'm just going to drive around.
1: That's correct, I'm going to duke this out to you. 11,010 Kildare is where they're dropping it at.
2: 91238, hey, do we have a gate code for 2828A's? 2870, Hester Road.
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3: 1026.
1: And the sergeant on the air for that again.
0: 16 Montrose.
1: That's clear. The suspect's supposed to be on scene outside the caller's house.
0: That's clear.
1: Derek, I'm ready. Check by 1615.
4: 16 39, you can go ahead and clear the information. I checked my will.
1: Quick, go ahead and run code 2. He's out there by himself, right?
0: 16 39, I'm not robbing this. Do they have any description? I'll take the person.
1: All they said was black male, unknown age, unknown height, wearing a white shirt, unknown colored pants.
5: B29.
6: Hi.
7: Okay, I just went off with a caller. She's saying that the male is going to be a black male, slim build by 5'7". He's just standing, allegedly, in the kids' room with her kids in the room.

0: 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Colorado's watching them through the camera.
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2: 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What apartment is it? 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
1: Can you check this traffic catch code 2 was airport at Buffalo Speedway and the Mel Fanning Middle Street? Send me a black male, medium build, 30 years old, afro, all black shirt, camo pants. He's on West Airport going towards Alameda. Yes, no, we're switching.
3: Any other code 2 traffic hazard on the freeway at 59 outbound, Beltway 8 for tire debris on the freeway?

0: 22-37, shall we take the lighting segment off this call?
1: 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Can you stand by? 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
4: Well, Foffering 35, you take this code 2 and Towns.
2: Briefing date. Trying to check on a house that the reportee is just a neighbor who sees a person inside this house and there's forced entry. Are we clear to check with them, or do you want us to hold what we got?

0: Hey, here's my call, Meredith, real quick, if you don't mind.
1: That's clear.
2: Just welfare check on this 11-year-old for me.
3: Forger, hey, that's clear.
2: 2530 Yorktown, apartment 417 for an 11-year-old who doesn't want to go back to his dad's.

0: 309. Are you able to provide me my incident number over there? I'm away from my shop.
1: 10-03, that's clear. Incident number is 09-06-35626-W William.
0: Please.

0: Speaking, Franco 5.
1: Go 5, go ahead.
0: Hey, do you got a gate code for this Creole at Yorktown apartment complex where we're at?
1: Yeah, one of the units got pound 1958.
0: Yeah, they got it, thank you.
1: I put it in the slip.
2: 69 for the units. Hey, we did confirm with the caller that it is the Creole, but she checked that no one's in there, so she says she's okay.

0: Campwood is 1376. Campwood's apartment is going to be 1376 is the gate code.
1: C34, you can send that code to. Can we get precinct 6 in route, please? It's their contract.
2: There.

0: 1908 to Tolentino. Hey, you can open up there, Ashford, southbound. It's fine.
1: That's clear.

0: 14-8-3-2-9-2-2-50.
1: Be it too. Whatever wrecker has this car off at the come up here on the mic room to pick it up.
2: 20G82, Jordan.
0: 82, George, go ahead.
2: Okay, send a message to your box.
3: And can George 42, George? Yeah, 19 George 42. What's the apartment number again? Was it 6200?
2: That's clear. Unit 6200.
3: That's clear. I'm gonna try to call back. There's no apartment number to that.
2: Yes. Yeah.

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1: 22-62 George, go ahead.
0: Can you do a timestamp on the DIC-24 RIB?
1: 250 Township.

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0: Can you send me the C238?
2: So it's G1900, public first supervisor for all extended scene.
3: 19-03.
2: Hey Sergeant, I'm here at Benton. They're currently there on him. Am I clear to go extended scene?
3: I'm clear.

0: 10-8-6-7, clearing your message. I'm going to need you for this code 2 that's dropping in 50s. It's going to be code 2 assault just occurred. 3033 Elgin. Caller says he was assaulted by a male at the gas station. There's HMPs around the suspect information.
1: Ten eighty-five.
0: I'm going to need a frame to you. Check this code to Wolford. Check. They're dropping. Call them by the crisis hotline. 1504 Top Loop. It's a 39-year-old female saying that she has some complications at the hospital. She took some medicine and she's hoping they do the job. HFD's en route.
1: That's clear.
0: Looks like she just wants to ride to the hospital again. She wants to go to MPC. They're dropping another steps on location. So that she wants to go to MPC, but she also wants the meds to do their thing and wants to die in peace.

0: Certainly 169. Can I get an SSD to my location?
1: That's clear. What do you have out there?
0: I have a male conscience in breathing. He just wants to be checked out by HFT.
1: That's clear.
0: For a small one.

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2: 2-3-22, can you clear me ORCB and remind me off the hospital of 5423, please?
1: Yeah.

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We have a training unit that needs a DB.

0: 7.3, what's going to be the apartment number, and can I get the complainant's name, please, for my call, please?
1: No, sir, 2823. 303. It's going to be apartment number 6106, and the complainant was Ariana.
0: Thank you.
1: That's it.

0: Adrian with Alpha Knights.
1: You didn't want me to go ahead?
0: Adrian with Alpha Knights, I need a Spanish speaker if someone will go.
2: 6332, one to pass.
3: We can check by with him.
1: Sure, thank you, Tim.
3: Row 4.

I have any 13 district units I can clear for this platoon major in 14 district. All my 14 district units are at JPC. That's clear. So, platoon major 5034 South Acres Drive, vehicle in a ditch, gray car, female patient and driver seem to be intoxicated.

0: Harris County, 41 boy, 21. Can you log a play for me?
1: Go ahead on North Dispatch.
0: It's going to be Victor Lincoln Williams, 0900. Victor Lincoln Williams, 0900. It's going to be an assault suspect that just occurred.
1: That's clear. It's a negative launch returns to a 2021 Mercedes, white in color, to Ginger J. Tenelev Cortez, 19134 Broad Wind Lane, out of Katy, Texas.
0: That's clear. It's going to be occupied four times. They have sponsored a valet guy. We're going to be on 16 going.

0: You just be advised, you're on HPD North this side.
1: Hey, Dana, 559.
2: You repeat that?
1: 18559. Can you change the address? The address is crossed, is wrong. It's going to be 7500 Bel-Air Eve instead of Bel-Air. 7500 Bel-Air Eve.
0: It's clear. Harris County, you're on HPD North this side.
1: That's clear.
0: That's clear. It's going to be for a white male wearing dark pants.
1: Jimmy Rock in West Park.
0: Going to be laying in the middle of the street.
2: It's clear. ET323-3414 Sage at the Home for Suites. Her hotel employee refused to give him another key to the room. She needed to check out 18 frame 23.

0: 18 Tech 5-5, Mike.
1: 5-5, go ahead.
0: We just got another location for our callers. It's going to be 633 Chimney Rock, apartment 431.
1: Okay, repeat that. You said this person is at 633 Chimney Rock?
0: That is correct. She's at 633 Chimney Rock, apartment 431. We are heading over there.
1: Actually, be advised, you say 633, you typed in 6333. Is it four digits?
0: Six, three, three, three.
1: Scar, got you holding around over there.
2: 279, do you have the grips on top of the DOI?
3: White male, dark pants, that's the only information I gave.
4: My apologies, ma'am. Here's gun. 41, boy, 21.
3: Go ahead.
4: Can you repeat that LP for me again?
3: Victor Lincoln Williams, 0900.
5: Nineteen,
3: need to grant you for a code 2 meet officer with County Chimney Rock at West Park. They're out with an assault suspect. Slip and put the license plate in the slip.
4: That's clear, thank you.

0: 7 11.
1: ATR 55. The location actually is in the 17th district.
0: 11, checking to see if you're able to check file with 19 on that code you need, officer.
2: That's clear. I'll come myself.
1: 18 Franco 5, what you need?
3: 18 Frank 55 has called the caller for this assault, and they are in 17th District, probably like 3 blocks away from 18th District. So have them go a couple blocks out of the district.
1: Yeah, what kind of call is it? Just is it a disturbance?
3: It's an assault between husband and wife.
1: Disturbance, but it happened earlier in our district, but she is already in her home in the 17th district, and the suspect's not there, as far as I know.
2: Yeah, that's fine. You can go over there.
1: That's great. Thank you.

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0: Get a 22 District Sergeant to my location for First Amendment auditors.
1: Well, that's clear. Can I get a North Belt Sergeant to file with 22B21?
2: No, following up.
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0: Check in to see if I Harris County 41 Boy 21 has switched over to Southwest Mike. On 826.
1: Go ahead.
0: Can you check the code 3 Trespasser Prowler 3300 Montrose at the construction site?
1: That's true.
0: 1831, can you go on?
2: Yes, sir.
0: It's going to be a white or Hispanic male, white shirt, last seen near the north-facing entrance.
3: Same thing you have asked. We're with the Sierra County W now.
0: That's clear. Everything under control.

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0: 1745 Charles. Four five, AJ Checo, report correction. Third party report of a suspicious person with weapon 4010 West Belfort. Call advised that the children noticed a black male, ski mask, tall, thin build, brown jacket, and another wearing a ski mask, medium height and build, in the parking lot area with firearms before they ran back to the residence. Unknown where the males are at this time.
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0: This is an entry 5401.
2: I can check and advise.
0: Also need a 1516 district supervisor for the call.
3: 6-3 on Montreal.
1: 26 nights. I have 12 to 11 nights checking by with you for that female search. Coming from 12 to 10.
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0: 20Z30. You can send me the code too. I'm still away, so I'm coming from JPC.
1: That's great. You do with the Spit Shield 13E26 late 5034 South Acres Drive.
2: Those are the four callers. They say he was assaulted and that his car was stolen. Says the suspects are going to be two Hispanic males. He got his birth duplicate slip holding at 3146 South Derry Ashford. States that his gray Jeep Cherokee was repoed. Units to go by with 20G30.
0: Hello, Seven. Can you put me on that?
1: That's clear.

0: 12D31, I turn around to code 3, say I made a service, go freeway inbound at Fuquay. Female caller in a black G-Wagon states that his boyfriend, Joe Vieira, Hispanic male, 32 years of age, black shirt, black jeans, intoxicated, holding her hostage, threatening to call ICE on her. They have a clearly threatened to make her mother.
1: That's clear.
0: I have 12D15 minutes checking by with you.
2: That's right.
0: That's clear.

0: 161 pounds. That's clear, watch command updated the call slip. Female on kill deer advising an individual possibly in a vacant lot on Cannerdale looking over her fence. Should be two males.
1: You got an address and location?
0: That's clear. Individual residence is at 1110 Kildare, 1110 Kildare. She's advising individuals should be at a vacant lot on Cannerdale, empty lot on Cannerdale, but looking over a fence. She's getting it on her camera.
2: I was 1821 on K3 Closer Pleasant Goodness. What's that? Was at Taft?
1: That's quick.
2: Maybe apartment number 100. Also need a unit check, clause 1827, code 3 test, SR Prowler, 1000 Richmond.

0: 1826. If there's been to this call, I'm on the phone with the security company now.
1: 31 and I will go by.
2: No, sir. Panic bell, ski mask, black and white gloves, black hoodie, sweatpants.

0: Can I get a Southeast Southern Bell folding the code 3 to go for?
1: 13-D01, clear hold.
0: That's clear.
2: Phoenix 11-44. Hey, I think we found him, but it seems like he's trying to make out the freeway. We're on 288 southbound, just past the 610.
3: Yes, sir. 232, can I get a record of my location, please?
4: Need a record at 4559 Bingle. Need a record at 4559 Bingle.

0: 20 George, 82 George, we need EMS out to 3203 South Mary Ashford Road. We got one male constant breathing.
1: Number 44, if you just stay behind us, so he's in and out.
2: Clear.
0: George, 82 George. We got another vehicle hit our patrol car.
2: Okay.

0: 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Ben, we're going to move to Reworld East, John Lake.
1: 03, I'll head out to them again.
2: 03, that's good.
3: 6-7, I'm away from my shop. Can I get my case number over there, please?
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0: Can you give me a call?

0: 2082.
1: 2082, go ahead.
0: Yes, sir. HFD is at the gas station. Can you turn to move over here in front of the station? The police station, not the gas station.
1: That's correct.

0: 03. Hey, can you go ahead and clear us off this call? 20G82 is going to be cleared override to B and put us on a new slip so BCD can come out to that one, please. I already called him.
1: Yes, sir.

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1: That's clear. HFD will be around. The HFD firefighters that are at the gas station are probably for a different call. Do show HFD to be around your location.
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0: Can I get a clearly coverage on the air for code 4 and code 5 holding?
1: All 3.
0: Okay, that's clear.

0: And you probably want to have all eight foundlings of Bifinet locked off at 10,400 Bifinet.
1: Can I get North Shepherd's Reserve and clear to hold 34s and files, Pesky?
0: 3-1, you're clear to hold next available.
1: Clear.

0: nice of you, right? Nice of you, right? Go ahead. Yeah, that new crash out here with 82G, that's going to be the Apple wrecker that was responding out here to tow the car to the dart line. So if you could call them back and let them know we're going to need a new wrecker for the car needs to go to the dart lot, and we're going to need a wrecker to tow their wrecker back, or they want to send two drivers. They can send two drivers, but their guy was involved in this crash.
1: Yes, sir.

0: crossing of dispatch. We'll be down manpower till 0600.
1: Yeah,
0: 261. 300. Show us on JBC.
1: Alright, what units are about to JBC with the FEMA?
0: PD 26. Dead check by at 3203 South Air Ashby Station.
2: 19J49.
0: Is there clear?
1: Right.
0: 70-0-92-9, can you put me on a second PD Meyer and show me a route? My NDC's not working. What's the location?

0: Give me a second, because I wasn't aware there was a second one.
1: Traffic. 10-400 Gulf Freeway, Texas plate, Victor Lincoln Mary 7233, blue SUV, one occupant.

0: 734. We're going to have 2 miles of tank.
1: The second one is going to be 3203 South Dairy Ashford. 3203 South Dairy Ashford.
2: And where's the case number of that, ma'am?
1: 090-652-4268. 090-652-4268.
2: 090-652. What was the last number after that, ma'am? And the digit?
1: 426 Ida.
2: Thank you, ma'am. All right, bro.

0: I got a 10 district supervisor on there. Should have a call sign prosecuted in 10 district.
1: Until you clear the hall for next level.

0: 10 and 24, suspicious person, 3012 Chenevert at a condo. You can see the outline of a person through their front door. They've been lurking out there for hours. Have you been checked by?
1: Tennis level, we've checked by.

0: 19G17 Henry. Could you give me the case number for the slip I'm on currently?
1: DC16.
2: That's clear. Case number will be 090-637-026 K King. Repeating 090-637-026 King.
0: That's clear.

8260, I got you en route to a code 3 disturbance. 7219, Colton. Keeps calling. Apparently it's still going on. 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

0: 20 to be 30. 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I'm sorry, 20 to be 70.
1: That's great. HFD's already in our...

Connecticut, two shooting just occurred. 10043 Wallaceville and 9C30s. 18-wheeler was shot at. No patient.

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1: 3226.
0: Yeah, still on hold with the company. Just letting you know. It's been about 5 minutes now.
1: I wouldn't worry about it. I didn't see anything.
0: Vasker.
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1: That's clear, anonymous caller reporting a male, possibly a sleeper, passed out in a shopping cart, 10101 South Kessner, near the rear of the lot. Should be a black male in his 40s, black cap, red sweater, possible jacket, additional unit check noise.
2: 1709, thank you, sir.
1: That's clear.
3: 22 and out.
1: That's good, thank you. Sorry about that. It's going to be 10043 Wallaceville for that 18-wheeler that was shot at.

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0: 2039, Harry.
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0: Okay, can you clear a supplement and show us on 20 George, 82 George's new slip? Our MDT is not working.
1: No.
0: Hey, you guys be careful. There's two Apple tow trucks coming this time.
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0: Six B ten to 16. You can just do that. I'm just getting clear zero.
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0: This is Rush Robin, 20G808.
1: It looks like the lady who needed the police borrowed these people's phone on Kenilwood because they were outside, and she walked off down the street.
2: Okay, that's clear, because I just made contact with the lady at this residence, and she says her sign is 45, not 11.

And that's going to be for a Burma business, 11994 Richmond Avenue at the Walgreens. Reporting is going to be for a black male with a white shirt and yellow backpack. During the next turbine.

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1: Yes, clear. Units around to Richmond Avenue for the code 1 can slow down code 3.
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0: What?
1: Hold me out at 16200 Space Center Boulevard. Texas plate, Boy William 53402.

0: 415. Go ahead and claim radio. You can send it.
1: Yes, sir. It's the guy came on the line saying that his girlfriend was hitting him.
2: 12-3-1,
0: you can show me around. That's clear. Is there an apartment number?
1: No, that's negative.

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0: 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And can you try to call back? I tried. It said something about calling restrictions. We're on foot walking around. See if we get flared down.

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1: That's clear. We're on foot walking around.
2: 12 and 22 minutes. Can you show me road number 15?
0: That's clear.

0: 1260, can I get a little more information?
1: They couldn't give the exact location. They just gave Buccaneer at Seafoam. She was assaulted. The suspect vehicle is a red Buick Verano. And I guess just check the area for them. Buccaneer at Seafoam. They were still arguing. HMV's on scene. They need us for an intoxicated party.
2: Go ahead.
0: 828, did you need to talk to your location?
3: Twenty two B 21, you can clear me all right, I'll be on show me checking mode.

0: one side's requesting PSG. Looks like they have a suspect on the roof, possibly.
1: One Berkeley residence in progress. One item, or two item 30, two item 30, 509, East 9th. Item 33, if it clears, 39, you can clear me or I'll be offended. Okay. Can you check my unit? 45, we can check fine. That's clear. Call reporting someone in the garage taking things. Maybe unknown race, gray shirt, khaki pants. Male.
2: I see that a 19-year-old female had a suicide outcry. See, she smoked marijuana laced with cleaning fluid. No units are going to be tied up at the station for the crash minor. Would it be clear to hold for next vote? 74 Stanwell 1. Somebody bumping and advising that there's a suspect on the rooftop.
3: 19-02, that's clear. You're clear to hold.

0: 20G89
1: Oh, yeah, go ahead.
0: Yes, sir. You gave it a 5 year public service to that 74 SAM unit.
1: So this girl's number.
0: I'm on the air if you want to give it.
1: 346 887 3560.

0: 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Clear me out any information. I'm at 7620 North Shepherd Drive, Texas license, Tom Boy Sam 8789, White Nissan Central.
1: What was the block number?
2: 6 6. Can y'all clear hold this for day shift? Go through the way 3603 Penwood Way.
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1: And then 36 and engine 40 went out there for a 53-year-old female. CPR was in progress. They terminated. ME has not been notified yet.
0: No. Call his friend. States is going to be Hispanic male, 56, with a bald head, black pants, black shirt.
1: GVMHB, rank this driver 45 inbound at El Dorado and 5070, looking for a gray Toyota Tacoma, William David John 6723, GV only.

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1: It's clear.
2: 17 Henry. We're at the address. Is there a better location? Because there's nobody here.
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1: Clear.
4: Our update on the slip, the caller also gave the address 5650 Beachnut, but our protocol coordinates, they're showing to be closer to 9650.
2: Me GB is going over here for there.
1: It's on Irvington.
4: Can you confirm their address, but also gives 9660 Beachnut?

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1: Go ahead.
0: 11, need you to check out a husband wife disturbed on 1634 Reamer. Females called and canceled. More than once.
1: That's clear.

0: 1831. He checked his code 2, Trespasser Prowler. 71225 West Timer at Pizza Hut. He checked my unit.
1: 19 chicken submit.
0: Yes, sir. Be advised, you're dropping his code 2 due to caller making a delivery. So the door was unlocked and there was an Asian male wearing a blue suit, blue thermal suit, sleeping on the floor in the kitchen at the location. No one was supposed to be in the business.
1: I think I'll go by as well.
0: That's right.

0: Здравствуйте.
1: Please be 10. This is going to be south of 610. Can we get a central unit over here? Exceeding 43 totals.
0: That's clear.
1: We're talking with the plane now. Everything's under control here.
0: No, it's not.
1: Please be 10. Driver's asleep.
0: That's clear.

0: Benfica.
1: Benfica, we're good.
0: Okay, that's
2: fine. 6349 traffic. Chevrolet 5500 TC Jester on Texas license plate William Boyd King 8461.
0: Clear.

0: 6216. The correct location is going to be 800 North Loop East on the service road.
1: I think you said something. Can I get one more unit?
2: I'm sorry, repeat that.
3: Okay, and Kincaid?

0: Hey, Toby, he was over there. Hey, the dude's walking over your way. He's walking over to the side.
1: Hey, did you get any calls other than this call for about an assault or a takeover?
2: Is that address?
1: Yes, ma'am.
2: That's -9. Code 2 suspicious person with a weapon, 2330s at 191 North San Houston Parkway East. It's going to be a black male that has a knife and is following the caller.
1: In the area, but she's not here. So we're just trying to do our due diligence and try to find her, but they don't know where she went.
2: Not currently, no.
1: That's clear.
3: We got one other thing. 523. Hey, Lopez. Make sure you get the ID back from the EMS.
4: May or may not be a security guard, but we don't know. Don't we have a sergeant around?
5: Sergeant, that's your problem, 19G7. Wait, give me a call.

0: Mecca G17 here. You can get Mecca G a vehicle.
1: And I need a unit to check by, so the suspicious person with a weapon, and I need a North Belt Sergeant person with a weapon involved.
2: Oh, for monitoring.
3: 6016, can you advise Central we're going to be in the Shell parking lot? And also, if they're going to, if this is their area, we're going to need a supervisor to use the force, unless one of our supervisors going to do it. It's a long form.
4: Rubio 1, you can show me around.
1: That's clear. Central's advising they do not have any units available right now. I need to be 17. Can you check by with 45?

0: Or it could be void at the end that way.
1: Yeah. Venko 3 Kessler Prowler 3300 Montrose.

0: Yes, Rob, 1-1-45. Now, can you show me using EE for distance? That's clear. The suspect's going to be a black male, green shirt, blue jeans, 5'7", heavy build. Caller's going to be a black female. But she was yelling at the suspect, states he's following her with a 9. Time check, 5:26.
1: Is there a two-district supervisor that can switch over to North Shepherd per their request asking for a central supervisor to respond in reference to a use of force? Per 3B01?
2: You said switch to North.
1: Right, North is asking for a central supervisor in reference to a traffic hazard that occurred in 2-District per 3B01.
2: Two Animal One, this is clear. How are we switching?
1: That's right.

0: Yes, sir.
1: Air Square.
0: 2 Adam 01, nighttime. Was somebody bumping for a central supervisor?
2: Yes, sir. 3B01. I guess I got a DWI that's on the borderline of our area and your area. See if you can meet me up to see him go over it.

0: 701, clear show, yeah.
1: We camera at 718
2: North Louisiana. A silver Range Rover stolen from a dealership in Louisiana. No plates.
0: 2015 North, that's clear. Just pour your transmission cable, unreal.
1: Sir, we're at 718 North Louisiana at the Shell gas station.
3: Hello? 11 District?
4: It's a deal versus a building.
0: How long you want?
3: You hit your emergency button.
0: Yeah, I'm okay. The radio's just messing up.
3: Clear.
2: Trailer?
4: If you play the southbound lane at a tire shop, a tan or green colored small SUV versus a building.
5: Clear. You can actually cancel it if they've already been out there and it's not the person that called.
0: Fine. That's clear.
6: I'm in the general area of the call. I'm not saying anything as of right now.
2: Sounds clear.

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1: We're under control, thanks.
0: That's clear.
2: Twenty-two B, 21, voice phone call back.

0: Can we get Matthew Sargent something for the call forward?
1: Before that clears, reported with a trespasser. 4001, signed to send on number 4230, security calling the stand. Trespassing inside a vacant apartment, unknown how many people. Need another unit to check by on San Jacinto?
2: 6-7, you show it on our outro.

0: 1917.
1: Go ahead.
0: There you go, the control up there.
1: We still trying to figure out what's going on. So far, nobody comes out of the of this establishment.
0: That's good. Did you get air close?
1: No, for now, you can keep the air open until we figure out.
0: That's good.

0: 415. Accident's going to be at Gulf Freeway and Kings Point. Looks like the driver's GOA.
1: That's fair.
0: Memo, Texas license plate, Nancy Zebra, Nancy 7767.
1: That's clear. Nora, Zebra, Nora 7767.
0: That's clear. No more records.
1: No more records needed. Go freeway outbound at Kings Point. No more records needed. Just confirming since driver's GOA, you don't need HID out there.
0: That's clear. Driver's GOA, car's empty. You can disregard HFD.

319 is out here. We had a pair of winners for stall. Two black females and one black male heading southbound on the Gulf Freeway service road.

0: 85 D20 in there.
1: Yeah, go ahead. I'll file it. To Katie Freeway, number 218.
0: That's clear. It's cozy traffic hazard. McCall at Greg. Caller's running an elderly male staying in the middle of the street. Lost. Black male, 80s, dark gray shirt, dark blue pants. Do you have a unit that can go by? What's charge?
2: Four five,
1: you can clear. This isn't showing. Checking by. 7 4 5, clear. Show you checking by. It's going to be at Howard Johnson Express Inn for a male with a razor that cut his wrist. EMS is en route.
2: KD5D20, there's no one in the street. Can you go call back and verify the location of this person?
0: I'll do a call back.
3: One animal, two.
1: Go ahead.
3: Yeah, we're going to need a central unit to check by the scene. This incident occurred in Central's.
1: Do I have a two-district unit that can clear and check by on a traffic hazard 800 North Loop East?
4: We're at the location, and the caller's on foot. Units are still going to be tied up. Be clear to hold for next level.
5: Yes, sir, that's clear. Everybody's tied up on code 2s right now.

0: line of 23.
1: If you could just give me a second, I'll turn myself in.
0: That's weird.
1: 85D20. Sorry? Yeah, caller advised that he was standing near the railroad tracks near Griggs and Long, further away from the highway, so the northern side of the intersection.
0: That's clear. There was a guy sitting at the bus stop who's fine. He seems aware and oriented.
1: That's clear.
2: 22B459,
0: you
2: can send me that call. 22B459. I just checked the area for a note walking on the shoulder of the freeway. We haven't had any other calls out there. It's just 45 at Holding Dinner near exit 143.

0: 9010 can I get a contract for delayed body camera activation? My partner's is rolling. Hold on.
1: 540.
2: Knight is refusing to leave his house now. Oh, yes. So, a female he met last night took her home. Now she's refusing to leave.
1: That's correct.

0: 20 G62 George, can I get a supervisor on the air for overtime comp?
1: 19-03, you're clear.
0: Thank you, sir.
2: 4039, you want the record to move it off the road into the parking lot over here?
0: Yes, please.

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1: Can we get HFD at this location for a welfare check for Century?
2: We're good, thank you.
0: That's fine.

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0: 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Having a problem. 909 Texas.
1: He was in it.
0: That's clear. It's saying a truck, black 18-wheeler. I don't know if that means that one's a truck and one's an 18-wheeler, or is it just one vehicle accident? I'm not exactly sure. But let me get in and check back the traffic.

0: 25043, you can send a memo.
1: Yes, sir. Calling about this is going to be a prowler. I left a hammer and some items. He's going to be at the Rice Park parking garage. I guess he's attempting to break inside of a vehicle. Need to check by unit. Person of interest is a Hispanic male, late 30s, white hat, black shirt, black shorts.

0: Jackson, age 44, one Notre Dame.
1: And we're related to a call that dropped earlier. Walking down the road.
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3: Hey, 5B20. Yeah, there was actually another, there was a female I spoke to. She said she was fine. I told her to get off the road and she was going to sit next to it. I'm not sure if she went back out there, but I already have fixed.
1: Do you have any second taken?

0: 2B45 line. You can clear me unsound and send me that code too.
1: Clear. Excuse me. A 3-5 vehicle major accident northbound 59 Rankin.
0: That's where it's 552.

0: Anthony, for you, that's very appreciated. Took code to traffic hazard McCullough at Long, black male, 76 foot, hornbill, black shirt, khaki pants, walking in the street. The previous caller advised that he was near the railroad tracks, possibly disoriented, unknown where he is.
1: 15439, so you can send us that code too. Of anyone that can clear check by with 20 PB 45.
2: Wearing a blue shirt, gray pants, his one vehicle also throwing other items out of the trunk.
1: What's
2: your
0: mind? Location, if you're not on B where your location says you are, that would be very much appreciated.
2: Extent, not sure if you will see ID or under the influence of something. Made contact with a blue pickup truck. Not sure where the truck is at this time for the caller.
3: I want like a burglary.
1: 13-07, clear hold next available.

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2: Five, Spartan Soldier's burglary just occurred. One suspect is still inside. Doesn't say whether you know them or not. 2608 South Calumet, number 87. I need another unit to check by with them.
3: 10-11-1, Rock.
1: Can I get a clear lake sergeant for a call holding at 15, so code 4 and code 5.
3: 2037, same traffic. I clear myself.
1: Clear.

0: Ah, sí, pero ahí no me voy a creer.
1: Oh, please, I'm not having no more efforts.
2: Any clearly sergeants on the air or a clearly supervisor that can authorize calls holding code 4 and code 5?
0: Put in all 3 nights.
2: Oh, 3 nights, that's good.
0: 671, we have a thing.
1: What do I have had from the other thing?
0: 10-8-6-7.
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0: 14 to Etherington.
1: It's clear. Give me a second. Let me call up here because I'm at the station so I can notify day shift sergeant.
0: 22B459, can I go ahead and have HMV to my scene?
2: Clear there, Rob.
3: Hey, Disco, we heard on the air. You can have that way. We'll send a 10B unit as soon as I get out.
1: That's clear.
0: Uniform assault in progress with weapons unknown, dropping 5814 Dalton. Caller says a resident is hitting another resident. Person is in a wheelchair. Do I have a unit that can head that way? 14 and 30 speed.
3: Trying to be 37. Go ahead. Hey, did you put me in a 10 speed car?
0: Okay, I'm bumping units for this code. One is 2 minutes past Q. Can I get a supervisor on there?

0: Hey, Zima 1, you buzzing?
1: I'm coming from the station.
2: That's her.
3: I'm actively trying to get a unit for
0: it. Okay, what district is it in? I'll send somebody out a roll call.
3: Yes, it's going to be a 14-day and 30-speed and assault in progress.
0: Okay, I'll get you 2 units real quick.
3: Bird. Can you go ahead and move your shop up here real quick?
4: I'm not there yet. I'm en route to you right now.
5: 25 Adam 19, go ahead.
3: We arrive at the location. We already tried the gate codes on the slip, and there's no way for us to input those codes. So we're trying to figure out how to get in. 14 and 52, that's clear, ma'am. Thank you, and good morning.
6: Good morning.
5: 7358, Russell, good morning.
3: Other than the person is in a wheelchair. I don't know if he's the victim or the aggressor.
6: Okay, can you give us the address over there?
3: That's clear. 5814 Dalton Drive, 5814 Dalton Drive.
6: That's clear.
3: Thanks.
1: 1341 days, that's all one time. Show and check them out with that unit.
3: That's clear. You said 41?
1: That's clear. Nice.
3: That's clear. Good morning.
1: Good morning.
7: Hey, just be advised, we're going to have an extended roll call.
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0: going to be 45 now. We're going to shut off the 59 northbound freeway.
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1: 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Yeah, I need a non-bail supervisor in here. You're North Bell Sergeant on the air.

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0: Yeah, I'll send HMD up here. We got two passengers stuck inside the vehicle.

0: 23B45. 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We just need them to get medically checked.
1: Repeat that.
0: I said we got them out of the vehicle. We just need them to come get medically checked.
1: That's clear.
2: Got the engine coming through.

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1: Here's my comment.
0: 71, Tom, 34, LBSO times 1, morning.
1: That's clear, good morning.

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1: One eight.
0: Can you give a phone, please, again on the error for my body cam is about to die.
2: Andes, dispatch.
1: Hey, it's 59 days.
2: 59 days, SO2 times. Can you put out the fiddle training station, station now, please? We have TO work to do.
1: That's clear.
2: Thank you, ma'am. Good morning.
1: Yes, good morning.
0: 13
3: 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Good morning.
1: Clear.
0: 1% of my body cam. My partner, he still have 20%, and he's inside making contact with the complaining family members. Just want to let you know that I'm 1% in it. My body cam is about to die.
4: Clear. And if it dies, just memo the slip or put it in your report if you're doing one.
5: Peterson, do you have the lady's ID from the fire SUV?
6: Nah, that's negative. I'm working with the Jeep, the black Jeep.
1: So you can show us around. Yes, hearing is around on the code 1 emergency traffic code.
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0: Not to cheat on today, that's a one time. Can you put me on 20, 2019 Henry Sleep, please? I'm releasing my mental. Thank you.
1: Cheers.

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1: 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Good morning.
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0: Well, that's clear, is HFD en route?
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0: That's clear, sir, it's going to be a minute, I'm loading up.
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1: M15, show me SO1. 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Central.
2: We're getting down there, guys. You show me SO times 1 load map.
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3: 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Good morning.
1: Is that clear?
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1: Good morning, ma'am. 7 Charles 25 Adam, SO 1 time. 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

0: Yes, good evening, Mr. Brown, Mountain Valley Cove 1. Air's going to be open for now.
1: 27
0: Central. 3 block of West 6 and South.
2: 16 Central. Okay.
0: Yes.
1: 36 Headed Days. That's all times one.
2: That's a good morning.
1: Gentlemen. Unit 724. I'm gonna have a major 288 on the ramp going on to the loop westbound.
0: That's here.
3: AC 24 Adam. ISO times 2. Hold us out at the station for the desk sergeant.
0: Case number is 090664126B Victor.

0: 1440 today. Did you have the caller come on, come talk to us?
1: Yes. 7-12-27, Adam Richardson, I got you across major right here.
0: That's clear. You don't have a person, just a vehicle. Exit 2116. 14-5, so you can disregard the mirror unit.

0: Southeast is requesting American over 14-52.
1: 6-6, where there? So we request an air unit?
0: 14-52 days is requesting air unit.
2: She's checking in students, and they heard like three gunshots, a few gunshots, but no other information, right? That's for 14 and 14.
3: Thank you.
4: 17-30 days. That's for one time.
5: Yes, sir. Good morning. Possibly fell off and is on the feeder.
6: Air for call.
7: That's clear, ma'am. We're in the area. We're still not seeing anything.
5: That's clear.
8: DT-11, Adam. SO times 2. Good morning.
5: Good morning.
9: If I haven't been getting answers for North Belt Sergeant, you're going to have to call the station.
6: Yes, sir, that's clear. Thank you.
8: Morning.
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8: 17, 18 days, we're going to be SO times 2. Good morning, ma'am.
10: Morning.

Good morning, good morning, everyone. It is time for your girl, Tish Talk. How are you guys doing this morning? I hope you're doing fabulous and amazing. But I want to come on and remind you that you are predestined for greatness. Whatever you put your mind to, you can do it. You can do it. It's just mind over matter. When you decide you're going to do, be a better wife, be a better husband, be a better person all over. You can do it. You just have to tell yourself, I'm going to do this, I got this, and with God, all things are possible. Yes, sometimes you have to go through that valley, but that word through means you're not going to stay there. That's not your home unless you decide that you're going to give up and quit. Then you're going to stay in that quicksand longer than what you expect. But mind over matter is just telling yourself you're going to do it and then getting a vision. Your mind and not what you're looking at with your natural two eyes, that you can do whatever it is that you want to do it. Just remember, you are predestined for greatness. God has already did it for you. You have to do the rest and participate because you are great. I just want to just thank God for each and every person under the sound of my voice, Lord. I just thank you for waking us up. I thank you for giving us the mind of Christ and equipping us and protecting us and covering us. Father God, I just thank you for covering each and every person. Lord, as these officers go to and from their destination, whether it be a traffic stop or on view or just being dispatched, Lord, I just thank you that you cover them and you keep your hands on each and every person under the sound of my voice. Lord,

0: I thank you, even when we're shorted, you send angelic assistance out there. Lord, I thank you for the blood of Jesus all over the patrol cars, all over their vehicles, all over their family. Lord, just thank you for their lives and their dedication. You guys have a blessed day.
1: What's so nice for that?
0: That's good. Another unit draft control.
1: Back in off position.
2: Your time's be 6:32.
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1: 51 Henry.
0: 51 Henry, go ahead.
1: One of our solid transferred to 2234.
0: Clear.

0: 66 Mary 11. There's anything you can go ahead and disregard. Do you want me to place it on the other slip?
1: Mary 11, that's clear, ma'am. Appreciate it.
0: Okay.
2: Time for one. I'm switching shops. Good morning.
3: Good morning, sir.
2: Fourteen and 52 days. Show one female detained in the back of shop.
0: That's your time check.
4: 4:29.
5: Is it 22:49?
2: 44.
5: And you through the shop.
2: Point to this one. We're at the same time as 6:34.
5: 22:16 is the one time I'll be in the shop.

0: 7227. Can you show lane 1 shut down for now, please?
1: Yes, sir.
2: Okay.
3: Yes, ma'am. Can you add me to 19G17 Henry Slip, please?
2: Yes, sir.
4: Command center dispatch.
0: Go ahead.
4: I know they're busy, but to have somebody from 59 and Rankin give us a call, please.
5: They hold me out the radio shell. My MVC does not want a gas connection.
0: That's for 22B45.
2: Sure.
6: 18.24.
2: Yeah, 23. Got a major FSRA dropping in your beat at a Shell 3944 Broadway. All parties are not still at the scene. I don't know what's going on. They say it's no hit and run. All the parties are not still at the scene. So I don't know what we got over there.
6: Right down there, exit 8 Adam. Greeny phone, Versa.
5: I'm fine now. I have that way right now.

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1: Is the air clear?
2: Right.
1: 7C34 Frank, can I get a supervisor on the air for a call, please?
0: How are you doing, Mr. Adam? Go ahead.
1: Hey, sir, we're just leaving JPC on a narcotics-related arrest. I would say for comp.
0: ATO2, Adam Leslie, thank you.
2: General.

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1: Clear.
2: Just copy. Fly Frank 38. Yes, sir. Could you get HSD out here for a 43-year-old male complaining of back pain?
0: All lanes open.
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4: 38
3: is clear.
4: Regarding Frank, cook to suicide, EMS en route, 2575 Reed, 15842 Adam, street checking by.
1: 42, that's clear.

0: 7312, they don't be on some 1000 more, ma'am.
1: Morning, sir. And 1540, there's an update. Patient's outside. You're looking for a white female wearing a flower dress.
0: Forty, that's clear.

0: 1900, open for supervisor for overtime.
1: 1903, Henry. You're clear, 90.
0: That's clear, thank you, sir.

0: through V-53.
1: Yeah, clear.
2: Go ahead.
1: No, I'm 36 days. Could you have some more caution? It's supposed to have NDT issues, please, in the morning. Maybe 53 days. That's clear. Can we go ahead and get a Tongo in that way?
3: 7C27. Hold us out on 16 westbound Redport Lockwood. The driver of the vehicle's motorcycle traveled about a mile up the road after he crashed it.

0: 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Do we know where she's located outside? What's her call back?
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0: 9 Charles 30. I'm loading up. I just got my shot. You can send whatever you need. I'm just having an NDT issue.
1: So there's that 3-0 Adam, because I don't have one on the roster.
0: Correct. 9 Charles 30 Adam.
1: That's clear. I-10 westbound Federal. In the middle of the freeway is a white Chevy. You check on them. Unitongo, Unitongo, I-10 westbound Federal.
2: I-12, they said they tried to call both numbers. They got no answer.
0: Rachel, I apologize, ma'am. You're unreadable. Will you be checked?
2: They closed it. They said they tried both numbers. No answer. Engine 50.
0: Okay, that's clear. I'll be there in a few minutes. I'll advise. Thank you, ma'am.
2: Clear, you're welcome.
3: Thirteen and 26.
4: Yes, 26, can you head towards a fault just occurred with injury is dropping in 14 and 10 to beat Yellowstone Boulevard at Cullen. Suspect is going to be a black male and the patient is a black female. They're supposed to be there at the corner.
0: Where are you at?
2: Perfect 44, Mr. Person, 4543 to Crown Park Circle.

0: sorry, we said it. Just clear this information and send that traffic hazard.
1: Black Mile, I think it's a real 45.
2: Number record, you for West 6 South, number record.

0: 75 Zebra 31 to 90.
1: Go ahead.
0: Sold me. Good morning.
1: Good morning.

0: And 1712, there's an update. She's going to be in a security office. Suspect is not on scene.
1: Normal records. Thanks, clerk.
2: Normal records, I'll just give you normal records.
0: Sending car Zebra 30 to 75 Zebra 90.
2: 30, go ahead.
0: Yes, Mel, can you show me turning around of the freeway westbound at Normandy in the center of the freeway? It looks like there's a single vehicle accident, maybe an FSGI, it's a white truck. There's a flatbed wrecker there. It has damage in the front.
2: Clear. One fire.
0: Intimacy 18,
3: straight checking by. Intimacy about Adam 18, nothing to do for our culture truck hazard. Reporting a black male in his late 20s, curly short hair, no shirt, walking in the middle of the street, panhandling. Units go by.
0: Intimacy 18, you receive.
4: Yes, sir, ma'am.
0: Can you show one mail with 53. Square. 35-19-90. This is a one-time. Are we e-serving?
2: Yeah.
1: AC-11, Adam.
0: Go ahead.
1: E2 times or one?
0: We're two times.
1: Superior, you can check by on code 3 disturbance 9214 Linda Vista for the white male that's sleeping at the location, assaulted the wife. The wife wants him removed after,
0: Sounds good.

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1: You can disregard them.
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1: What district?
2: And district.
1: 10809 days. 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
5: 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Appreciate it.

0: 13, 9, 23 there.
1: I'm sorry, repeat.
0: 13, 9, 23 there.
1: Excuse me, go ahead.
0: Go me and Rob to ACA Clear Lake, following EMS 29.
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0: 6 Buchanan. Can you arrive us on 6771?
1: Ten 5 0 30 290. You can clear me back on East Freeway.
2: 20 George 10. You can put me on 6513. You're clear.
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2: 16. Yes, ma'am. We moved this crash off the freeway to 610 and Almeda, the Chevron.
4: 1859, check the box for a call. 14 and 52. You said 13 and 43 was following.
1: I'm sorry, 13-41 is following us.
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1: Oh, the suspect's wheelchair.
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0: Shelby rolled up on looks like a minor accident. 610 westbound, just before Main on the left hand shoulder. Black Lexus, Chevy truck, GMC truck, white in color.
1: That's clear.
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2: Things around saying the suspect outside, Fulton 1 inside, supposed to be for Hispanic male, blue pilot shirt and black pants, Spanish speaking caller, another unit can go by with 10 or Spanish speaking unit.
4: 20, we'll go by.
2: Okay.
4: 2962, we need 3 Rikers at 1900 Dryden, anything to the hook.
5: C11 out of 1,
6: that was the same.
5: Primary unit has
6: an old thing. Need 3 records, 1900 driving.

0: 75, even 17 to 90. Yes, ma'am, it's going to be a minor accident. No injuries at this time.
1: That's clear.

0: Paradise. It's obviously two more records on 1900 Dryden.
1: Need two records 1900 Dryden. Need two records 1900 Dryden.
2: Fourteen days, 2 7 days. 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Never mind. You can send that code to.
3: 27 days clearing around.
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3: 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Record the lockout kit 1520 Barker Cypress of the race one.

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0: Okay. First and then 30, I guess if you can head towards the C-complainant, I'll give them a call and see if they still are having a problem. 6004 Schroeder. Bye.
1: Ruby 47, I need to preempt you for code 2 in the beat. Minor accident on the freeway. MRT is on scene. Going to be North Loop at North Main westbound.
0: 30.
2: Sounds good. I'll head over there. Figure out what's going on.
0: Oh, okay. Can you advise if you need anybody when you get there?
2: Yes, ma'am.
0: Thank you.

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1: Go ahead.
0: And the calls are just going to be two locations. I just verified with Austin PD. I'm going to go to the Fulton one first and see if I can make contact. If I can't, I'm going to go over to the Burris address.
1: Clear.

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0: 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Okay.
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0: 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What's the gate code out here?
1: It'll be #0911.
2: What's the 232? Can you check that family disturbance to 14518 LK? Yes, ma'am. Show me rolling up on a minor, two vehicle minor accident, 225 West South. We're going to be in the far left lane.
0: C4 Bank should be going by.
2: Great.

0: 10-5-0-90. It's not going to be a minor accident. One vehicle has a black tire. Can I help with traffic control?
1: Yeah.

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0: Let me head you over to this call, code 2 at 9700 Leewood Drive, 322, 9700 Leewood Drive, apartment 322. Ex-boyfriend is at the location, the son is at the location. I was trying to kick the door, knocking the cameras down. Let me get a backup unit to head over to...

0: Huawei, that's clear.
1: Three B 12, gonna have you around. Could see cutting just occurred. 5625 Antoine in the parking lot. Patient stabbed in the hand and face. No suspect info, but it says they left. I have a sergeant to monitor and a check by unit.
2: Go ahead.
3: This is not the IT. This is like the people fighting outside, but both of them are left. Could you GOA?
4: 6B05, was that north? I didn't get that.
1: It's clear. It's a cutting in 3B10.
4: That's good. I'm monitoring right now.
1: Clear. 6B24, going to have you checked by. You're supposed to be by the trash cans, building 12. Give me 12, did you copy?
5: That's received, yes, sir.
0: Here it is, 7-1. 7-1, go. Search your lot at major accident.
1: You. Building 12. Suspect is not on scene, but is a black male, yellow shirt, green shorts.

202 Major, dropping for 7905 Blankenship, 5 Frank 20s for motorcycle. It's going to be 850 also en route. No other information.

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3: Probably 725.

0: within about 30 days. Let me get a check by and then I call it through for now.
1: Yes, please. I need another unit clear across to go by with 14 and 30.
0: Yeah, 3-5. Clear stuff, Mr. B, and show us second box.
2: B, that's pulling up right now. Can I possibly have another unit come by with an extra radio battery? Mine is not holding a charge.
0: Trying to figure that out. I just arrived to the door. There's a lot of banging going on, shaking the walls.
3: New battery?
1: They initially requested a CIT officer because he was having CIT problems. And he had been screaming in the apartment all day, breaking his windows and threatening him all day. He couldn't sleep.
0: He's slinging his arm color through. He's just, for some reason, banging against the walls and stomping on the floor. I'm just figuring that out. I appreciate you always coming.
1: Okay, it's going down Thursday. Okay, still need a unit for this major 288 at 610. 14 and 20.

0: 19 George 12 Adam.
1: Go ahead. Ruby 15, our complainant is going to be transported by ambulance 4. I'm going to be following them. I'll let you know where they're going here in a minute.
0: Clear.
1: Following description is that's in this look is a black male, 33 years of age, wearing a red shirt with blue Adidas pants on.
0: That's clear.
1: So wait on your backup.
0: I had eyes on him. He is wearing the same description. Last seen going north in the complex, so I'm just still trying to get in.
1: 1542 Adam. Can I get a record to my location? You're going to be on the South Central Channel. My bad.
0: That's clear. I'm trying to. Flight
2: 327.
1: What?
2: Good morning, ma'am. Can you show me SO one time having MVP issues?
3: Yeah, I have no witnesses right now. Just whenever you get here, Devonport, this guy's in pretty bad condition.

0: I don't know if we want some more units checking the area. There's no way this happened 20 minutes ago. This is fresh. Is there any suspect description materials? Shirt, green shorts.
1: Go ahead.
2: Is that right? I'm pulling in a black Charger. Left the location pretty fast. Right now he's going westbound on Bissonnet from the approaching Kirkwood.
0: Actually, I'll keep everybody updated. They told me Bentop. Sounds like we're about to Bentop.
2: Yeah, go ahead and try to stop him, please.
3: License plate is going to be Victor Nora John, 1246.
1: Here.
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0: Searching the area.
2: I didn't know, no shirt. 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
0: 10-43.
3: Scene, but I would assume we probably need to, hold this scene and maybe check the area as well.
2: 32, code 2.
4: It's 4I to B, and I'll check by. I'm at Bingo and West Hill right now.
0: You can disregard, thank you.
3: 3B47, 3B12. Hey, I'm here your way also to help out. Let me know where you need me.
5: Third to 41 days, can we check them out with
2: you? That's good.
5: 77H10, somebody going by with, I believe it's 6-8 on that traffic hazard.
0: That should be 5328 invalid bins.

0: 13 days, 16 days.
1: What?
0: Just advising to the other unit, that crash is going to be 288, actually on the 16 East Flyover from 288. I just passed it. I'm going to have to turn back around.
2: Sound 5-3.
3: Go ahead.
2: 5-3 time check, please. Let me make contact with the deceased's father. Our notification has been given at 4-4.
3: 737. Do you have any late-side Vibrant 30 feet units today?
0: 535 of them. Unless a one-time trying to log on. We had an extended roll call.
3: That's great.

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0: Can I get one record to my location?
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2: You said the south side of the complex, Davenport?
3: That's clear. It'd be the second entrance from Antoine.
2: That's clear. 6 to 10 days, we'll be there. Three, four, 7 days. I can go to the south side of the complex.
1: We haven't any 14 clears, 7, 39.

0: 14 down 35, you can clear us off 30's call and show us on 32's where arrived.
1: That is clear.

0: y'all can use over there off of 5625-81. Y'all go check. One of us open.
1: Yes.
0: Sir.
1: Yes, can you hear me on Texas plate? Victor X-ray Frank 2867. Victor X-ray Frank 2867.
2: Inbound.
3: We got one thing.
2: Say that again. If you have an answer 288, can you check from Holcomb?
4: 526 days. Can you show me following ambulance 5 to Memorial Hermann downtown?
1: Okay.
0: Come back in.
1: Can you also memo boy X-ray Sam 5619? Boy X-ray Sam 5619.
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0: 是天地道的求爱人根据社王基本的基本上没有几天。
1: No mark is 288 at 610. 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We're going to go back to the original scene location.
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4: 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Can you 4311?
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1: Fifteen 40 days, rerouted to Bentop with one female.
2: 2H158.
1: Yes, I'll be following 42 days to JPC. Can you advise them that we have a combative suspect?
2: Yes, sir. There. 5745.
3: Coming to officer number 5, Mike.

0: mean, Suicide just heard CIT, 1830s, 8145 Apple.
1: I'm still one male in the back of Ambulance 40. I'm going to be around the mid top. My partner's also going to be in the back. I'll be following.
2: That's clear. Time 6, 746.
3: I'm feeling it. Nice, clear time 746.
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1: Here, my body camera's running on battery. 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You go straight to the station after he gets out.
6: Call a reporter. Husband feels suicidal. He's wearing a black shirt, black shorts, on foot.
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1: Clear from that call from the scope 2 and 30.
0: Clear, you said it.
1: So the female's going to have some kind of glass or rock that she's got a wrist with, still with her, and not allowing anybody to get close to her. White female, 17, all black clothing with a pink bonnet named Angelina. So it'll be a group home, 8145 Ethel, HFE is in route.

0: 喂。
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1: Do you know what charges you're going to have that's pending?
0: None of your time, ma'am.

0: 26 to partner.
1: Yes, sir.
0: Hey, try Washington. Just Andre Washington on the deal check. You don't need the date of birth.

0: 18, firing 32 and 34. Need you for code 2, disturbance of the weapon dropping in the middle of the street for Richmond and Unity. I don't have any other updated information yet. They're still on the phone with the call taker. Since questions, just advising for knives, machete.
1: 2323 on the mountain. Do a callback and see what he's worth. He's not even at the location. He's just walking around.
0: All right.

0: 21, Bemo to Frank.
1: 754.
2: Ruby 15, can I get the incident number over here, please?
3: Clear, it's going to be 906-930-26 Young.
2: Appreciate it.
1: Turn up to the disturbance of the weapon, Richmond and Unity. Caller is advising for. He witnessed two females physically fighting, saying someone had a knife which was left behind on the road. One female suspect fled in a red unknown make vehicle of a X-ray King Zebra 3065. The other female suspect was left on the street, Hispanic female, red top, black pants. Caller left the location.

0: Go ahead.
1: Yes, ma'am. I was just wondering, do you ever report of a overturned commercial vehicle on West Little York in 290?
0: Not yet.

0: You said West Little York and 290, outbound or inbound?
1: Excuse me, on the inbound side, on the, where you get on to West Little York, that little curve there.
0: All right, 535, pretty me, I'll head that way, but that might be Jersey Village's area. I'll advise you when I get out there.
2: Mainly is it 290 in West Little York, or is it like on the feeder?
1: It's between the two. It's off the feeder on the curve just before we get on West Little York.
3: 36, dark dread. Carla is following the suspect. Carla says she has a shirt and shorts on. If I get used to head that way, 14 and 27, checking on your traffic.
4: 27, clear this morning. You can send it.
5: 16E,
3: 16, yeah, thanks. They haven't changed locations yet. Because it just dropped, I'll let you know.
1: 30 days, I'm headed that way too, Mom.
3: That's clear, thanks.
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3: Okay.
4: 62 Bay, go ahead.
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3: around. Clear. 181. They're gonna be on foot now on the street because I don't see any car listed. Let me call it back.
8: Came in through a text chat. No information yet.
9: We're passing 288 and 610. We're going to go to the Chevron on Scott Street. The Chevron on Scott Street. The 2500 block of that.
3: Okay, you said 2500 block of Scott, the Chevron?
9: Yes, sir, ma'am.
3: Okay.
5: Hey, couple of child locked in the vehicle, 6111 Glenmont, number 368. You ride with us, Slim Jim, to 6111 Glenmont.
3: The traffic has just dropped. 45 outbound wayside, 10 speed. If you could head that way, it's a large crack in the middle lane to where you can see cars on the feeder.
0: Sure. Sorry, so you can send that first class to 6950.
8: Can you show me going by with him, please?

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1: Go ahead.
0: Yes, I'm Harris County. Just came over here and said this area just switched to them, so they are going to be working it.
1: That's clear. In the 3-5, you can disregard.
0: Okay, just being overturned vehicle, do they need a traffic control or anything? Wouldn't be bad. He's out here by himself right now. Yeah, I'll be there in about 1 minute. That's clear, sir. Thanks.
2: You need a ride.
1: That's clear.

0: You can still use it now. We got a record on Steam. We're going to try to get it open.
1: Call is waiting on foot, upset about the wait time. I guess she's still at that same intersection.

0: Bob, I'm all right.
1: Point you there in 2 7 days. You can show us arriving out here with her.
2: Clear.
3: 1038. Side of the apartment complex.
2: You have a minor accident, priority 2, a minor pedestrian accident, 2 8 going outbound, US 59, right shoulder.
4: That's clear.
1: All right.
5: 16832 Adam.
2: Go ahead.
5: 16832 Adam. 012 now, male in my backseat. Been route 2, Memorial Hermann Impairment for medical clearance.
1: Then again, show me a writing on that code 1.
2: Please.
1: Try to look at the apartment. What apartment number is it?

0: 47, 67.
1: 27.
0: Do you have a calling on scene work about somebody getting all the details?
1: Yes, I have a code for theft just occurred at 3802 Seabrook.
0: Well, yeah, this is going to be heard at the office. And you can call any other unit and really disregard anybody else from coming out here.
1: Yes, can Unison Route go ahead and disregard? I'll do that other call out, too, Sam.
2: I got it.
0: I think there's a female search.
2: Sir, thank you.
3: In a bad spot, and going to have to get a heavy duty wrecker out here to get this vehicle overturned.
4: That's clear. You'll have to let me know what heavy duty wrecker they have in route, because they're not going to let me drop the slip for it being county.
3: Yeah, no, county's taking care of it. Just let you know. They're just in that bad spot. They're handling all the heavy-duty stuff. You don't have to do anything.
4: That's clear. 4337, need you for a quick trespasser prowler for 11666 K Freeway for the West Point Lincoln for the back of the location. Social Security I-rated customer at the location, black female, 30s, short, heavy built, flower dress. Unit can go by 37.
5: Kevin, that's clear how I thought I said that.
4: Okay.

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1: All right.
0: 6 to 43 days. Could you clear us on our ride to be? We're going to be out with 3B12 for China.
1: Clear.
2: Terminal 7, slow units down. Everything's under control.
3: I have to come a little slow down.
2: Mile to show me on a DRT investigation, 1900 Rusk. I've got one I'm going to be taking to the sobering center shortly. I got a surgeon first.
0: Yes.
2: Correction, it's going to be 490 Emancipation, not the sobering center.
0: Okay.

0: 19, you can call me and send whatever you need.
1: 19, Escort.
2: 195 Honda, is that equal from the garage?
1: 195 Honda, is it? It's off the garage, I'm left some shops.
0: Responder, I'm Valerie.
3: 548, okay, I'm route.
1: I'm not en route.
3: Well.
1: Okay, that's clear. Probably won't sign on for another 10 or 15 minutes. I'm still waiting on a new shop.

0: 75 C 30 to 75 C 190.
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0: Yes, I'll need another tow and go. This gentleman was not able to fix his tire.
1: Clear.
0: Can I have a front passenger side tire flat?
1: Clear.

0: G22. We're about to make contact with you, an individual. We're going to be on the eastbound side of Lakeside Estates and Briar Forest.
1: Mm-hmm. 22 Adam is clear. Time check 812.
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1: Hey.
0: If you don't have anybody else, I could head to that code too, 150s.
1: Alright, thanks. For Voice Line at Law, HMP is on thing.

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1: Paul Glavin.
0: Give me a clear for the 15 burglary of business just occurred.
1: That's clear. Call me false. What's that, man?

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1: 25, Adam Lansky.
2: 66 Mary 11. I'm the only unit on until 10 minutes. I'm on scene right now.
1: Have any other updates for this call?
3: That's a hiccup. Just reports a man who hit the location.
1: 1850-48,
3: number
1: record. Getting clear. JOA and send another
2: call home. Director of the prisoner, can you show me around to Benta Hospital?
4: Number
3: responded about 32.
4: I can
3: go
4: by
5: whatever. 91 Wild 2, show me with one in the car en route to 419 Emancipation from 1900 West.
3: That's 36. Seven to 12 days. Can you go call that, tell the caller to step out? It's a pretty big complex. I'm in here now, but there's a whole bunch of different mailbox setups in here.
0: Yes.
3: 312, could we possibly see if Fox is available for a flyover?
0: Clear.
3: 14. 14, good.
0: I did too well for a check, 4131 South Bracewood.
3: Yeah.
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0: 15, 14 hours enough. They did say 2 to 3 year old, no shirt, walking around with a pamper. No, D3. Deathless.
1: Fox, Anger Dispatch.
0: Go ahead.
1: You said that was North TAC 1. I couldn't get one to come up on the air.
0: Yes, that's clear. They said North TAC 1.
1: Awesome. Thank you, ma'am.
0: You're welcome.
2: We're going to be moving to the external sophomore.
0: Cause 819, what's your unit number?
2: 48, 10 or 48 days.
0: I don't have a 10 or 48 days.
2: Ration 38, sorry about that.
0: That's correct.

0: 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Mail out of the car.
1: 15 Utica Adam. I'm getting no luck on callback. Could you try to see if you could make contact with them? I'm driving around looking for the accident.
2: Thank you, ma'am.
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0: Where's Legion? We just grabbed him on Beacon and showed
1: him. 6-6 by 11, can you show one down the back?
0: Buffer.
1: Fox Singer, message.
2: Go ahead.
1: Yeah, I was advised they're looking for a fox on North Pack 1.
2: I'll switch.
1: Talking to you. I must be having radio issues. Let me change radios.

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1: Go ahead.
0: Yes, ma'am. Quick GB for 10-3 units. A black male, mid-50s, medium build. It's kind of trash bag. It's got a bunch of mail in it. He was last around Elm and Redmond about 7 or 8 minutes ago, but he disappeared right now. Black male, medium build, all black clothing, wearing pants.

份可能。你身边来讲 70444, please.

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1: You coming in?
0: Yeah, you get your emergency key on your MDT, just checking your safety.
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1: just to make sure that no one is out the apartment. The person here believes that they might be cold here this morning, so.
0: Okay, I need to go back with. Questionnaire 4-2, okay?

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0: Going to be at 1700 Yorktown. 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I'll call it one time.

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3: 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New vehicle description, supposed to be westbound lanes and northwest freeway, Kingswood.

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0: Here, can we have one more unit make a location, please, to assist in trying to find them?
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0: 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Hold me on the table record, Charles. It's going to be East Texas Freeway northbound at Cali Cape.
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0: 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You need to pick up 3 Trespasser Prowler CIT for Broadway and Sage. Says woman in the lobby lobby refusing to leave, doesn't live there. 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
1: Two-winner out.
0: I've got 2 major 2 out of 10s, I-10, exit 758B.

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4: Hey, Marcy, let me tell you, actions are being headed over. That's the best shop left there. It's probably gone. All right, Target 10801 Westtown.
5: Yes, ma'am. Is the aircraft?
4: Yes, go ahead.
5: Yes, ma'am. Good morning. Hey, this is Unit 8410. Can you drop me a slip for a wagon call at 6565 Fannin? I'll give you my phone number. 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
0: 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Hold me out at 10890 South San Houston Parkway West. 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
3: even how she's walking across the street right now, I'm just following her.
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1: That's range number 3407.
5: Can 32 Adam? 32 Adam, can you show me the route to your juvenile division? What was juvenile's email?
1: 843.

0: 18, turning 45, that's clear for the code 3, Trustmaster Prowler for 5204 Richmond Avenue for CVS. Nothing, you can also go by 045, basically for a homeless male or peace in Tulip.
1: 626, we just asked for that call to you.
2: Yeah, did you want me to put that in the location information or just FYI for me?
1: 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I've got a better location, 2600 Chenevert.
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4: Unknown description or description on the person is just a black male.
5: Request action ratio, sir.
4: Okay. Just a black male, no description is the suspect. And it's hit me in a park near the Valero.
6: Hey, can you read me a supervisor as far as down here?
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6: I'm at a hospital right now, so we're patient, I have no season contact. Can you please write down soon?
7: That's clear.
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0: 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That 18 will be okay. He's just taking a quick break.
1: Yeah, I guess back on the loop.

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1: I need you for a code team in the firefighter urgent for forced entry needed for a patient locked inside at 10258 Morocco.
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1: Yes, sir.
0: Sign me off, please. I'm swapping cars.

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1: Station 9, go ahead.
0: Yes, ma'am. I was receiving a call from, it's going to be a male stating that he sees he's inside his house and he sees somebody in the house. He's hiding. The address is 9009 Heatherside. State code is 77016.
1: Sir, give me the name on that street again.
0: Heatherside.
1: That's for Heatherside. You have a public service number?
2: 850.
3: 18325 head that way. Do you have another unit close to 20? You can check by with 25.
0: 24, can print me. He's using his mother's phone. His mother's away getting groceries, and he doesn't know his mom's phone number. And I got the call is from a private phone.
1: That's the address for 9009 Heatherside, which was AC Tensby. Do you have any additional information?
0: Yes, I can. So, what, can I get a address on location for female consciousness reading? She has some very swollen feet. Just want to check, have them check her out.

0: He stated that he's wearing all black and has a black mask. That's all he's saying.
1: That's who's the person on the line at this time?
0: That's here.
1: Yes, I'm going to drop a slip for it. Can you ask him to dial 911 so we can get the phone number and confirm his location?
2: Putting 590. Can you show one mail in the back? I'm doing crazy ride to 8700 Tau Park Drive.
1: Okay.
3: 29.
1: Yes, 29, if you can head towards the suicide just occurred, no weapons in 10 feet, 9757 Wind Water Drive, number 2101.
0: House.
1: We need another uniform clothes. It's a 33-year-old female, black female, no clothes, unknown kind of pills, how many she took.
4: 21, you can clear me information out there, Mark.
1: That's good.
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1: 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It's going to be on Hamilton. 68, confirm your location.
3: 2600 Schenever in the parking lot.
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1: I'm going to need you to break away from that for a code 1.
0: 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We're up as high as we can get.
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1: After third, and headed to this code 1.
3: Now, white male, late 30s, 5'8". Green short.
4: We'll take that burglary.
1: We cut your numbers off. You don't have to repeat them.
4: 4-2-0, thank you.
3: Okay.

0: 2 Adam 06. You can show me arriving in the area if there's a call.
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0: Matching GO4 Adam Grip.
1: Hey, so can you give me a call?
0: What's your unit number?
1: 34. This Hayes.
2: 730, I see long cruise, people walking around and everything out here. You said she went to 204 Archer?
3: It says call it Liz at 204 Archer, so the call taker changed the address to that. The owner of the dog is at 310 Archer.
4: Hi, Green 27, that's clear. You're arriving out there for the code 3 disturbance for 8415 Water Oaks Pass.
0: Andrew, did you talk to her by chance to make sure she wasn't bit?
4: No, you can go back with 27, so this is for disturbance with the ex-boyfriend refusing to leave.
5: Further, then check the area.
0: That's clear. I'll see if I can knock on the door and be able to answer.
4: Dirty clear.

0: 06, can you call her back and have her step out if she's at home? If not, let us know where she's at.
1: Okay. I'll call back. The phone's disconnected.
2: That's clear. How many contacts with calling on? Keep your units coming code to you at this time.

0: 2806, she said she's walking back home and she's on Cordell.
1: That's clear. I was just about to hit the ring button.
2: Okay, 31.
3: Go ahead.
2: Yes, we have a natural DOA over here, 16002. Haven Hurst Drive. Set of residents. They need us to come for crowd control. HFD is out there on that natural DOA.
3: Well, that's 60, that's clear.
4: You can clear me information. Thank you, ma'am.
2: Receive.
5: 14 and 42,
6: it's 2002 residence. 14 DO 6 days,
5: go ahead.
6: Hey, Sergeant, we got backup. We don't hear anything at this apartment. It's supposed to be vacant. Clear the check out backup. We'll announce.
5: 06, that's clear. Just announce with your backup.

0: Okay, meet in the unit. What's your name? Other way, get the pick.
1: 1435, you can go to.
0: Third side is clear, thank you. Weapons disturbance, lady running with a knife, chasing somebody at 4002 corner.
2: For exit 9A at West 610.
0: She's walking down corner towards Scatnap, black female in her 30s, purple bathing suit, medium build.
3: Send you 11, I'll head that way. I'll clear myself.
0: Clear. Thank you. 14827, can you clear this RI? She was checking out with that unit. That's clear.

0: 16345.
1: Yeah.
0: So we'll know to tell you.
2: A1211. Hey, we're arrived. There's a call out cover. The house is enclosed by a gate, an iron gate. Right the gate.
3: Sir, there's no way for me to get any of this back. It's not through normal channels. I appreciate you. Just check the area.
2: That's good. We're making contact with the homeowner right now.
1: 15E22 Adam. 22 Major, 10519 South Postville. Need a check fine.
0: I-10 freeway, on the right shoulder, on the freeway.
1: 16E22 Adam.
4: Yes.
5: 22 Adam.
1: The call that's on your box, disregarded for a code 2 death in progress at Shell 13535 South Post Oak. Need a check by.
4: Clear. Can I also get your public service, sir?
0: Check my window barrel.
1: Clear.
0: 1164 for Adam, show one down the back of the shop.
1: 904.
4: Can I get your public service for Apple?
0: Yes, sir. It's 832-725-8020.
6: Negative. I was looking down the side streets.
5: She told us that PD can disregard. She wants animal control now.
1: Was that 1506 Adam and Rail?
5: Yes, ma'am.
1: Clear.
5: A couple streets north of my location.
6: Yeah, I don't think animal control will come out if she wasn't bitten.
5: Not if it's not bitten, and if it's already contained, it's got to be contained so it will come out.

0: Is he there for
1: you? Go ahead.
0: Around 36 days, they dispatch. Hey, if you get any other calls to this location, you can dupe it to my call. I'm handling like three or four issues.

0: Debbie Brown says that was just like a saying. She actually stabbed her female.
1: Okay, this. Hold on. 21. Repeat your unit number.
2: 41. 13 and 41.
1: Okay, 41 is clear and route. Thank you. And she said she actually stabbed somebody. Where is the patient?
0: 35. We got the stick with the knife. We got blood on it. She just said she actually stabbed the female.
1: Well, now they supplemented in the slip something about she went into her apartment number 4. Where is the female? You're representing on South Coast Tote. Do we need to get ambulance en route out there?
0: I'm not sure. We're relocating the apartment complex so we can locate the complainant. Right now, we just have the suspect.
2: Hey, dispatch.
3: And if there's a way to have someone listen to the complainant, and you can send a jet me just in case.
4: Call you in route 2, disregarded, 1506 Adam is checking by. Instead, take the found property. There's 13 guns found at 3200 block of Brookfield.
3: Now I'll call up there, hey, see what the deal is.
0: A person of interest that she stabbed is in the building as soon as you enter to the right, next to building 2.
4: Black male, 35-year-old, no shirt, blue shorts.
1: Okay, I'm dropping the slip for HFT.
5: 680x908. 1G46 on the patrol. Can I get a case number on here, please?
6: We are here with the victim that was stabbed. She stabbed her in her chest. We do need HMV to kind of clean her up.
5: 20G46 day. Can I get the case number over here?
4: The case number is 09071826 U.
1: In fact, apartment complex in the front.
7: Yes,
4: I'm 1506, Adam. You received.
7: No, I didn't. Say it again.
4: Suspect is walking towards the back of the gas station, away from 16th Street.
7: I got eyes on him. He's walking southbound on South Coast Road. He's in the back of the street on 6th Tiger Lily.
1: All right.
0: Arthur, I'm going to go back.
1: Hi, sister.
7: That's another, I guess there's another one behind it. Let me take a look. 22, Adam. We're walking behind a Shell gas station heading out to South Post Hall. Just going to wait for him to come here so we can get the guy. Get him, Mike, on the park. All right, so you're behind the wood fence?
8: I'm on South Post Oak now, right by Burger King sign, to enter on South Post Oak. He's walking on across from South Post Oak now, heading to the pawn shop.
0: Astra.
1: Thank you. They're advising it's a child on the side of the road, hidden off on the side in the shade, and does not see any adults of a vision near or around the child. They're sitting in a stroller in a carrier. The child was about 3, and looks like the child is sitting there on their tablet, a 3-year-old.
4: Anything that can pull a motorcycle, I can't sound just keep the...
2: That's what I'm in, I-10, just use the Highway 6.
9: Well, attempting to take the consumer back to his group home, I want to be the traffic hazard right in front of me. She's right in the middle of the intersection. She ran out of gas. So I'm going to try to help her push the car out the road if nobody else is going to help.
4: Address?
9: We're at the intersection of South Post Oak and West Ridge Creek.
2: Be on top of 740.
4: Received. Peter Record, South Post Oak at West Ridge Creek. Peter Record to South Post Oak.
9: Disregard. People just have to push the car off the road.
4: Received. No records needed. South Post Oak at West Ridge Creek.

22 out of me and 58 Osis Adam. We are here with a guy by the open grass area by the pawn shop, trying to detain the guy.

0: Is Yair here?
1: Yes, sir. Go ahead.
0: I'm sorry, I'm working on an extra off-duty job. Do you run a person for me and send a unit to check my code 3? I'm a Congress and Travis at the Department of Congress and Travis.
2: 5164 Texas. We'll be there until 2 p.m. You be on with for Kingwood.
3: Hey, Fox, are you on a patrol flight by chance?
4: Negative. 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
3: That's right, thank you.
4: You need to launch earlier?
5: No, I can get 14 day one by the day.
6: That's good for both of you guys.
2: Well, if you have to call me, the officers, they kind of fix things for, well, per watch come in, HPD, family violence should be on scene. I need a sergeant for the call as well.
5: On that, can you see?
6: Okay, that case number 090-692-126, P as in Paul. Repeating 090-692-126, P as in Paul.
3: Sure, thank you.
2: 802,
3: what's
2: your name again? This one, IC-12,
7: slip 7290.
3: 3721.
7: Pleasure, go ahead. 1717. Do you have a training unit that might be interested in taking an inside fugitive over here at Dykin Park?
6: Was. 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
3: I'll ask ground see if there's a training unit available.
6: Still need a unit for code 2 major, 2 item 10 speed, 45, exit 49A.
3: 0-0-9-6-12, can you give me a call?
6: It's 17. Patient at location loped. Suspect is supposed to be a white male in his 40s. Salt and pepper hair, gray shirt, blue shorts. Tech is supposed to be following him on Maple Ridge. Two major holding, 90 at Hillcroft.

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2: 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I was trying to see like we're extended scene, not having no citizen contact right now.
0: Subject 1, Tom 33.
1: Contact 920.
0: Okay. Call about 2 personal vehicles getting involved in an accident following each other.
3: We're in the minor grass area, on the corner of West Orem and South West Oak, right by South America.
0: Did you roll me a unit, please?
4: 1540 days. I just left my thought. You can send that code to a crash.
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4: 4 eyes, please.

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1: It's been 40 days, that's clear. I'm about 20 minutes out since I'm at Pentop.
2: He's on that warrant. Hold tight, we don't have information on the suspect. So we're still trying to get confirmation. So nobody go to that location yet.

0: 誘惑ですな。誘惑ですな。
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0: 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Let's use the contact for your tunnel cameras.
2: Yeah, I'll just tell all of y'all. 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

0: 9-12-844, take the slip and watch me. What is info?
1: Officer Terrell, 5026 Adam.
2: Terrell, 5-3-0, ready to be sent up.
3: Hey, 302, can you send an escalator, please?
0: Exactly.
1: He had 3200 block of Brooks. Building material. Actually just left towards Shepherd. White pickup truck with black trailer. Henry Boy, Henry 7956.
2: Tell him for it. 2950 is clear. It's going to be emergency equipment traffic. I'm in the area.
1: 924.
3: The patrol unit that's en route.
1: Receive.
4: You can go for 26 Adam.
1: Checking safety.
4: Everything under control. My apologies, I was on the phone with the command center.
1: Okay.
4: You broke for a mirror unit for this call slip.
1: Hey.
4: Hey, I'm gonna give you a call real quick, okay?
2: Can travel on the suspect vehicle. Go ahead.
1: Towards Shepherd.
2: Five fifty.

0: 17, 17. Can you move me on 6300 Fifth Street? I'm going to be at Beach and Fifth Street.
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0: 14 and 12. 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
3: I need a sergeant for 946.
1: And I already got the sergeant. I need you to check by with me. Send him over your code 2, please. Tell him to meet me at 12708 Palace Lane. Or at 59 in Collinsworth. If you're able to launch for us, we're about ready to kick everything off.
4: We absolutely can. What channel are you going to be on?
1: North Pack 3. If he runs, we're going to probably go to Northeast Main.
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4: That North Tac 3, give us about 5-7 minutes for the airborne.
0: Yeah, I'm showing your route. Solid just occurred with the injury, 6921 Cullen Boulevard. If I can get a check by unit, female says she was assaulted. Suspect 4.

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1: You can show me check Bravo 17. Oh, that's clear. Julius, I
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3: No, Marcus, 25. 28, go ahead.
2: Hey, do you have enough information for that report?
3: That's clear. All right, me.

14550 Westheimer. Call advised, there was a suspect at the location with a knife, black male, black cap, khaki shorts, with a shirt on, with a black undershirt under the shirt. Provided a monitor, around 6'1", 140 pounds.

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1: Hey.
0: Hey, y'all got a message from Enzo about a Telango or a friendly wrecker, 9500 block at East Freeway inbound to main lane, right shoulder.
1: Negative, 9500 East Freeway for Telango, main lane.
0: One of our travel person guys, got a flat tire, so we'll walk the freeway.

0: 353, you have a creature welfare check. Cross Timbers North Freeway. Caller says there's a black male with two kids that have no clothes on. 344, gonna have you check by.
1: 353, that's correct.
2: 44 just clear.
0: Yes. 249 at 1960, going northbound for pallets in multiple lanes.
1: Keep it on the field.
3: Yes.
1: Go to 3E.

0: 听或者没有耳机听你现在套。
1: 19, you need a unit for the wagon call?
0: Yeah, I'm running control.
1: Vector. Center control, Oxford Park.
2: 19, that's clear. Unit 3721 is requesting a unit for a wagon call. 01, Crawford.
1: Put it in my box. 11, Adam. Can you show us checking highway 7246, Adam, for that Spanish speaker?
2: And 33, that's going to be for a crash, minor disturbance. 6, it will not be if it did not. It's going to be for a red 18 wheeler versus a Tesla. Units to go by. 15
3: days. I supply.
2: Yes. 24,
0: fine. Hey, Jane, this is going to be related to the that call I was just on.
1: Yes, sir.
2: Excuse me a few minutes to let memo slip.
1: Clear.
2: 25 out of 19 days.

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2: 19463, come from now. I'm sorry, I'm on the phone homicide.
1: Sir, I got unit 17, just checking on you out there.
2: Well, I'm good, ma'am. I'm just waiting for my backup to show up. Oh, they just arrived.
1: Just clear. Anybody else on the high, go ahead and slow down for now.
3: No, I think I can check off coming home to leave.
4: Okay. Well, you can clear me up while I'm arriving. I'm down, man.
5: 19, you can disregard.
3: Okay, that should be a lot of women.
6: Okay. Under accord, George William Sam 0747. Occupy one time, I'm under control.
5: Yeah, clear.
3: Aye. 15

0: Crash from beyond the 59, southbound. Right before 45 split.
1: Okay, to meet the firefighter, 290th, Tacoma, 3B10s, car fire. County to HPD.
0: Six, okay, before we can pray me in from the code zone, 3B10s.
2: You have an available unit that can come to 5601 Dunlap for transport, mail and customs.
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7: I'll be with both my suspects at the bus stop, the Metro bus stop on High Star and Hillcrest.
8: What about these? This could have been 939.
7: Okay. Yeah,
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1: We moved off the freeway with the 97011. We're at 81 on Washington East Freeway inbound on the service road. The tire changed.
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1: 25 right on 19, go ahead.
0: 19, there's going to be a stall vehicle on the left shoulder on 59 going southbound. It's going to be a three small SUV before biking park.
2: Yes, ma'am. Can you run a driver's license for me? My NDT is still not coming up.
3: Go ahead.
2: Driver's license number is going to be 430-96860.
3: That's

0: 16, 16, Adam.
1: 16, 16.
2: Thanks, guys.
3: Letting last man stand, Dean and Zan is middle.
1: You clear?
3: So far, I'm still running everything.
1: All right, that's clear.

0: Yeah, he lives in Cleveland.
1: That's great. Thank you.
0: You
1: go ahead and clear me a ticket.
0: Yeah.

0: I have a Norby Sergeant on here for this code too.
1: Okay. Thirteen and 16, can you clear?
0: Land owner, the property owner is outside with a machete. Hispanic male, very old, black t-shirt, blue jeans. I'm going to call him back and see what's going on. Stuck downgrade this code 3 until I have other information.
1: 13 and 16.
2: 14 and 16. Clear me access. Being
0: funded. Him in the past. He is combative.
1: 14 and 16. That is clear.
0: It's clear.
3: Clear.
0: 3617 Keeland. 3617 Keeland at the duplexes on the corner, right near East X Freeway.
3: All right, that's cool.
1: Yeah, 3017, if you were responding, I was trying to bump you to send you to that magnitude at 14 and 16. Thanks for Stalker's Cypress.
4: 13 and 16, you may take that.
5: Trying to hit her dad. I'm not sure if the stepfather's in the house or outside.
0: Because I just hung up. I'm calling him back. I'll give you an update if I do. Go to everybody.
5: Okay, thank you. Yeah, if they're in the house still, then yeah, go ahead and downgrade it. But if he's outside, because he's trying to hit him, then we'll keep it too.
1: All right, Pat.
5: 22 heat. Clear, report to me, second by with 5-2-3-4 vehicles.
0: All right, that's good.

0: 15 days, no records will be needed.
1: Go ahead.
2: You can send that code 133.
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0: 7CT 7, 1
1: over 10. Clear 1,
0: round the chain. 7CT 27, you can slow down
1: here.
0: We're on the control.
1: We're going to slow down code 3 to Keelan. Fox to Discard.
0: Fox to Discard. Can you guys see anything else on Northeast?
1: No, not even a parking violation. Appreciate you, Fox.
0: Okay, safe.

0: 10-15-14, Adam, last update, suspect still inside.
1: 14, that's good. Where's that right now?
0: 17-36.
1: 36 now.
0: Check by the way, it's 17-35 for traffic control, code 2 major, 08 at West Belfort.
2: Got it.

0: 39, did I get out about disregarding entropy?
1: Yeah, because two, three people, if they're already arrived, I apologize.
2: Exchange information, you should not have answered.
3: 19, that's good.

0: 6334, can I get a flatbed record?
1: Obi.
2: Get a flatbed record, 290 outbound of Tacoma, I need a flatbed record.
1: Anything with a hook, 3000, Milby, anything with a hook.

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1: Oh,
0: 06, go ahead, clear 6716. My number is, I just thought to report APD no longer needed.
2: Is G 34 Adam?
1: 34 Adam, okay.
2: You guys were on the air for understanding.
0: 20-06, go ahead.
2: Hey, Sergeant, I've been talking, just waiting on the average source to phone back. Looks like you're asleep, most of it's in contact. Clear to turn off.
0: 06, that's clear. Sorry, clear to turn off.
1: And 7, weekly drop.

0: 45 says, is there a major? Do we have volume in the route?
1: Twenty two Adam. We got no more records. We got records out here.
2: I don't know records I can if I can find them.

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1: Any Spanish speakers in the Bible 47 on the front?
0: Six, two. You can put us on.
2: Give me 11.

0: you have traffic for 6311?
1: That's clear. Can you hit the 6320 for 906 West New York with HMD? And drop the slip saying someone is going to stab her brother in the face. Unknown weapon, black female.
2: You know the records are needed. But wait, as West Belfort.
1: Thanks. If I can have a unit to clear and check out.

0: 36 days, no more records, no more records.
1: Hey, 6034 to the MRT units that are blocking the exit ramp from 610 for me. Hey, there's going to be a truck coming to grab this trailer. If you can just let him through, I think it's going to be a blue F-250.
2: 1711, checking safety.

0: 2023. Matt, can you add the lead person?
1: What's the plan?
2: 56.
0: Charles 0960.
1: Alright, sir. Scott? I'm gonna get a 5-gallon air for you for force.
3: 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Go on ahead. You can give me a call if you want.
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0: Code 2 traffic hazard, 59 outbound at McAllen, 10H40s.
1: Hey, Kevin, why you just hit me?
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0: 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And we're going to move to 16435 Cater Freeway at the MC Hotel. If you can tell, you can get us out there, please.
2: 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Apartment number 3326.
3: It's called in from the mother who's not there, saying that she received a text message from her son threatening to kill his girlfriend with a gun, wanting to do a welfare check on the son's girlfriend and the son, Brian Perez Cook, Hispanic male, and the girlfriend is a Graham, unknown description. Does she need to go by 356?
2: 1006.
4: 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I'll go by.
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3: is the air clear? Now, saying he left the location, disclosed that the son has to work at Vape City off of Northwest Freeway, then said son does not drive. I don't know if this is going to be a CIT caller or not.
0: Yeah, let me, make sure the girlfriend's okay first and everything, and then we'll take it from there. I can advise. 226, G as in George, repeating 090-717-226, George.
4: 19, go ahead.
6: 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Show me your Rocco Clash, East 6th Freeway, inbound at 610.
5: Okay. 75060, I'll just follow there.
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5: That phone number is an out-of-state phone number, right? Her mother is not at the location either, right?
3: Yeah.
7: 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Get a... HFD for a male, a female conscious of breathing, complaining of back and head pain.

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1: Ava Jungle Wrecker, 59 southbound, our shoulder, before that can park.
0: I'll be moving locations. I'll be out at 17206 Imperial Valley.
2: Okay, that's for you. It's clear. That FSGI, the minor, they're still on scene. I'm going to try to get them to just get off the freeway. But the person down that's at 10950 Beaumont Highway, third-party caller just required HFD. There's no information, either the HFD or our slip. See if medical just transports them and clear it.
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0: 11317, you can clear me from that location.
1: I'm not clear.
2: That's quite suspicious person with a weapon, CIT 600 Yale, in front of the wing stop. There's a male in front of the business with a knife, having some kind of CIT episode.
3: Adam?
4: Yes, sir. 7C39, Adam.
3: Okay. That's good. They're going to take the Dalocade exit at Vintage, East State Freeway southbound at Dalocade. We're going to take the Cavalcade exit and get in that parking lot right there on the right.
4: Hey, just FYI, it's 9 southbound by 610, there's heavy traffic due to construction.
3: In the construction zone. They're not in the normal traffic, and they're going to take the exit.

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1: All right, 200 Kellyton Drive at 15201 apartment number. Caller is going to be a manager, Taffy, called Harris County because they entered an apartment without proper authority, according to another dupe slip to the location. Sean, male at the location, advised that his Hispanic female manager came into her their house, opened the door, and was recording their children while they slept.
2: Aura.
3: 24-20, I go by with her if he needs somebody.
1: Yeah, go ahead. I got 5-1 as well. I want you to go ahead and head over there. I don't have a 2-0 days logged in. Are you just now logged in?
3: 24-20, I feel logged in.
1: That's fine, I got you. Appreciate it.
3: Hello, go ahead. 2-6-1, you can quit me or to be and send my crush, my beat.
4: Number 8. Have a female that took a lot of pills.
1: Quote unquote, without clothing inside their apartment.
4: Having a dig and check by code 2 on Bartley Street.
2: Okay. 5-1, can you just run me, please? My MAT is not working.
1: I have gate code pound 1520.
2: Okay, thank you.

0: Angeles down with clear information, and he can put me on 6144.
1: Any 53.
2: Eight
0: per my notes, that's in this
2: road. Yes, sir. Can you show me turning around? It looks like there's a disabled 18-wheeler in the center lane, I-10, going westbound, just past the entrance.
3: Clear.

0: 25 Zebra 19-90. You can show me clear, GOA.
1: Nazi 12, you mind taking that code too?
2: Please. 75 Zebra 16, same traffic.
0: Where?
2: This is Oxford, arrived at here at Yale. What were you supposed to be standing in front of?
3: 345 Katy Freeway. Just confirming because they're trying to locate you.
4: It's 16435. We can hear him. It's the Embassy Suites Hotel.
3: All right, that's good.
0: Person down, 80 Lowry. I don't have any info if you just check the area.
3: Hey, come on, panic alarm. 5702 Bel Air Boulevard. Don't you think I should grab my
0: telephone? You look 611. You good out there? Yes, ma'am. This individual may have a history of CIT, but she appears just to be drunk. She calmed down. I'm going to do a polar eye for her.
5: Okay, this way.
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3: Clear, family disturbance with weapon, 12-18 Bayou Oaks Vista. Great grandson, possibly under the influence of something, threatening the caller. Came inside with a stick, making threats, blackmail, 30 years of age.
0: Well, 45, you said that's

0: 107. I'm getting flagged down here. I'm out here with on the Wingstop call. I'm getting flagged down here. Guy's pointing out that he's in front of a business.
1: Hey, Charles, I'm a few seconds off from you.
2: 58.95 cents,
1: Louis. 34,
0: that's clear. On north of Wingstop, you should be walking that way.
3: I got him. He's right in front of the Central. He's walking towards the street here. Stand by. Walking towards 2nd Street. Right next to that red car.
0: Okay, yeah, I see him. Black backpack. White male, gray hoodie, gray sweatpants.
3: There's something in his right hand. There's something in his right hand, so just be cautious of that. We can't make out what it is. Maybe wait for backup. You said there's another unit almost here, so just hold that for a second.
1: Hey, Travis, where you at with the concrete?
0: Yeah, he's got something in his hand. I can't see what it is either.
3: Clear sidewalk just south of 2nd Street. Looks like he's going to cross this. Stand by, yeah. Looks like we're going to cross 2nd Street here going north. Towards that Verizon at the Starbucks.
1: Down 5, you're at the Starbucks.
3: Alright, clear. If you're at Starbucks and you got the other unit there, you guys do your approach. Just be cautious. Again, I can't see what that is in his right hand. He is holding something now. He's on the northern sidewalk, walking west towards Yale.
0: He just threw it away. I don't think it was a knife. He just threw it away.
3: Okay, that's clear. Still use caution, never know. On you guys.
2: Thanks
0: for my radio. 32, no more.
2: Number 710, Felipe.
0: I'll just follow up at 13355 North Road.
3: He's being compliant at the moment. Stand by.
2: We're running 25, no more reverse. So I need a tow and go. Going to be 59 outbound at 10 hours. Do you need a tow and go?
0: Oh, 107, we got one male detained.

0: Hey, thank you, Fox. He had a plastic screw in his hand. I appreciate it.
1: So, how you guys be there?
2: 20G60. Number mark is on 59. Let me head you over to this car that they just upgraded to a Ferrari 2. One of the females came outside with a knife. And it looked like she went back inside. They just upgraded it to a weapon being involved or mentioned.
1: Take the escort, enter.
2: I have to do the call back. They didn't even provide us with a closer description.
3: I have a 50 person down, 1 Adam 30 Z, Blue Star at West Alabama.

0: on the lookout for a road rage no longer being followed. I just want to report the vehicle for I-10 and 610 area. Caller says the driver was road raging. Suspect got mad. The caller honked at him, then saying suspect started to tailgate him, cut him off, and brake checking for a black Toyota Tundra, NARA 003814. GV only for now.
1: Caller is advising this issue is concerning her daughter. There is no knife involved, according to the mother vandal who just called.
2: 6 a.m. square.

0: Please begin.
1: You also need to call it back. Can you all clear for this on Parker Sunday?
2: Yeah, that's correct. Randy D. Can you give us the address right here and the details of the school?
1: Sure. For 14 Titwell O'Reilly, all I have right now is that the student has a pipe. You know more about.
3: One 837 day search.
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3: That's clear.
1: A to B, and show me around to them. I just wear 14 too well.
4: Give me 5-3 days. Go on, put me on that. I'm right around the corner.
1: Bye, Percy.
5: Yeah, stand by reception.
1: Last call, info.
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4: 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West. We'll handle all the paperwork. We'll be in the manager's office.
3: Okay. 353, show me, I have my taser pointed at an individual. Go ahead and get a sergeant.
5: Great, taser point 1032, need a North Shepherd sergeant.

0: Well, this is actually going to be an assault. The suspect is walking on the property on Beaumont Highway.
1: Okay, nice. I don't know if you received that or not.
2: I want to talk to her.
0: Okay, last year, we were in the middle, so would you try that again?
1: Can I get a transport unit at 2400 South Loop West inside the manager's office? We'll handle all the paperwork.
3: Can you show one for your limousine?
0: How's it 13? Times would be 10:30.
2: Okay, so on the same.
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0: 24C51255 or 20. Can you just ID him for me, please? I'm just going to do a quick report for them.
1: Okay.
2: 9244, you copy?
0: I'll be back over in just a minute.
2: Flight to be 45, you copy?
3: 1946, we're all right.
2: Sorry. We switch dispatchers.

0: 3912, you copy?
1: Northwest.
0: Thank you.
1: This call is going to be an assault. The suspect is possibly in Building 2. We're going to need a backup unit.
2: You're a 2x unit? Is there a sergeant available to check bomb with 9C12 at him?
0: Hey, to you. O2, I can hit over there.
2: Squirt, thanks.
0: 7C27, we can check by if there's anyone else.
2: Yeah, I don't have anybody else. You can clear yourself if you don't mind.
0: Send it.
3: Okay. 12 days, 60, sorry about that. Just got your message 1035.

0: 12 Dan 11 23 says you can go ahead and disregard. They got it.
1: D27 to 9 to 12.
2: Go for 9 to 12. Hey, what code do you need?
1: Code 2.
2: That's clear.

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1: Or show long out the same.
2: Hey, you're not close. I can go back. I'm just not leaving a surge spot.
3: Code 3 to Beaumont Highway.
2: Hey, Sarge, I still need you out here. Okay, disregard. I'm on my way back, surge.

0: 35, Frank 35.
1: Just
0: need me 42, Adam. Please go ahead and call. Tell him 538, you can clear false
2: somewhere. Yeah, somebody with a dash cam that's right out here.
1: Last, you just trying to do a call back. Go ahead.
0: Sorry about that. 535, myself and 29 are going to go to a 14095 Northwest Freeway in the Vague City to see if our subject is over there.
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0: New Year's, you're passing me up. 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
1: Okay, it's going to be a black male, mid-20s, about 6'2", heavy built, black hair, white t-shirt, white sweatpants. I don't have a direction of travel or if you've left or still inside or not.
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0: 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You can come like that for 33.
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1: Go ahead.
0: 14 Dan, 36. Can you show us en route to St. Joseph Medical Center? 1 female.
1: Repeat your unit number, is that 35? Repeat your unit number.
0: Yes, ma'am. 14 Dan, 35. We got rejected. We're going to be en route to St. Joseph, 1 female.
1: That's good, 10, 43.
0: Inside the store, concealing items.

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1: We got you right up in the parking lot. We haven't seen anybody walk out since we made that call on the radio, so.
0: Clear. Penny 13.
2: At Chapman.
0: Virginia, y'all making the rest of the truck stop in my camp with my coaches.
3: Yes, ma'am. We'll put us in front of him. Put us in front of him.
0: When you're dropping at the different progress, 6420 Hillcroft, where two Hispanic males on the ladder, trying to steal copper.
3: I'm still on the phone with him right now. I'm going to stay on the line, and he's going to let me know once he exits the store.
1: Clear, Wellinghouse.

0: two out of 5-1. You can clear me information, and you can send that code, too. I'm coming from 60, though.
1: That's great.
2: Can Frank 4-3 days to secondary unit. If y'all want to, y'all can post up right in front of the Aldi. I'm on the other side of the Dollar Tree. We'll get him once he leaves the store. I'm still on the phone with the caller right now.
1: Okay. Clear.
3: I have a welfare check at Bagby and McKinney at the library. Patient's feeling suicidal. Price has talked to him, and he's planning to drink bleach. He drank Windex last month and was taken to the hospital. Today he's going to do the bleach.

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1: 1783, trespass at 5800 Bel Air at the Dollar Tree.
0: Do I have any Galleria EJ officers monitoring the main channel?
2: Sorry, do I can take the call of this?
3: Twenty-five Adam 32, that's

0: OK, 上公保持法 Breaking。
1: 1-0-3 clear. So the code 2 is all. They're dropping into the Victoria Super Bridge, the 85 West Timer for 850 being en route.
2: Two fives clear.
0: Are you heading them all?
1: Yeah, I just haven't had a chance to call them with all the other code 2s dropping. If I break 17, when you arrive out there on that major, let me know if they need 850 or not.
0: Does anybody know where in the mall that is?
1: Agent Frank 43, any updates on the suspect for inside?
3: Yeah, he's still inside the store right now. Here's the left.
4: Yeah, we'll still check that out.

Agent Frank 4 3 days. So the suspect is going to be black male, going to be wearing a long sleeve white sweater, white pants. He's also got a black chain wrapped around his neck, and he's about 30, 35 years of age.

0: No, certo.
1: Can you clear a welfare check 5935 Greenlot for DOT 14-year-old threatening people and
2: all clear.
1: You got someone that can check by with 3B10.
0: He's about to walk out the store.
3: Yeah. Yeah, all right.
0: There he goes.

0: 7-5-3-8, raise me a supervisor.
1: Greg, if you have a use of force, you can send it to me.
2: They're going hands-on out here.
0: For standby. I've got a complainant who's going to be returning. I'm going to put camera on standby and then reactivate when they get here. About 10 minutes.
1: You're good.
0: 5-3 square.
3: 10-50.
4: Boy, is it this accident at about 900 block Gaston Road?
3: So you're saying your call is supposed to be at 900 Jester on Westside's area?
4: That's related. It's happening about 840.
5: Or a criminal mischief?
3: That's fair, Jeff. Anybody go by with him at 900 Capital? Pedal code 2, Major 1 out of 30 feet, Morris at Haddon.

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1: 1-8-23.
0: 13 Major, Morris Manhattan.
2: HPD 199, do we have a unit not answering the radio?
3: 1-8-23. I have another unit that's right next to him on ABO. Try to get them the answer as well.
4: They're on West Side area. It's supposed to be for a code 2 major at 12355 Kings Ridge, but there's no vehicle information in the slot.
3: So could you send out a call to me? Let me look at it. Are you still needed out there? I need to check by for 3B10.
5: Ruby 30, yeah, I am. Sorry, I was outside my shop talking to some people.
3: Here you go. Go ahead, Tim.
6: Hey, I'm rolling up on accident, Bingo on C90 real quick. 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
3: Clear.
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0: Are you done with your car wash so I can send you with that officer at 900 Capitol?
1: That's good.
0: That's good, thank you.

0: Yeah, I just got a hold of a sergeant at the Galleria 1321. They're going to handle that call in a second, so we can disregard.
1: Clear, proceed.
0: Yeah, it's going to be Parmar 1321.

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5: Hold me out on traffic hazard, debris on the freeway, east loop, northbound before market.
3: Clear.
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0: 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No more Raiders.
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0: 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Can I get a record to our location? D1 Record Herman Park in Caroline. D1 Record Herman Park in Caroline.
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2: 23 Herman Records.
1: I know that may not be a good contact number, but can you try contact, please? Talk to the library staff. Everything appears to be okay out here. We're not getting shut down either.
0: Newark City, Sophomore, South Freeway. Newark City, Sophomore, South Freeway.
3: That's the default number. It doesn't work. There's no way to call him back. Let me talk to Crisis. She originally took the call. Stand by.
4: 19175 Lee Road, Twin Cities 40s.
1: Thank you.
5: Department 17, the agent and the civilian are both good, ma'am. No medical is required.
3: Clear.
6: Hey, advisor 119-90, you can show me clear. There's no detail to report about a taller bed on the freeway. It's been removed. That's clear.

0: 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Can you show me around?
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2: 7-7, no more records.
3: Sergeant on the air for this code 2 disturbance with 11 and 9 Z40s.
2: City of Hermon Park, Caroline. I'm at City of Hermon Park, Caroline.
4: I'll be read by airport units, 21 I 50 feet, if we can have that resent to them.
3: That's unreadable. Can you repeat that? Is that what you?
5: Was transferred in.
6: Thank you, ma'am. We'll check the area, see if anybody flies us down, then we'll get out.
4: So, you can show me arriving on 7666, please.
2: Yes, sir.
4: 3-13 on the control capital.

0: 15. Have you arrived on Capitol?
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0: Go ahead.
4: Okay, we are out.
0: Thanks.
3: Victoria's Secret is going to be information.
0: That's great. Did ATC find y'all out there or anything?
3: That's clear. We ran into them and they couldn't find anything either.
0: 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Cheeky Box, Ocala.
1: Okay.
0: 97 Zebra 42, Officer Brandon Robinson. Are you on the air?
3: Who do we call?
0: That's clear.

0: Okay,
1: let's go. Need a moment to go.
0: You can show me being flagged down here on Federal Road at the Feathers, brother.
2: So I'm on

0: 19G12, Adam, I do not see keyhole information.
1: 7682 and 7637 is going to be the same.
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2: Have anyone that can clear headed as well for check in 3B10s?

0: 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Code 2.
1: Copy, unit clear, close check by. 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
0: I'm going to be in route, but I'm at Central right now.
1: 5-3.
2: You can clear me or I intended.
1: Okay, that's good.

0: Working van 16 days, you can clear my accident to the vaccine. It was a minor. But you could show me on another accident on the 9100 block of Makawa.
1: Hey, Ali, we arrived to it, 5-2. We almost there.
0: Okay, that's clear.

0: 25 Adam, 15 Days. Can I get a female for a location for a search?
1: Do we have a female unit working today?
2: 19, how am I going by?
1: That's fair. Thank you.

0: I'm sorry, which unit was that? That's on the Major McCowan, Scarlett. What was that?
1: 14-27. You can show us with, we out here, you can show us with the 9100 block of McCowan going southbound, lanes blocked off.
0: That's good, thank you.
1: Problem,
0: 4-3-1-0-10. 4-3-1-0-10, 4-3-1-0-10, 4-3-1-0-10, 4-3-1-0-10, 4-3-1-0-10, 4-3-1-0-10, 4-3-1-0-10, 4-3-1-0-10, 4-3-1-0-10, 4-3-1-0-10, 4-3-1-0-10, 4-3-1-0-10, 4-3-1-0-10, 4-3-1-0-10, 4-3-1-0-10, 4-3-1-0-10, 4-3-1-0-10, 4-3-1-0-10, 4-3-1-0-10, 4-3-1-0-10, 4-3-1-0-10, 4-3-1-0-10, 4-3-1-0-10, 4-3-1-0-10, 4-3-1-0-10, 4-3-1-0-10, 4-3-1-0-10, 4-3-1-0-10, 4-3-1-0-10, 4-3-1-0-10, 4-3-1-0-10, 4-3-1-0-10, 4-3-1-

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1: Yes, cool here. No more records out there. 9100 Black on Makawa. Makawa, Ask Carly, no more records.

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0: 46. Go ahead. Yes, sir. You want to run in a DL for me? My MDT crashed completely. 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
0: A DL. It's going to be a Texas DL 2447-0684.
2: 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I'm on the control, I'm out here with my partner, we're just taking a report.
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3: So speeding reckless driver, Sacreme, GMC, Yukon, Lincoln, David, Robert, 5856, I-10, inbound, 610. 7C25, Adam, Mary units are unavailable at this time.

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2: 10 district or 11 district?
0: 10 district.
2: 10 HO 9 days. For that unit, if you want to call me.
0: 9221.
3: Yes, 92H21, sir. I just needed an acknowledgement for the VWC. My partner's camera's rolling. I'm going to get battery when we get done taking this report and run a control.
2: All right, that's good. 10H09. You're good. No, thank you.
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1: Code 2, Test in Progress, Patton North Freeway, Chevron Gas Station. Recently dropped as a suspicious person. Suspect that stole stuff from the caller's porch this morning is not this location. White female, 40 years of age, wearing a black shirt, black pants, sandals, has a big bucket on, is stealing items from the Chevron now.
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0: Yes, go ahead.
2: What is my case number?
3: 06 to Fox, I believe a gray Ford Bronco should be following the suspect or keeping eyes on her.
0: 60326, be the victor.
4: All right, we got a gray Ford Bronco at the intersection on the east side, sitting next to somebody on a bike.
2: Do you have a American available to take off?
4: East of the North Freeway. I'm going to be a little further south. We'll keep an eye on the complainant, I guess, for now, for the reporting.
1: That's clear.

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0: 25 Adam 32, both Mary units are at the hospital. No, there isn't one available.
1: Okay. Hey, Laura, where are you at?

0: Hometown Virginia, this is Scott Hughes. What are the details again? What was the gray Ford Bronco?
1: That's supposed to be what the complainant is in. They were following the suspect. License plate, Henry X-ray Tom Boy, Robert Nora Charles.
2: Sorry, can I get a female unit headed this way?
0: Okay, thank you.
3: Check by 7C25 Adam.

0: 13 days. The suspect is underneath the underpass.
1: It won't be overhead if you want to do your approach. Is there any other units and routers to issue?
0: 12 in Roswell. Just me for now.
2: 842.
1: All right, hold eyes. Wait for 12 to arrive. When they get there, you guys do an approach. We'll stay overhead in case they arrive.
0: Okay, thank you.
3: 12 will be 6 minutes out.
4: Finish 15 days. You can claim a supplement to me. I'll check back. Anything else here? She can send that to you.
5: This is all vehicle, Holly Hall at Alameda. Need a record to Holly Hall at Alameda.
6: 6-8, go ahead.
2: That's good. You still have to stop more.
6: That's clear. I got one detained on the back of my car.
1: Yeah, she's on the southern sidewalk, walking westbound, just west of the North Freeway. We're going to cross and go to the northbound, or the northern sidewalk here.
2: I got one mail to take.
5: That's good. No other records are needed. 4430, Rosebud. No records needed on Rosebud.
1: Still walking away. Alright, still walking away. Stand by. Hold here. I think she's gonna run.
0: Is she still on Patton? I'm coming from the south, from the east side of Patton.
1: She is, does not want to listen to this officer. She's walking back just north of Patton. Just north of Patton on the west side. Let's get some more units coming this way. She is ignoring what he's saying.
5: Media, if I can just check by Patton or freeway.
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2: And make a right. Keep going straight and make that right into the parking. There you go. Now go straight. Nope, nope, you pass it. The one going west, you pass it. Make a left right there, unit going east. Make a left, make a left. No, that's your right. Make a left. Turn around. Our unit is doing a U-turn in the service road. Yep, come back northbound, and then you'll see the unit in that grassy field to your north, and we got a unit arriving with an officer now from the north over there. There you go.
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2: Dispatch, you want to send HD to 2711 North Freeway Service Road. It'll be just behind this business here, the James Bond Bail Bond, just behind that business.
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0: 1-7, slow unit down.
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0: 10, 13 days. We have HSD coming, right?
1: Clear, I just dropped the slip.
2: Yes, ma'am, you can clear me. Ask them to be in, send me.
3: Five nine, that's clear. Do I have anybody else that's close to 60 that could go by with 59 for traffic control?
4: It's been 40 days. What's the status on the check bar for right now SFSPs as well?
5: Did you bump?
6: Haley, I'm 5 minutes out.

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1: To Adam 06, can you also get the reportee for this call to meet us up here?
0: Clear for a call to criminal mischief at 5908 England.
2: Yes, are you fine? Okay, I'm going to turn me off the call. You can put it off this question. Sure, let's check if I was 16.
0: That's clear. Black male, medium height, no shirt, blue jeans, shorts, destroying property.
2: Okay.

0: 2 out of most 6 to Fox. You still in the area?
1: No, sir. We had a pull off for fuel. What do you got?
0: Just curious. Did she go in the store and then come back out? I'm not sure if she stole from there or not.
1: We never saw her at Chevron. The only time we got eyes on her is when she came out under the bridge. I never went to the store on the west side of Pat. And she just started walking northbound. That's when you picked her up, so.
0: That's clear. That's basically what I was checking on, because when I saw her, she appeared to be in the parking lot of the store.
1: So, yeah, she walked along that southern side, walked under the bridge, crossed the road, the service road, and then right there at the corner, she started transitioning north, and we picked her up, so.
0: That's clear. You don't have video, do you?
1: Sure, I do.
0: That's clear. You going to need the case number for download or anything?
1: If you want, we can put the video on there. Just shoot me the case number.
2: Case number is going to be 090-765-52 Victor. 090-765-526 Victor.
1: Clear.
3: That is clear for the code 3, disturbance CIT for 5125 Richmond to Burlington. If there's anything you can go out to.
0: Postix, the complainant, they're meeting with us over here.
4: Traffic hazard code 2, 610 in Clinton, following entrance ramp.

0: go through Minor on the freeway, 340, 610 in North Main, westbound.
1: Maybe 5-3 dispatch. Do you have a deemed burglary of a motor vehicle in 610 off of Airline and Rittenhouse? That's fine.
2: Proceeding reckless driver, should be I-10 and Federal. So the white Dodge Ram, Thompson Engineering, PPGB only.
0: Call for it.
3: Just to advise, I got a message from MCOT for your slip that I added in there as well. This is also going to be the same person from yesterday, came back today. Caller reported the suspect was cursing and threatened to kill them. Caller reported that they took a pair of shoes and left. Caller's requesting to file a report now.
0: That's clear, thank you.
4: Dropping as a shooting in progress, 11903, Ailey Clothing.
3: Arrow in 5 ring 20s and a code 2 traffic hazard, 18 ring 40s, Bondren and Westheimer.
5: Supplement, and I'll take it.
4: I was just hearing outside. I know it's being shot. No information.
0: GNC.
6: Perfect planet, I can take that for 2.
7: 18 Frank 35, you can send the code through.
3: Okay.
4: What's your status?

0: 19G5, please. All right, 5-2, that's good. I have you in route, and I will need a backup unit to head that way.
1: Control, give me something clear.

0: 18345, maybe you can clear me and show me around on that stall vehicle.
1: As usual, what's the address again?
2: The address is 11903 AE Floating. Again, 11903 AE Floating.
1: 3456, you can go ahead and clear us from 8214 Twin Trees.
2: Clear.
1: You can send
0: the code to. No more records needed.
3: No more records. You said no more records on Park Island West Timer?
0: Yes, ma'am. No more records.
3: No more records, Park Island West Timer. Southloop West, number 150. Caller advised a black male, 17-year-old, was fighting the staff, wearing a red shirt, gray sweats. You need to check by for 15-06 item.
4: 3556, I'm gonna clear off of this, and you can put me on that, 7528.
2: What they have is a Hispanic male and a black male outside in your game room. I'm trying to call back to see if I can get closing description.
4: Okay. You can show me a rough. Spell my number out.
5: 14-52. Can we get a time check? Southbound lanes of Macau is back open.
6: That's clear. Time check, 11:43.
1: 18-54, you're clear for next jail.
4: 7837, please.
5: That's clear.

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1: Testing. 18 Frank 45. Yeah, I'm gonna need a record.
2: Still need another record, Fondren and Westheimer. Still need one more record, Fondren and Westheimer.
0: Go to a minor accident on the freeway, 290 and Mangum. Two vehicles to be inbound.
2: Anyone else running half 80, slowing down, 11:45. Is anyone else talking with the contact this time? 15067, there's an update. Caller states a person of interest has kicked the staff members and has already exposed himself to them.
3: Okay, that's good.
0: 3B10, accident to me. I'll take that too.
4: Urgent answer, three on good.
5: That's clear.
1: We find no more records.
2: No more records, water was there.
0: Clear time.

0: The caller is willing to speak with you guys. She said the black male was wearing a brown shirt, black pants, Hispanic male, black backpack with white shoes on. She does have a picture.
1: Are you able to clear anything on the check 59 at Holding Bender for a possible accident? Got a third-party caller and no direct contact.

0: 35 Days of Dispatch. What time did this call drop?
1: As you told, I'm be like the other vehicle, possibly a white Hyundai Elantra, west bus south, bound on Kirkwood for me loading. The license plate at this time.
0: Is there another number that you're able to see for the caller? Because the number on the slip is cut off, and I'm at the location. I'm not getting flagged down by anybody.
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1: 36, go ahead, sir.
0: And two, the crash is right in front of the exit to Beachnet and South Gessner.
1: Not clear.
2: I'm 13 days. Does anyone have an 8-bit?
1: I'm 36 on 36. You're going to clear me information, so I'm checking about.
2: Clear.
0: 18 train 5-9 day, no more records.
2: No more records, because 59.
1: 10-8-0-9, can you send me 10-8-40-34, please? Thank you.
2: Oh, no. Refusing to pay as part of the rent?
3: Yes.
1: Be the 5800 Harbor Park Drive, 77-10.
3: Yes.
2: Lease and caller's name.
1: Eagle 527. 516, you can send it.
2: We are switching. Is it under control on Ailey clothing? Because we're going to be switching.
1: Yes, ma'am. It's under control.
2: Okay, it's going to be under control on Ailey clothing.
4: Have a code 1 shot off the side of the vehicle. Please, sir, will
3: you send me or can you send me? The shot off the side of the vehicle system is the entrance. Madam 23.
5: This Chevy Malibu blue in color.
3: 23, is there anyone we could drop a 311 flip? I got a stop sign that got damaged. Might cause another accident out here.
5: Clear.

0: toe and go for side inbound left shoulder before Dixie Farm on white BMW. Need a toe and go for side inbound left shoulder before Dixie Farm Road for a white BMW.
1: Vera, at the Sella Brothers. There's a female at this location. Having shared with the management, possibly females intoxicated, on drugs, and a black female, 20 to 40 years of age, wearing a gray jacket, green shorts.
2: For 11:30.
3: 284.
4: Had that guy already reported the mail theft or anything? Or is this all going to be under the same case number we're currently on?
5: Well, can you bring me implement traffic hazard at 900 South Wayside for a black pickup truck? I'll give you more of a fix.
6: You're clear to check this house before you go in.
2: That's clear, thank you. 1837,
0: HFD's on scene. Could you, Missy Juvenile Holding, 3900 block of Amera?

0: 06. What's the details on that car, too?
1: They turned Dodd around and away again, a 16-year-old, last seen this morning around 11.
2: 347. Emergency, go ahead and get to traffic. 15822, Adam. You can send it to me. I'll be in route.
1: Yes.
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4: 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You can give me all out of B and I can check my one.

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1: For 1156.
2: Unit number 1604 out of tactical operations. Can you give me a unit out here from Northwest Station to take a report at 7077 Perimeter Park? We had some old Compton buildings for a report.
3: For 7077 Perimeter Park?
2: Yes, ma'am.
3: Are you able to clear and head that way?
0: That's clear. Clear or out of me, you know, head that way, man.
2: All right, thank you, sir.
3: He's 1718.
0: 18?
3: Could be disturbance. 7900 block of Creekman, number 104. Couple at location having a disturbance. Suspect a black female, white shirt, rainbow bottoms. Also a black male, no shirt, no color short.
0: We have a suspect in the back of our shop.
4: That's clear. It looks like it's holding on SO's area already. Jefferson and Crawford for the naked male.
5: Need you for a call on assault in progress, 12507 Ashford Meadow.
0: Engage with this guy because he's kind of being a hazard.
6: 05, if y'all can park safely somewhere and get him detained, wait for that unit, that's fine.
5: I'll check by with him on that.
6: Oh, fine. Y'all just need to be able to have sight of your car with the suspect in the back so don't both of y'all chase him all over downtown.
0: What is that, 35? We have one yellow detained. Yeah, just send it here when you can.
4: 58, 1 month detained.
3: Peter check my for 1717 and run to a code 3 welfare check CIT 12003 Sandpiper.
7: 1 hour 20 meters. Can you clear me action and report the name and put me on a traffic stop? 1900 Haddon Street. It's over the Tacoma. Texas license plate Victor Robert David 1768.
5: To Ashford Meadow, it's going to be a black male, no shirt and gray shorts. And also another black male in a white t-shirt and joggers.
6: I have to talk with hot.
8: And when was you going to have a male detained in the back?
3: 11:59.
9: 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I'll check by with you.
10: 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Appreciate it.

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2: Oh, it says there's three people with hammers refusing to leave. A black male, black female, and a white female. Thank you to the North Shepherd Sergeant and Monitor.
1: SBOT Monitor.
2: Clear, you're also 6B24 checking by.
4: No way, there's no HMD. Can I get a unit to go off? 1837, go.
5: 1837, we'll be en route to LBJ, Ambulance 9. I'll be following with my prisoner.
4: Clear.
1: We're safe, look.
0: Checking safety, sir.
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0: 10-15 East. Can you show one male detained in the back of my shop?
1: 10-15 East has some trouble.
2: Team Green 45, Escort 12.
3: 9, can you show me a live man to keep back the line?
1: 39 is pushing you up.
4: He's open to the whole thing.
5: Checking safety, emergency key. It's clear, I cleared it on my end. Sergeant Northeast, clear hold, calls rescue.
6: Hey, dear, to our

0: 就挺好，就行，可以买什么的就。
1: I mean, the grid was missing parts of RJ 3B50s.

0: All he told us was a child called a prison slip. Child said the father was trying to burn the house down. No info.
1: What happened on this, sir?
2: And 1506 Adam, there's a code 2 major dropping at that location.
1: Ruby 50.
3: Sergeant, for knowledge of late body worn, camera activation.
4: Ruby 50, go ahead. I'm sorry, I have the volume low.
1: Good, need you to clear R to B and have you route this missing person urgent, 4711 Airline.
2: Yes, Sergeant, on the air for 1548 Adam.
3: 70, by the way, slow units down, we're good.
5: That's clear. Any other units are up to Ashford Middle, code 3.
2: It's 1604 Adam.
6: 1604 Adam, go ahead.
2: 48 Adam, go ahead.
4: So you might have seen that right. There's no callback number in our slip.
3: I had another unit on scene that has theirs rolling.
6: One 60 Adam, that's clear. Can you make a note on the call slip, and then when you get back to the station, send me the RATF email, please.
3: That's clear.
6: $14.35, is there a DT on a unit?
2: 1548 Adam. I received.
7: Morning. Tell NFL, but give me a sec.

0: 2 County. I'm over at the meter on West real quick.
1: 81Y23 is air clear.
2: Go ahead.
1: Yes, ma'am. We have a citizen walked in and he's requested to see if there's a unit can take him to the diversion unit.
2: Yeah, I'm going to drop the slippery talk under Travis because I don't have anybody and I've got a code 2 past Q.
1: That's clear. Thank you.
0: You got to call ahead and make sure you got a bed. This place is available for him.
3: Oh, but she didn't have nobody, but let me see what she says on the message that I sent over.
4: Yes, ma'am, 90G15. Can we get one record to our location? We're going to be at 5890 Breeze Heather Drive, 5890 Breeze Heather Drive, please. Thank you.
5: Nothing, man. I need you to clear this burglary call in Rosamond. Just got upgraded to a code 1. Talk to security. They believe suspects are still inside the apartment.
2: Give me a second, I'll
4: take it. And now I'm going to go back with the phone
5: too. Second bike from ways off.
6: There you go, that's clear.
7: I was screaming, let me go, while the male was driving by fast. They did have the door open. It's quality of food. Vehicle drove through the Memorial City Mall, unknown direction of travel after that. Units are clear to check the area.
4: So do we want to run this code 2 or do we want...
7: Yeah, code 2 is fine.
4: Okay, that's clear.

0: 19 turning 32 and 34. Can y'all check the code 3 trespasser prowler that's going past Q and 50s for 3230 Southwestern? This is supposed to be for suspects in a vacant unit refusing to leave.
1: Going to the charge on North Shepherd, guys.
2: This is good morning, call through HMD, is on scene, Bubba 4 Speedway, isn't it?
3: Yeah, TV for a phone, go probably for a white four-door car right before the 610 west split and I-45 northbound. Disabled, probably on the right side.
0: Dogs inside of there with, we are unknown male in the 30s.

0: time to supervise is in that 13 path queue.
1: 610 westbound, 45, Flexstead.
2: 14-35. Is this the correct channel for downtown, right next to St. Joseph?
0: That's clear. I was just bumping the sergeant. I don't have anybody. Do you have a sergeant on the air?
1: You can clear me on the tow truck on tour without a tow slip, but you can send me a call at 20:30.
0: Have a code G14-35 out on the naked mail. It's going to be Jefferson and Crawford. All the units appear to be tied up. One's at MPC, one's doing gate duty, one's at 611 Walker, one's on an investigation on Gore, the other one's at Memorial Herman, and one is in route to JPC. He's requesting a unit. It's been 14 minutes.
1: Okay, that's where. Give me a minute.
3: Advisor 119-90, I'll be clear, but I'll meet through with.
4: Go ahead.
5: They're going to have to break someone from that station, either supervisor or somebody to go out to relieve, and they have another prisoner in the.
4: Yes, sir.
2: Yeah, we got a female in the back. We're rocking JPC, so kind of getting held up right now.

0: 24C32.
1: Oh. Zapter, thank you.
0: I've traveled east and west on North Park Drive and unable to locate any type of accident. I'll continue to canvas the area and see if I find anything, but as of now, there's no accident.
2: Yes, sir. We moved the crush to the parking lot at 8100 Southwest Freeway.
3: And it's a black male waving and pointing a long gun. In front of a business called Too Bad It's a Prop.
0: That's correct. 20-02, we can go ahead and use my number to say call. You're supposed to be painting that gun pink.
1: It's 090-760-826, A as in Adam.
0: 16E16 to 16E04. Could you give me, could you check your box, please?
2: Negative. The one that I have is a blue Mercedes and a white Toyota.
1: That's good.
0: Okay, show me arrived at Memorial Hermit with one female.
4: 12-15.
1: Jason, Frank 62, can you head that way for 59 and be
0: sure? That's clear. We'll get right.
5: First again. Houston?
6: Well, so it's probably somewhere there, and I just called security, and they're running cameras around.
0: I just heard what interest that is.
1: Another one says it's going to be for single vehicles at the wall. I don't have a description on that one yet, but it's all going to be southbound 59 out on a piece.
0: I guess, but I'll check the west side first then.
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3: No.
5: 20290 Kenny Freeway.
8: Yes, yeah, so she can slow it down. Running VCD is going to be engine 50 mile. Still trying to figure out what the dog is, but right now it's going to be a city miner.
1: Clear, so you need VCD.
0: Appreciate it. 12 and 75.

0: Okay, I got the second message.
1: That's clear.

0: 能玩还是我家有一人。
1: 47.
2: Yes, ma'am. Can you raise the staff supervisor for residential search? The owner wanted us to just go upstairs to check the suspect through the VGLA, and we do have a shelter here.
1: 14DO5, you're clear to check. Just announce that you're going.
2: Okay, we'll do it.
3: And 15-06, I know you got 14 or around 6-5. This will be good for us, one man unit if you got it. Preferably in 16, he 20s me.

0: Yes, sir. Let's go ahead and trade then. 1626 Allen. Swing it around to 1506 Adams call. Instead, as a one man and 1514 Adams.
1: The other slip that drops says it's going to be for the 14 Adams.
2: Clear, 26.
0: Clear, runway 8 at Main.
1: Okay, sorry, the description for the other vehicle, especially for black or gray Subaru, they did not give a plate on the other.
2: Perfect. It's in route, JPC and Hux, 1 mil.
3: His vehicle's unoccupied. Oh, that driver seen the driver of this vehicle.
4: Got a suspect complaining chasing a vehicle. Oh, they're dropping it at Gulf Freeway outbound at West El Dorado. Honda Accord. A driver is asleep or passing out in a moving lane. Moving vehicle. Showing you in a route to that.
2: Right.
4: Evan, we got a shooting.
2: Yes, I'll go with Jimmy.
4: Who was that, 40? Sorry, I'll stop.
2: Sam, I'll go with Sydney.
5: That's good. I got him on the phone.
4: Shooting just occurred. Sabo at Fuquay. They're saying patient got shot on AB. Abdomen? I don't know. I need a sergeant to monitor that or head that way.
3: I show us in route.
4: Okay, got you in route. Okay, 13, go. Who are you checking out with? I didn't hear everything on the shooting.
3: Yes, you can pull out a call out and show us checking by on that shooting.
4: Okay, got you in route. I'm trying to look at these supplements. Sabo Village at the car wash. Next to Sabo Village at the car wash.
5: Engine 59.
0: Here. And the other call regarding the animal, is that the same thing?
5: Yeah, it's the same.
4: I think this may be related, but I don't know. Go Freeway outbound, El Dorado, Honda Accord, where he sleep. That's the one y'all are route to, 12 and 40.
5: Pulled up on the other accident. Do you still want me to go to the 1620s? Stay here since I'm already on scene. I would say, if you're already there, just take care of it. We're good over there.
6: Central front desk to dispatch.
2: Box in your chicken.
6: Ma'am, I'm so sorry. You said that you talked to the county. They told him it's ours. If you give me a different location, can you try one more spot? And I just want to verify that before I call them. 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Price Plaza Drive.
7: Oh, we're doing a shooting. Sabo and Fuquay.
4: Okay, we're already en route to a shooting at Fuquay and Sabo. We're already en route over there. Fox, that's what I was going to give you over the air. Sabo and Fuquay. Patient got shot.
8: And 12-05, we're here. Slow everybody else down. We don't see anything going on. We're going to check the area, but as of right now, we don't have nothing, so just give me a few.
4: Okay, the precinct unit, y'all out there?
6: I-10 service road, I guess, at that intersection. Does that show that it's ours? If so, I can go ahead and knock it out real quick.
4: He had a 9mm. He ran into Sabo Village Apartments.
7: That's clear. He either went into Sabo Village or Northwest of here. If we can just get perimeter units, maybe Kings Point?
2: And I'm stuck at the wife's
0: units.
2: Units
0: and route, how many units you got out there?
6: Price Plaza Drive.
9: Yeah, no, it's grayed out for the service road, meaning that we don't cover that. And then it says we cover the main lanes only at that part.
6: That's good.
0: Precinct unit, where are you located? You say it. Right there at the intersection.
7: The victim got the car wash. The Walgreens, I can get you an address in a second.
0: Okay, victim's at the car wash next to Walgreens.
8: Hey, 1205, I'm out with the constables. I'll get more information and we'll coordinate. I'll let you know what we need.
0: Okay, 1205, that's clear. I need somebody en route. I think this call is going to be a dupe to what 1240 was en route to, the West El Dorado and Gold Freeway, where the driver was possibly falling asleep. Send me a record 10522, Keeper. Need a record on Keeper. 4 minutes ago. 40, did you copy?
10: 1240, I'm at West El Dorado and Gulf Freeway. Nothing's here. Records can't find it either. But I see a Blackhawk and Friendswood Lane. I don't know what that's at.
0: Yeah, they Friendswood and Blackhawk. They just put that in there just now.
10: Alright, so I think Blackhawk Friendswood Lane may not be in our district anymore, but I'm going to go check on them.
0: No, it's
8: fun. It's going to be a younger black male. He's wearing a purple hoodie. Not sure on the bottom, but they say he's going to be young, maybe 14 to 16 years old. And he supposedly ran about north from this location. They don't know exactly where he ran to, but they're just going to kind of flood the area.
0: Oh, that's clear.
11: 2242, I don't
6: know. Where'd you go ahead?
0: Friendswood area, Friendswood Link Road and Blackhawk on the vehicle for the person going to sleep, but 50 and 40, just FYI.
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0: 12-05, do we have another patrol unit out here with us?
1: 75-0-2695, Northrop. 75-0-4695, that's a one time mail run.
2: That's here.
3: We're over here in the Sabo and Rambling area in the neighborhood where there's a dense forest. Six, two, and a 4-7.
4: You're going.
3: Hey, if you're still on route, you can disregard. We're moving it off the freeway.
0: NH-15, it is.
2: NH-15.
0: Do you have a key holder on file for this address?
2: Okay, got you on the route. Okay,

0: take a report, or did they just want to have us check the area?
1: Probably just for check the area. They didn't advise if they were still there waiting a scene or not.
2: I'll just switch out on that one. Correction, 12-4.
3: Suicide dispatch said T-8600 Sterlingshire, apartment 149. The caller states that they're having a mental breakdown. HFD's en route.
0: Hey, Palermo, follow ambulance 72, Clear Lake Regional. We're going to need you there with the complainant. We don't just give me the updates over the phone when you get there. That's clear.
1: Out on self-initiate, so I don't know if one of the buttons is stuck or not.
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1: You see me on SL. 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
0: There's open void.
5: 15 EO670. 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
5: 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Hey, can you give me a public service? 713-252-3072. 713-252-3072.
2: They say they're running lights, and the supervisor just put in there, just check the area, so I guess they lost sight.
6: They said that he looked around, but they didn't see him, so, but possibly he might be going to the South Park, so they're heading over there, see if he might have went over there, but I'm just going to go and drive, maybe he's around here still.
0: Clear.

0: Oh, 75. I'm sorry. I accidentally pulled you without clearing you. Let me go ahead and clear it.
1: Hey, ma'am.
0: Okay.
2: You tell me, yes, sir. Clear for you, sir.
3: Hi, can you have a report to Seattle Coast District 23819 Lenore? Now we know you can close your car.
2: I'll exit on the loop.
4: Yes, sir. Can you raise your volume?
5: What are you about?
0: 12805.
5: Can we get K9 right in route?
0: Yeah, we have several. Oh. Yeah, we already have 73K28 and 31 in route. 73K28 and 31.
6: Hey, team 324. On that Challenger, they're dropping another one for 59 in Hillcroft.
7: Send me advice 5-3. We have to serve with a neighbor at that location, apartment number 6. Says the neighbor went inside of her apartment, got a gun, came back out to the location. It's going to be a black female about 30 years of age, 6 foot, 200 pounds, wearing a black wave cap, brown dress. Have another unit put your brown coat to disturbance.
0: Yeah, they're setting up a perimeter, but yeah, he ran in the apartment complex, but I'm not sure where y'all gonna start searching.
2: 12-05. One of the early reports is that he ran to the complex, but we got witnesses to say he might have ran another direction, so we're not sure. King Steven, yeah, the tech channels are clear. We're gonna go on the tech channel.
1: I can give you some details.
0: Yes, sir. Can somebody switch over and check?
7: Will you just switch dispatchers? What call?
2: Hey, folks, it's going to be a younger black male, probably.

0: 14 to 16 years old. He's going to be wearing purple on top, either a purple hoodie or a purple sweatshirt. Not sure on the bottoms, but he's going to be a younger kid.
1: 14-05, Southeast Tac 1, sounds clear.
0: Yes, sir. Everybody out here, let's go to Tac 1.
2: Yes, sir. Unit on the shooting going to Southeast Tac 1. Thank you. You have a VCD in right.
3: I'll be right here helping out on Southeast Tac 1.
2: And that's good. 5-0 Fox, correct?
3: 0.
4: 3-9, you can go ahead.
2: We'll get a shot at, if we can confirm that second at Washington.
3: Keep going, the ones that might have.
5: Unit 3783, can you put me out on 5510 Pershing Street?
6: M-T-47,
5: can you ask? Yes, ma'am, it's 5510 Pershing.
6: How's it? I think it's a street sergeant. Let's go get a street sergeant.
2: And what's your unit number again?
5: 3783.
7: Hey, Serge, I'm around for the code 2. I'm not stopping to deal with it. There's just a small protest that's currently going on at Eldridge and Westheimer, northwest corner. They're not blocking the road yet. It's 60 all the time.
0: That's clear.
2: 17-36.
8: Get something to change the locks. Is it clear to check? I got back up. No signs of a suspect, but we do got two dogs inside.
7: Yeah, it's clear. Just be careful going in there with the dogs.
8: That's clear.
0: You know.
2: That's clear.
0: Point's up, go ahead.
9: It seems like it's going to be an escalation of a call that's calling for a few hours. Unknown if it's actually CIT. The caller said that their house or apartment was broken into 3 or 4 days ago, and they're tired of waiting.
0: That's fair, sir.
2: Has the record arrived?
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0: Do you have any box tokens in my number two?
2: 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He wants to know, can you public service him? 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
0: Nah, send your number to him, and I'll call you.
2: Danger dropping South Freeway outbound at Belford, southbound on the freeway. 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

0: 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Homie, I don't know, either, I believe it's a Tongo, gonna be West Loop, southbound at OK.
1: Clear, sir.
2: Have an accident supervisor on the air. Hey, this other one, it says it's a great Challenger on the feeder near the entrance ramp. Second vehicle, and a black Tesla in the grass area between the feeder and the freeway. I'm going to dupe them out, but that's the location. We got two different scenes out there, y'all. FYI.
3: Foster, this clear. We'll advise you in just a second.
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0: Okay, that's great.
1: You guys. Good. You know, I'm trying to call back to call for this lift. Taking a call, but I think it's going straight to voicemail. 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

0: 27-52. Hey, are y'all Pat, Belford, and Reed, or where y'all at?
1: Hey, you gotta go to Newtown, turn around, go southbound. It's right between Belford and Reed.
0: Alright, sounds good. Thank you for that direction.
1: Anytime.
2: 9011, can you show me on that call over at Savo? I'm going to be in unmarked.
1: Okay, that's 9011, unmarked. That's clear.

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1: Jasper, go ahead.
0: You have a unit route to Fannin and Southmore for a LRV versus HFD Squad 33 truck.
2: For Brewster. You reroute to that 7239 Adam.
0: That's clear, ma'am. And also be advised, a major got 3 claiming injury.
1: That's clear. That should be working off special ops foundation. We're getting a VCD unit out there if it's involved in the vehicle.
0: You want me to switch to special ops?
1: Yes. Call. He says the agent.
2: And I'll call Slim, white t-shirt, gray shorts.
1: There's no more records out here. Yes, there's no more records out at 288 Melford Feeder in the freeway.
3: G42, to dispatch, yeah, Chuck 54226, do you know who that is?
4: Can we get a unit to check by with a mobile APIS? We're going to be at 5911 Rampart. Two names.
1: Do I have a unit with a mobile APIS that can check by with 9159? Well, I have one I can check by. Clear, sure, you're in route.

0: 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Have a welfare check, CIT, SWIT. 2020 Wichita. Okay.
1: On the shooting for the time being. We'll head back to that. Go to you in a second.

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1: Hey, when y'all get here, just go talk to the other party, which is the Charger. He's going to be closer to the Reed exit.
0: That's clear.

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1: Go ahead.
0: Yeah, I think there's a BMB in progress that's dropping at the church near where you're at as well. Don't know if they're going to be related or not.
1: That's a call we were on before. We found a female for that when they dropped this code one shooting like a block away, but we never heard any shots or anything like that.
2: Okay, they dropped a violent shoplifter. I did call back. He's not being violent. He's just sitting there right now. He was yelling earlier, but he's fine now.
1: 91-817 to dispatch.
3: 91-817.
1: Can you hold us out at 12777 Ashford Point Drive? My building, 21 apartment, 2117. I'm going to have a barricaded suspect. 39. We got a flag down by a resident who said he heard about 10 shots. So we'll check the area.
2: It's clear. We still have one detained.
1: Tanner Park.
4: Loose.
2: It's clear.
3: Dispatch 809.
0: Oh, no, I'm looking at the board right now, high tech. Let me see what I can do.
3: That's where I have 3 code 2s holding. I checked 5689.

0: Sorry, dispatch. Do you repeat that?
1: Yes, check 5689.
2: Myself, 929. Rock me, number 2309.
0: 2017. What's the address for that?
1: Address is 12777 Asher Point, number 2117.
3: 56, Tom, John, George, 2956.
1: Yes, Ariel.
4: I'm bound before Southmore. I mean the right movie lanes.
2: Good day, see check out 13. Scott, thank you.
4: All right, 1029, looks like, Glenn Holden. Oh my gosh, it tied up on good calls. Union ship's going to be having real call at 1 o'clock, so they'll be out there shortly.
3: Unit 3783, you can show me clear. I'll have this follow up. Thank you.
1: It was 77.
5: Clear.
1: Dispatch to,
6: I had an apartment complex. My guys will start doing call-outs until they arrive.
1: Do you have any TAC units or gang units?
7: Yes, sir. Was that you or was that a unit getting on about reported injury on the one of those crashes? I'm trying to figure out which crash it was, which unit. I haven't run to that.
1: D-17, clear.
8: That's the one that 70-19 is en route to.
6: We're going to be on South Central TAC 1. South Central TAC 1.
7: That's clear. We'll switch over.
5: Check.
7: Was that you reporting that, or was that the on-scene officer?
8: That was the on-scene metro officer.
9: I'm up the feeder road from Belford. And pick up his Tesla. I have two rides, but I was on the same as Hudson. I'm disregarding him and need another one.
1: Okay, we need another record up there on that major South Freeway. Can come from the feeder from Belfort Southbound Freeway and get up on the freeway there.
4: 2217. I just talked to maintenance at this apartment complex. There's no apartment 680 here.

0: 14D05 to 14M52. 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
1: That's clear.
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0: Go ahead and pull 77H10 off of lunch and send them the code 2. He's going to have a short lunch today.
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1: Yes, this is my code to Warfare Check, CIT 2719 Truxillo.

0: Since it is 10, this is going to be a Lemuel. Its location is bipolar. Have ADHD, strong property as a location. Black male, wearing a red shirt, red and black shirt. Christian, red and black gym shorts with a white t-shirt.
1: $39, you can put us back on that BMV.
2: It's clear, thanks for going.
3: Hey man, we caught over here on this warrant for 1277 Ashford. Go ahead and run a canine.
0: I already sent a message for canine, I'm waiting to hear back.
3: Alright, thank you.
0: Alright.

0: Metro Bullet.
1: Yeah, you have a supervisor that can make this location fit in Southmore. This is a major El Arriado.
2: Shaken. You found him?
0: It's the patrol supervisor.
1: Hey, the patrol supervisor.
0: Okay, stand by. Let me get with South Central.
1: Sure thing.
3: This is Rush 10-5-9.
2: 30-41-8, we have chicken.
1: Oh no, let me see if I can call him on his cell phone.
3: This way.
2: Thank you. Freeway.

432 on a DWI not following, followed by Fistella Link, Black GMC.

0: conversation.
1: There's 7 inbound.
0: And she says it's me for Harris County referral. Says that she wants to report her husband with early set Parkinson's was following her, and now she says she can't see or find the husband anymore. Says he was laughing at Katy Freeway and West Green. So now says it's supposed to be for Walter Robert Lockwood, white male, 66, white coated Camry, George Victor Paul, 5078. Caller is supposed to be a brown Honda Pilot.

0: What you need, woman?
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2: Can I have you route code 2 theft in progress? 5212 Antoine, CVS, 2 black males, 2 black females. Caller thinks they're regular. Need check by unit.
0: Have they left the location yet?
2: Thank you.
0: Of course.
1: Fortune
3: 80. Yes, ma'am. F for one time. You have a great day today.
1: This is Richard 10309. Danielle, and you have a great day as well. Thank you.
4: Yes, sir. I have a net accident involving Metro Rail, an HFD vehicle. They're requesting, Metro is requesting a patrol sergeant to the scene.
5: Hang on.
4: And there's going to be a family in Southmore.
6: Downgrade. 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
7: No, I think I'm okay, man.
1: It's clear.
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0: Caller, 2309 is going to be in towards the back to see my car parts.
5: Let me send the minister a quick hand.
1: Yes.
3: How many hours do you
6: need? 18-10, Adam, and take this go to in 60s.
5: That's clear.
6: 5-4, accident to be 2-5-10.
1: AC-11, show us checking by.
6: It's clear. State the daughter's at the location, turning at the house. The suspect is going to be inside the house, black female, 31, heavy set. Caller's not at the location. She's on foot, and she's walking to the house.
0: 1605, you can send me that code to Major. Once the initiative signs on, send one of them to me.
1: Clear.
8: It's going to be 17 days. Go ahead.
9: Can I get my report slip over the air, please, away from the shop?
6: It's going to be 908-040-26, Queen.
9: That's clear, thank you.
3: Hold on, you're saying.
6: That's clear. If you can't get out, just hit your key so I can hear you.
2: Hey, Nurse Shepherd, Sergeant for a good to downgrade.
5: 6-5, go ahead.
2: Oh, fine. They dropped a robbery. Just occurred. It's a disturbance. Caller says she got into a fight with her boyfriend and he took her phone and keys.
5: You can downgrade that. Is the suspect at the scene and causing harm?
3: AC-40, Bravo.
2: They're just standing outside.
5: So you can downgrade that. There's someone running in the back here to West High Station.
1: That's clear.

0: Go ahead.
1: Oh, yeah, down there, everybody's running hot.
0: Hmm. 160 for Freedom.
2: Go ahead.
0: Can I get a record from my location?
2: Need a record on 14320 South Post Oak. Need a record on South Post Oak.
0: It's
3: a CIT disturbance. They dropped this code 2 on Watonga. No one's hurt. No EMS. Right now, the suspect's standing outside.
0: Clear downgrade, sir.
3: Clear.
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0: 81Y, 23 days. Dispatch.
1: Nice. Been down. Is that 80Y, 23?
0: That's clear, ma'am. We're going to need a wagon car. It's going to be a good warrant. Subject is already detained. Thank you.
1: Okay, I don't know where he's at. I don't have any information. Where are you dropping this wagon call at?
0: That's clear, ma'am. It's going to be the same one where the gentleman wanted to ride to that center.
1: At 1200 Travis? Yes, we're still holding that call. I mean, we only have like 5 units, and one's watching the gate, one's at the hospital, one's at MPC, one was at JPC. I mean, they're just... isn't anybody to go.
0: That's clear, I understand. He's in custody, so we don't have a unit. Thank you.
2: Building 30, patients saying they were choked.

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1: One Adam 54 evening, Echo 2 times, loading at the station.
2: Perfect.

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2: Station Frank 35 is clear for Code 3, Trustmaster Prowler for 6258 West Time, we're at the James Hooker. Can we wait for a female that says, slipping will crack your feet in the leave. I mean, to go by with 3.
1: 25 days, I'll go by.
3: You mean?
2: Go ahead.
3: Yeah, we're going to be SO 2 times, so you hold us at the station for 80, I don't know if you.
1: Hey, sir, just updating you. Finished on that code 2. I'm passing by that protest site again. Looks like everyone's gone at this time.
0: Respect.
2: Bless you, not repeat.
0: 122, I'll check that code 2.
2: Hey, 42, disregard. 14 and 30.
3: 30 days.
2: Yes, 30 days. Let me go ahead and clear you and show you around today. Go to.
4: Go ahead. SO times 2, loading station. 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
2: 25. Okay, that's clear. You can disregard.
5: What do you have up there?
2: Yes, we got a major that's dropping now, 610 East at exit 34A and 14 and 10 speed. Do I have a Spanish speaker that can hit that way?
6: 23 days, for me honest.
3: 13923, I'll head that way.
2: 23, that's clear, thank you.
3: You're clear.
2: Go ahead.
3: 86721, evening. Good afternoon. That's a one time, hold me at the station, Lily.
6: Ma'am.
2: Where to, JPC?
6: Yes, ma'am.
2: 1317.

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1: 77 Adam 20. That's all, Thomas. One, show me the station building. Good afternoon, ma'am.
2: Seven eight seven.
3: Clear me information from this, and you could send 8094.
2: Yes, please.
1: 1 Adam 33 evening sign traffic.
0: Clear. Yes, clear. 42 Avenue Chicken Bar. Two males, one Asian male, medium built, wearing a gray shirt. Suspect vehicle was a gray Lexus.
2: I'm feeling there will not be a 13D15 evening today. Good afternoon.
0: That's clear. Good afternoon, ma'am. And you said you're going to be two men?
2: That's correct.
0: Okay, looks like you're coming up as a one man for now when you sign on and send me your payrolls.
2: Yes, please.
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0: 1319.
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1: And 15 says, we're under control of you. 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
0: The air is clear, go ahead.
3: 20 George, 51 Charles, SO1. 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
0: Good afternoon. Good afternoon, Pete.

0: Tank Columbia and 23 FE going to the station for a report. Are you able to put? Black 18 Wheeler, wind 38 and 0521 not following.
1: 72 down. Can you show us a route to 1200 Travis from Westside Station with one wheel?
0: This is train route 1200 Travis.
2: Just being clear.
0: Yeah, 23 trying to see if you could clear for that major.
2: That major's on the beltway. You can go up the ramp.
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1: Okay, one more vehicle. 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
2: Got your message. That's clear. Okay, discard.
3: No other than the suspect vehicle, gray Lexus. The victim is a white male. He should be around. He should be with a gray SUV with black wheels.

0: Morning, George 13, Charles, I'm arriving, son.
1: 13. Yes, sir.
0: Is the air clear? All right.
2: Do you show us out on a traffic stop right now?
0: Yeah, good afternoon.
2: That's clear, ma'am. Can you put us out on Sam Henry Frank 7586? We're going to be on 610 loop eastbound just before the 59 split. We're going to have one male detained. Can we get a record up here, please?
1: New record 610
3: 59. Say ESO times one loading. Good afternoon.
1: That's a good move.
4: Go two times. Waiting at the station for a shot. Good afternoon.
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1: 469.
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2: Shooting with Sable Village Department. Have there been any suspicious persons call in the area?
1: Negative. We haven't. I've been looking for something that may have dropped over there in Cloverdale and 20th Street. I didn't see anything.
2: I could check my. Do I need to remove the stuff out of there? Look.
1: Okay, thanks. Curry 257 has a block over there.
2: One elderly female, Curry 253, see a king of police.
0: Okay, 11, can you hold me out here with him? I'm close by.
1: Okay, 12-7. If I can get a sergeant on the air, do I have any more 12 district sergeants on the air?
3: So the 22-9 classroom, all right?
4: Can you please, sir, show me checking by with 2281C?
1: Thank you. Oh, all right, give me your number so I can put you checking by on the back channel.
5: Okay, that's good.
1: Thank you, ma'am. Can anybody advise, because it's say coming up to 45 to the Beltway, let me call them. They said it's northbound on 45. 23, you say you saw it. Was it a four-vehicle accident involving a boat? And it's on the ramp. It says to the Beltway 8 ramp, coming up to it from 45.
3: 23, clear, man. They're on the ramp where it splits west and eastbound.
1: Okay, so it was on the main lanes, but right on that ramp, split east and westbound?
3: Correct.

0: Okay. Does anybody know what precinct that's going to be for? If it's on the Beltway ramp?
1: 1 and 20, you can send that code 2. Or code 3.
2: Can I get another unit an entrance route from Elgin to shut off this entrance route?
0: Copy, unit clear check by with 38. It's going to be a 28 going up on Alabama. Unit clear check by location, shut off the entrance route.
3: 701, I could check by.
0: Okay, I'm looking at an old call. It looks like precinct 8 might be.

0: Thursday, February 18th. Show me your sometimes throughout the station of MPT issues. Good afternoon.
1: I'm sorry, your radio's kind of cracking. Can you repeat?
2: There's no one. If you can shut it down from that Hamilton Street entering 288, it'd be better.
1: Okay, cool. I should have arrived.

0: 4 Frank 25.
1: Hi.
0: Got a new center point out here, so the lines are fell down.
1: 1638 points. It could be disturbance at 3155 point 10. It's a residence. Male hit reporting, refusing to leave. Suspect still on scene. Wearing a white shirt and a colored pants.
0: I'm not sure. I'm not going to touch it.
1: Also, there's a funeral.

0: Eric, where?
1: Yes, go ahead.
0: Yes, sir, this is 1-17, Houston, Ezra, please.
2: Sure, United.
1: 19, go ahead.
2: Yeah, I seek the sick head of the check. It's a related call. I filed a check that dropped the load over there. I make them to come back to pick up that load, ma'am.
0: So 5100 block of Spanish Street, please. No segregation.
1: Long drive. Hispanic male in his 50s, wearing a maroon shirt, black shorts, 6 foot, medium build, having a suicidal thought. Laying down in the street, just got out of jail and living in halfway house.

0: Ruby 50, November.
1: Clear. Your missing person has been found.
2: The case number for family in Southmore is going to be 090-809-926 X-ray. Repeating, 090-809-926 X-ray.
1: I got 6B31 evenings heading that way to see if he needs medical.
3: 2811 Dragonway.
0: Where he lives at? Apartment 4401.
1: That's clear.
0: I'll call his son about it.
3: Q Adam 32, check your box for a call.
4: Yes, sir.
3: They call you route to disregard it for the accident main at the loop. 7 Ida, that's clear. Do you want to get it to check by with you? Drop another burglar in pro. Okay.
4: USO times one and hold me at the station for NBT issues.
1: Okay.
4: You look at death in progress in our bus.
1: It's not in progress. It's a 608, possibly near I in the Starbucks parking lot. Unknown which one, caller's not answering phone.
2: H27.
4: Q7,
2: have a minor accident, priority 2, South Highway 225 at 610, right lane.
3: On that code 1 as well.
2: Go ahead.
1: Disregard.
3: Yes, clear. At 8017 Wolf, Great Brook Wolf. Call is not at the location. The wife informed him to give us a call. They said I'm

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1: Where do you want to go?
2: Been having route this traffic as approved to 630 Yale westbound for 18-wheeler.
1: That's clear. 91.
3: I don't know if you want to have a major accident. It's going to be at 7700 Harrisburg.
4: 8C11, we have one female the same. The primary unit has her 8C10 out of.
2: Sorry.
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2: 9C12 advises that there's a Starbucks on Uvalde 1217. 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

from the All Block Clothing on three males, red Chevy Silverado. It's going to be the caller's vehicle.

0: 3B50.
1: Go ahead.
0: Yeah, I didn't realize he's the one I called. Yeah, I guess just 6B31, they could just do a small supplement on my original. I mean, I'm almost done, so I'm not going to delete or anything. I'm just going to finish it up.
1: Nancy 40, they're going to be inside of a Metro bus. I'm going to contact Metro.
2: Nancy 40, this is clear. We're still in route from the station, so it's going to take us a minute to get out there.
1: Sir.
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0: 75046, show me Rabbit.
1: 146. Yeah, check my unit. Check my perfect 10 point.
2: 41 point, I'll check my.
1: I'm sorry, I didn't. Yeah, I want to pull the finish. I'll refer.
3: Echo at 13D13 is en route to. That's handled by precinct 6. Can you get them over there to assist that unit, please?
1: The manager told him that they left about 5 minutes ago. Didn't have a direction travel since he's no longer on scene.
3: That's clear. So, they don't need us anymore?
1: Still just to talk to the manager, I think. I think it's an ongoing issue with the same individual.
3: That's clear. I'll talk to them. Call the 13D13 is en route to. That's handled by precinct 6. Can you get them over there to assist that unit, please?
1: Okay.
4: Just a second, I'll get it to you.
1: You're welcome.
5: Hey, guys, it's going to be this lady's grandpa. He's got dementia.

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0: is Eric. Okay, they say it is not precinct 6. So, that's precinct 8 over there, Long Drive, y'all say? 16, that's precinct 8 on Long Drive.
1: I thought it was 6.
0: Is Eric Chris?
2: We'll be SO2 times. Can you put us on special assignment at the academy, please?
3: They sometimes give a little bit of pushback. The per chief Rodriguez and Captain Halliday, we don't run calls at that location. We can assist, but we don't transport.
4: We're on the phone with the complainant, so we're catching up.
0: 13 is clear. Thank you. 1324.
5: 923, you think you can preempt this for that? Go to 14 district.
1: They're going to be on foot. Sounds to me chase if they take off.
0: Could you miss a juvenile at 10101 South Gessner, number 904?
1: I'll send me messages.
6: Agent Dean asking for a better location where the lines are up.
1: Well, when you have it, just give us an update. We got units still around. 11's taking the exit.
4: That's clear. We're just catching up.

0: listeners. So we're being behind the bus. We're just passing up Ojos Locos.
1: It's clear. It's going to be westbound John Ralston. Westbound feeder at John Ralston.
2: Yeah, 16 District Sergeant on the air for calls past Q, 16.
1: We're coming up the Baca Street.
0: 15 we're headed westbound on the feeder, headed to Mercury.
3: 282 one evening. Can I get a check back quickly, please?
4: 360, can you hold there for one sec? We're going to make contact with the vehicle.
0: 360 is clear. Can you hold the air?
4: 2 out of 3, 2, you can pray me and show a check and off.
1: Yeah, I'm right behind you.
0: That's clear. We'll go ahead and stop the bus.
2: Major at 10021 Main.
1: Clear.
0: Today, 62 is clear as open.
2: Hey, Dr. Yeah. 1031, you get this. This 27 is arrived out there.
1: 10333 East Freeway.
5: 15 East, 10 Boy.
2: Tango. One of the same.
5: 1347.

0: There's somebody in the back of the bus. Get them off. Absolutely, the one with the pink and the gray.
1: Five 0 95 in the available Martini Town, Toronto, 18 winter accident. It's going to be blocked in moving lane. 225 inbound at the east loop.
2: Number 7684.
0: Okay, the one you're on shows you to be from here or somebody else from here on it. How are you clearing it?
2: 14927 is primary on this exit ML.
0: Okay, thank you.
3: Clear. There's open 3 miles of change.
0: 43, I'm going to head you over to that DOA. I already have 2 units on it.
4: Players and whatever.
1: All right, C7, no more records.

0: 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Going to be to your info.
1: Fantastic.
0: Have gone past Q. 14 District, nothing above code 3, actively getting them out.
2: 15.
3: Jennifer, code 3, pass Q for next available for 5332.
0: Okay, good, thank you.
2: 4 Frank code 3, is clear hold.
4: Nine six one, one wheel on the shop.
3: Is there a from evening shift for traffic control warning?
4: All right, it's good.
2: Be there open.
0: Can anybody advise it's 14 days and 32 days gone for the day?
2: Thank you.
4: You can be there. What? Can I get a check while you're on the code 3, please?
5: Sure. 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
6: Clear. 2420, I'm okay on my traffic stop.
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0: Thank you. 13 and 4 is more. Oh, okay, I see you got it. Thanks.
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3: Repeat, do you have a number? Number record? 23. Is that 23 South Loop MLK number record?
4: Code 4 being upgraded to a code 2 minor for Katie Frew and Derry Ashford. Especially for traffic hazard because they're stuck in the turning lane.
5: We're over here at 3725 Fulton, the rec center. We need a unit to come by for a DMV report.
4: Have anybody can hold the scene for evening trip?
5: 2 Adam 07. What address is that? 3725 Fulton. That's going to be Moody Park, correct?
6: That's correct, Moody Park.
5: That responsibility has been taken over by Parks Department of Harris County Sheriff's Office.
6: Okay, thank you, Sarge.
1: Hey, Roger, number 2695. Can you show me here?
7: 36.
8: Evening's now.
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1: Code 2, traffic hours are now dropping for 18 Frank 30 speed for Southwest Freeway and Chimney Rock.
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4: Yes, is this car going to be a Gucci yours? With a black Dodge Ram and a gray or a black Cadillac? Long and MLK. That's clear, thanks. Okay, I can get a 12 district supervisor on there.
2: 18 Frank 25 Ida. Can you send us the code to?
4: Looks like three majors dropping right there off Gulf Freeway. They're probably going to be dupes, but Gulf Freeway. Early side going to be coming out a little earlier.
2: Hold for now. Let me call down the station.
4: Okay, thanks. I'm just going to GBM for now. Got a major drop in 14505 Gulf Freeway, northbound feeder in front of Grace Church. One vehicle accident hit multiple curves and hit the wall. A patient looks injured. We're getting another one. It's just a white vehicle northbound exit ramp to the Beltway. 45 inbound at the Beltway, and then another one 45 inbound at Scarsdale. In before Scarsdale, a woman being heard crying in the background. No vehicle description on that.
5: One night on 5-1 evening. Can we have a checkpoint unit to our location so they can block off San Felipe going westbound on Timber Lane? We have a power line that was crashed into. And it's about to fall, and big vehicles can't get through, or else they're going to touch the electrical wire.
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4: Thanks.
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4: 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Y'all have a good day.
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1: No more records, Johnson.
0: Okay.
1: No more records, Katie, for real, on North Jersey Ashford.

0: Well, Adam 33, we're about 9 minutes away.
1: Hey, Martinez, go fuck off the street over there.
0: Adam 33, show season's near.
2: There's more good, sir.
3: Yes, sir.
4: Adam 20 evening. Were we able to make contact with the caller?
2: Negative, and my relief already left.
5: Yes, please. 60, show me around in the area, silent.
2: That's clear. It's close for now.
5: What's going to be the suspect description?
2: Or just said black male blue jeans and black male black jeans.
6: And a code 2 welfare check dropping on Grant Rock 2270s and a code 2 crash major 2230s on West Houston Center and Oxford. That one's a crash notification, and I'll try and do a callback.
2: There they have. 2247.
6: Okay.
5: 75045 95. You saw units back in. That's fair. 45 and 22.
7: 62 4. Can I get the number over there? I'm away from the shop.
2: Yes. East Lake Houston Parkway, and we'll pick it.
8: Yes, our number is going to be 090-823-526 at Diaz and David. I repeat, 090-823-526 at Diaz and David.
7: Clear, thank you.
8: All right.
6: We still need a unit for this code 2 found child call.
5: You went wrong, so I'm sending you.
6: That's clear, thank you. It's going to be near 12906 Brant Rock Drive, apartment 71. Caller says that she found a child roaming around all by themselves. He's maybe 1 year old, black male, just wearing a diaper. They're going to be on the second floor. Actually has to leave for work. She's going to leave the child with her neighbors in apartment 72 on the third floor.
2: Ignored her. Seems like it might be a neighbor.
5: 76, it is clear. Can you do a call back so we can find a complainant? This place looks like it's been abandoned and they're running down.
2: That's clear. Stand by.
6: Missing kid.
2: Oh, to the shooting that just occurred, the East Lake Houston Parkway Emerald Thicket, there's no injuries. Callers reporting two suspects are shooting towards the lake. Doesn't have much information. He's too far to really see. Want to keep it code 2 or can we downgrade? Discharge.
9: CIT 14703 Park Grove, 4 Frank 30s.
10: Okay. Hey, Joe, I'll be clear from the metro rail accident. Hold me out on another major just occurred. It's going to be at San Jacinto and Wentworth. Toward one block on Wentworth. See if you have a slip on South Central for it.
3: Yeah, girl, sure.
11: Three of them for early side units, 11 on.
12: Trodeo 7. You didn't send it to the early side. We already done with low call.
11: Clear.
5: That's good. I've been around.
13: You know, open up there. We got two pairings.
2: 14-06, air back open. Go ahead.
1: Is there a mobility that can come help us out here?
3: Hey, I'm sorry about that. I forget there's a void unit.
14: 5210 Adam. I'm right. LBJ is one female.
2: That's clear. Time check 1406.
14: 3783, did you show me through from that follow-up? Okay. 75-0-16 to 95, you're arriving. That's 316, 75-0-95-22. South Central doesn't have a slip for it.
15: Adam 07,
1: go ahead.
15: Yes, sir, I've been hearing you on that pull down. Go ahead and show me en route to your location. Is it 3400 San Felipe?
2: Yes,
1: seven, that's clear.
15: Okay, it's going to take me a few minutes coming from the North Loop.
2: 7-11,
15: you can send that code to. MRTs are you going
1: to need? So what happened along this whole block here? So I think we just maybe three if we find her too.
15: Yes, David, let me advise our dispatch so we get a second unit for you.
2: Great information.
16: That's clear.
2: 2938 Altoona says she was being abused. She's in a van. Been outside for hours. HFD is en route. No description on the female, though. Unknown race. Unknown clothing.
17: So I'm going to have one in the back of my shop.
2: That's clear.
14: So anybody see the 38 or what? 38.
1: 20-50 is here. Open. G50, SO times one, holding out this station, waiting for a shop. Good afternoon.
2: That's clear. Good afternoon.
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14: 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Male, conscious and breathing, complaining of diabetic episode.
2: That's right.
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15: Perfect. 10H68 days, that is, let's call for HFD.
18: Please.
1: Twelve and 42, answer one time.
18: There's the afternoon service safe out there.
15: 20, that's
18: big. Most likely they might be dupes, but all three of them are not too far from each other. I think it's a white vehicle, one vehicle accident, multiple vehicles hit them as well. 45 inbound beltway, main lane, then another one was 14505 Gold Freeway in front of Grace Church. The other one was 45 inbound Scarsdale. If you could check that area, please. Thank you.
1: Three before eight,
2: go ahead.
1: Can you show me one other thing?
2: That's
14: 11. Maybe Peter's running smoke again. Do you show me auto traffic?
18: Clear 14364 Katy Freeway.
14: Yes, can you clear me warning?
18: That's fine.
17: George Arthur Charles, can I get a supervisor over the air for extended scene?
2: 9209 Charles, go ahead.
17: Hey, ma'am, I'm on a natural DOA. MA's already called. All the concerned divisions already been called. We're just waiting for the body to get, the person to get collected.
14: Charles, 6655. At least one occupant, and you can play that last call.
16: They're talking two cofflets, one to the Starbucks, code 2 at the same location, Hamilton, and...
17: Give me information for the last call.
19: Can you hold me out on a traffic stop at 800 Franklin, unknown license plate? It's going to be a maroon Toyota Camry.
11: Okay, that's clear.
14: Are you changing any spells for anybody?
16: Go ahead.
19: 42. I'm not sure if my cat is just lagging again, but I think I tried to clear myself about 5 minutes ago, but it's still showing me on the call. Are you still seeing me on the call on the traffic stop?
16: Yeah, I have you on the one on Overbrook right now.
19: Yeah, it's Overbrook. You can clear me a warning. Thank you. I don't know what's going on with my cat right now.
16: Okay, that's clear. Patient broke a bottle. He's yelling. White male wearing burgundy shirt, black pants. That's going to be the boss. And let's see. Agitated death assaulted the boss and 2 minutes later requested EMS.
9: Frank 46.
12: You have a call info holding at 12Q65 Congress.
20: Thanks, on 9, go ahead.
16: The EJ Sergeant requesting for assistance with the use of force involving force handcuffing at Methodist Hospital. 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
20: for- okay, did they give a name and phone number? And call. 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
16: I have her phone number.
21: So you're taking this hard in the air for 17?
16: 1-300-7171. 281-300-7171.
20: Sir, I will call her and handle.
14: Is this for, sorry, I'm
21: yes, sir. I'll give you a call, Sergeant.

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0: That's clear, sir.
1: They can't still monitor.
0: That's clear.
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3: TMX6 AD, wires are being upgraded.
2: The call taker supervisor advised call taker to upgrade. Jason, I'm calling back saying that the suspect is peeing everywhere. It's very irate.
0: That's all he's going to do with weapon, no other information. I don't know if the suspect is still there or not.
1: Show one day around.

City Marcus driver, Westheimer Timmons, going to be red Lamborghini going over 100 miles an hour. The other one is Westheimer and Drexel, red Ferrari, 937 Tom 2959, almost hit a pedestrian.

0: Very clear. Oh, never mind. 15281 traffic. We have it's gonna be I guess a gold Impala and a license plate. We're gonna be over here at the 2600 West Airport. One occupant.
1: Anybody that speaks Spanish that can give 33 Frank a call? Officer Graves.
0: Did they have it out on 2600 West Airport by chance?
2: Yeah, that's weird. They're just running up there a little right now.
0: Yeah, I got that. All right, that's clear. Appreciate it.
3: That Mellon Post stove, they're dropping another code too. He's breaking bottles in the lobby.
4: 2020, approve on that. We'll be on the way.
5: Yeah. 20G52, Adam, was a public service that officer, last match leader?
1: Frank, do you want to give it over the air, or you can send it to me and I'll send it to him? Claire.
0: Nobody.
1: Okay, that's clear.
0: Who had on 32?
3: Tom 22. Tom 32.
0: You can send it for 8378. Thank you.
3: That's good, thank you.

0: Negative Sergeant on the air. I'm going to cancel this code 2 crash minor on the freeway. The callers exchanged information and they're already driving off.
1: 19-05, so you're clear to cancel. Thank you.
0: That's great. Thanks.
2: Your ear's open. Go ahead.
3: 22-20, I sometimes lunch. Show me lane, please. Good afternoon.
2: That's good. Good afternoon.
3: Good afternoon. 22-30, and check.
2: That's good. Good afternoon.
4: 22-44, same traffic. Good afternoon.
2: That's good. Good afternoon.

0: Is the air clear? Air's clear, go ahead. 11H22, I'm going to VSO one time loading up shop. Good afternoon. That's clear, good afternoon.
1: This is thermal.
0: That's clear, they just dropped it as a code 1. Do you have a supervisor monitoring? That's clear. Female unit available for female search, 5935 Greenmont Drive in 3B10.
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0: We have? It's an assault in progress, 4500 Post Oak.
1: Clear out, I'm on her. 1 item 33. This seems like there's enough units out here for traffic control. You can send us that way.
0: 1 out of 59, slow them down. Set it under control.
1: 1 item 33, give us regard to that last message.
3: 7, you can send it to me.
2: Yes, sir.
3: One out of 50 evenings to 5 9 days.
1: We're good, thank you.
2: Hey, 12U7, I appreciate it. 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Can I get you check by within code 2, please?

0: 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It would be 10-57-10 Jackson Drive, code 2, upgrade on a welfare check, non-urgent, 22B30, 720 North and Houston Parkway East. B20 and 30. When you're clear from loading, can you all take that code 2 on North Sam Houston Parkway East? There's going to be room 328-720 North Sam Houston Parkway East. Apparently there's a child screaming at the top of their lungs inside that room. Two adults are sitting outside, not acknowledging. Possibly a 1 to 2 year old.
1: Maybe 40 out there.
0: B28, your emergency key is going off from the MDC checking.
2: I'm all good. I'm just wiping the key now.
0: That's okay.

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2: 15-28, boy, chicken safety.
0: Joey, we're good, thank you.
3: We're going to have a busy night. We're going to need a supervisor out here. We're going to probably have things to wrap.
1: One 859, try it again. Or probably are going to need a supervisor out here. We're going to have to use a wrap. Sergeant. Nothing.
0: Yes, ma'am. You got to give me route to us. Both of y'all know this crash. Both vehicles not going to be drivable. No injuries.
4: 24C12. Go ahead and send that code one.
1: Anyone have a public service for one of the sergeants? Can y'all public service and tell them to acknowledge 25-9 on the South Cotswold Manor for the panic alarm activated with a key fob. No other information. Okay.
3: CB20, can I get the address over the air? My MDT is still loading.
1: That's there. It's going to be 720 North Sam Houston Parkway East at the Intom Suite. Room is 328 on the third floor.
4: Well, just to verify, you say 1126?
1: That's clear. 3B19 evening, 6B26 evening, moving route for female search.
5: Hey, 2020, Sergeant here. Are we clear to search the wrap or no?
6: Oh, 2 out of 07 evenings. Go ahead and put the wrap on. I'll be heading out there.
1: Don't wait. Battery went out on a white Honda Civic. Peter Riker 59 before the split for Beltway. Outbound, need a record. Mm-hmm. Code 2 step in progress, 2580 Sharon.
6: 2 Admiral 7, if they're behind a point of sale, make that code 3. They have asset protection there.
1: Okay, sorry, just there.

0: 1920, you can confirm push from the spell and show us checking by 1940. And can you give me the location there at?
1: Hey, Tushers, what the Academy on East Freeway?
0: That's clear.

0: Yeah, I'm 20 evenings. You can send my code, too.
1: Perfect. That was 20.
0: That's clear.
1: Thank you. Devin Parker, 2580 Sherman at the Target. Mike Mill, 35 years of age, medium thin build, black shirt, blue jeans, black hat. Can I get a check by unit? The check by with 20. 1 second, clear.

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2: South Cotswold Manor. 1126 South Cotswold Manor.
0: 1951, yes, sir. Just center point at the location. They're coming through.
3: Okay, that's okay. Watch out for these cars. They're trying to pass by, so just watch out.

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2: Clear. Related model to Starbucks. Caller says suspects trespassing inside the building. Hispanic male, 20 years of age, wearing brown hoodie, gray pants, driving at check by 12 News 22.
0: Bob, is repeat your traffic?
3: Sure.
0: There, 14D32, evening, second safety.
4: 42, no more record.
5: I'll get my case number over here. I'm waiting for
0: some. Yes, there are no more records. No more records on 14505 Goldfield Lane.
2: 26, again, 090-8293-26. Letter J is in town.
3: 2020,
6: citizen complaining of abuse. HFD went out to that location for a sick person. There's no other info.
2: 312 evening, that's the one time show me loading and at the West Side Radio Shop.
6: That's good.

0: hearing returning to service. Caller is a third party one who made a report. Is it clear to downgrade that code 3?
1: Yes, clear.
0: Clear, thank you. Yeah, that's it.

0: 2020. Can I also get a front end wrecker out here to change its tire, please?
1: You need only like a 4500 front end wrecker for tire change.
2: I'm ready for the 40,000 star shield on the wreckers.
0: All right, Mo Tweetings, what unit is that for? And is that a shop, or what is it?
3: 2020 is our shop. Cars, we're dealing with a rev here, and we noticed that our tire's completely flat.
0: 20 evenings or 20 days?
3: Evenings.
0: Hey, that's good, thanks.

0: 1412, go ahead and fill units now. Hurricane's alright, are you?
1: If there's any of these around to Cotswold Manor, please, you can slow down, code 3.

0: number 2017, subject Sorry About Me, the other male, South Collins, Sawyer.
1: 30, proposed in the town of this regard, and I have.
0: That's clear. Anyone else about the 720 North and Eastern Parkway East? Can slow down for the 3 or disregard.
1: The baby was screaming, Chris. She wants to go outside.
0: Perfect. GD speed and reckless driver, last seen at West 5-10 up at Greenhouse. 18 wheeler driver, reckless speed, no direction of travel given.

forefront to anything. Code Minnesota in progress at the AGB 2767 guest near. Caller said a friend stole her money, is trying to get her a vehicle.

0: Hello, any scientific dispatch. May I be can you please direct me? My MDTL connection.
1: Brother for stall vehicle.
2: Or switching.

0: Detective Sergeant Verkoff, I do have one that's almost 2 hours old and one that's 3 hours old with no sergeant's numbers.
1: So I'm all two in here. Give me a second. Let me take a look.
0: Negative.
2: That's clear. We're in the parking lot. We're going to drive around, see if we get flagged down.
0: Okay, you say the call with that.

0: back on the line and request cancellation, state she's okay.
1: That's here, so cancel this call.
0: Okay, another unit on route 2767, Gessner, the call is canceling.
2: 832-492-2564.
3: Sorry, you're kind of out of hand side up right now.
4: Hey.

0: circumstances are difficult.
1: Holding calls. I'm looking at the calls. Go ahead and dispatch. You have a basic unit eating. Yeah, since 1309. Go ahead and dispatch that unit to one of those calls. Let me continue taking a look.
2: Attention, message in regards to that. If you could check your box for a message, please.
3: 120.
1: 30. 30, that's fine. Trigar, go ahead and clear the hold.
4: It is a Center Point toll, and they are on scene.
1: Let's hear 26.
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0: 21 evening, code 3, disturbance KT, for Barlucci in 2031. Person is 30-year-old Cameron Dickerson, destroying the property at the moment. Going to step up, code 2 for now. 8301 Barlucci, unit 2031. I don't know if any weapons are involved. Yes, sir.
1: Getting us in code 2, citizen holding, Preston at main.
2: 25 out and 10 has clear.
1: Yeah, check my with Tom.
3: As regards that call, there's a code 2 crash major dropping at Crestline and Medallion involving a blue Hyundai Elantra and a white Ford Ranger with HFD en route.
4: Bay 60, can you show me your 1 mil in American Rockies RPC?
3: And I've been available in Vancouver 5014. Through B47E, go ahead.
5: Sunrise RPC, 1 mil.
1: I'm already signed some rental code already.
4: 80 well, too.
1: So, code 2 right now to the citizen holding person in main.
0: Clear this.
6: Code 42, you can clear the information and send me the code 2.
0: Yes, sir. Yes, sir, appreciate it. White Chrysler minivan stalled, need a record out there. They'll just send another auto.
5: No, I'm wild. 40-20, can you show me turn back?
0: Yes, sir.
6: 21 days, we're okay.
7: Hi. 20 evenings up there, Sarge. Okay. I guess we still gotta wait on that record.
3: Need a marker for a flat tire, 4500 Post Oak Parkway.
4: We're gonna try to locate the unit.
0: Yes, sir.
3: Two suspects at location removing cameras and unplugging them. They're not supposed to be there. Says that she has a gun inside the location and there's three children as well. No one's grabbed a gun as far as she's aware. Suspect is going to be biracial female, 24 to 25, and a black male, 28 years of age. Can you check by?
5: 6B47, can you clear us ORI and show us your environment?
3: Perfect. Hey, Team Frank, if you check your box for that missing juvenile, 6200 Marionette.
8: Perfect.
3: Female white, female 49, missing person. They have a missing person report already, so it's not urgent.

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Be on the lookout for a speeding reckless driver. It's going to be a black Subaru SUV. License plate is X-Ray Sam David, 8812, Texas plate. It's going to be GB only.

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has a welfare check code 2 on Holland Parkway. The wife calls. She's out of town. She wants a welfare check on her husband and taken to NPC. Went out in 20s. Minor on the freeway, 59 outbound and 610 inbound. Went out in 50s.

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2: 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He already attempted suicide 10 times and has weapons inside the house.
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0: 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Just wants to get checked out.
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0: can read me 12 days of the year open.
1: The year is open, go ahead.
0: You read me 12 days, yes, ma'am. Can I just need a time trip? I have 5% left on my PWC. I'm back in route from Ben's office.
1: That's been 1448.
2: Told you 5 days. Sarge, when you get a chance, if you can send your public service for the 2D record, please. Toledo 5, can you repeat that? When you get a chance, if you can send your public service number for the 2D record.
3: 281?
4: I'm doing right now.
3: 51. I'm saying, via MDT.
2: That's
0: clear. Duty officer working at Walmart. Was there a slip was dropped here for maybe like a theft or something like that?
1: Looks like it was a disturbance call. Caller said employee was refusing to let her leave with her wheelchair that belongs to caller's apartment manager.
0: Yeah, that's clear. You go ahead and cancel that.
1: Yes, sir.
5: Morning, Tony. So we need a friendly record out here for the tire change.
1: So we need a friendly record for a tire change, 4500 Post Oak Parkway at the Hamilton Inn. Yes, sir.
0: Go ahead.
1: Crimping for this code 2 major, just dropped at West Edwin White Wyandotte Boulevard. Waiting for more details.
0: Yes, ma'am, interrupt.
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0: Turn of the day, so you're going to be able to up the freeway.
1: That's clear, 1452.
0: Thanks, Adamore.
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1: 465.
0: We have a direct clear flight Q2 Major in 60s for 5 adults Spanishville.
2: In Spanish?
1: Yeah, that's clear.
0: Thank you. It's going to be a white Nissan Rogue versus a black Chevy truck that left the scene. Court advising, her driver's side door is jammed.

0: 10H 50 60, thanks.
1: And whatever you need, clear us. You can clear us on pounded.
0: Maybe welfare check at 826 Wheeler Street. Cars reporting a minor came into the church. Distraught, says females having reactions to meth and that she's been abused by people, has scratches and bruises. Maybe a mixed race female, 14 years of age, brown hair, crimp top, gray bottoms.
2: Assault in progress, 7C20s on Rand.

0: 7021 boy going to reroute you to this code 15420 RAND for an open line disturbance. No description of the suspect or caller. It was just a female caller.
1: 7021 boy, that's clear.
2: 7C12,
1: you can start checking by.
2: 7C31, same traffic, I'll call myself. CO2 to dispatch.
0: 9CO2, go ahead.
2: Raining pretty hard out there. Can you make sure you need to run code 2 on that call, please?
3: 48.
0: Clear. Code 1 is out in progress, northeast area.
4: It's hung up on the line. No other info.
2: Clear.
0: Code 2, assault just occurred, west side area.
5: Have a code 2 crash major in 2250s on Memorial Drive, and a code 2 assault just occurred with injury 2270s on Midfield. Midfield.
0: 85. 47. Charles, I'm going to preempt you guys for the code 2 that's in 50s.

0: Give me a second, we're searching for a few. 47 Charles, it's a two-vehicle accident, white Toyota, white SUV. They should be in front of the auto repair shop. Code 1 assault in progress, 19G10, West Ham, Houston Parkway.
1: 13, please, under.
2: 12, you can start.
0: That's clear.
3: 57, can you show the way as well?
0: Clear. It's going to be 8565 West Ham Houston Parkway South. The caller says that there's an assault and hung up. I don't have great information for you guys. No apartment number was given. If you want to check the area, see if you get flagged down, I'll try and do a call back.
4: Thank you very much. Come for us.
0: Here's close.
4: Everyone, you can keep it up until we figure out what's going on.
0: That's clear, is open.
5: 2 and 50, and sexual assault by Joe Joseph Kirk, 8950 Chinman Rock Road, apartment 54.
0: G81, it's going to be 12775 Midfield Drive. Caller says that a male was assaulted and he's bleeding from his head. EMS has been notified.

0: 7C12 Asia, phone apartment 16. That's clear.
1: It's going to be for an effectual assault. I'm going to do it. Just occurred. 8950 Chimney Rock Road, apartment 54. By the way, since it occurred 10 minutes ago over on Fraser Valley. Apparently, the individual touched her inappropriately. Suspect is a black male in his 50s, wearing an orange shirt, black basketball shorts. The suspect is still at the location. Caller's going to be waiting outside wearing a white shirt, gray shorts. No other info.
2: Wrecker, North US 59 outbound before the split of Beltway, 28 Tongo Wrecker. North US 59 outbound at the split for the Beltway.

0: 22, you can pull out of units down.
1: Any additional units are at the RAM, slow down, 3.
2: Midday, Tango, Tango, 59 outbound before the split for Bellway 8. Tango, 59 outbound before the split for Bellway 8. Tune me for a white Honda Civic.
0: There's an engine, so you can clear them for this.
3: Tony, three, that's clear. Is it going to be a male patient juvenile versus a green Chevy truck? License plate is Sam Nora Mary 6045. He misses and routes, cell phone is clock, no other information.
1: Tony G50, that's clear. It's going to be a traffic hazard on the freeway, west on I-10 near exit 759, should be the Campbell exit ramp. It's just a stalled out vehicle, it's a black Ford Explorer, unknown plate.

0: 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Oh, no more Rikers.
1: No more Rikers, spur 5. And OSP, spur 5 and OSP, no more Rikers. Captain 9 50 Matrix, 10H60, South McGregor Way and Oakmont.

0: 7 8 2 K 12 Russo.
1: That's very good afternoon. The unit's arriving on that code one. I got voicemail 2 times. Go ahead.
2: 4-2, if anybody else is running hot over here, you can slow it down. We have
1: that. That's clear. Units running hot to Western Houston, correctly. Go ahead and slow it down, code 3.
3: Negative, ma'am. I'm speaking with the owner of the home now. I'm still waiting on one of the suspects to get picked up so that he can leave the location entirely.
1: That's good.
4: And a minor city vehicle, 3725 Fulton.

0: George 6-1, you can send that manager.
1: 6-1 is clear. Units in Rampton Midfield, your call might be related to this lady who's been calling in a narcotics complaint. She used a default 911 for the assault call, so I can't be sure. If you don't have anything out there, just look for a group of males acting suspicious. 10-H-48.
0: Sorry, go ahead.
1: It's going to be 10-321 Kitty Freeway. It just came from a crash notification. If you can check the inbound side.
0: That's clear.
2: Ten 8-4-6. No records are actually going to be needed here.
3: No records needed. Spur 5 and OSC.
1: Sorry, last unit.
0: 7912, is there a Spanish speaker that can give me a public service over the phone?
1: Any Spanish speakers for public service?
4: Call green code 1 assault in progress, 22B20, 17x47 Imperial Valley, total wireless. Money to be 28, give this information clear.
0: This will be clear. Put me all out of me.
4: This clear is going to be the total wireless 17547 Imperial Valley. Two people fighting at location. Original call said five black males were outside of location. They usually cause fights or refuse to leave and scare away customers. But they're still updating now for their code 1. New unit is checked by.
5: 22430,
4: John Ross. Suspect 1 is going to be a black male, 30s to 40s, 5'11", 6 foot, 190, black hair, tank top.
3: 10-8-80.
1: 30
3: to
1: 50 in the area. Hey,
4: Trudy. Yes, sir. No, I'm not aware.
5: 99-Zebra-2-1. Do you show that myself and 99-Zebra-3-7 are out on traffic?
6: What's our location?
5: 2300
3: Washington. HFTs are out for a fall. The original caller said they were trying to check on somebody who hadn't been to a doctor's appointment and he wasn't entering the door. I don't know if they got him to talk to them through the door or if they actually made entry. It doesn't specify. HFTs are out for a fall victim that can't get up in a lift assist. H215 Bird, number 4.
6: Minor, they have a 3625 Fulton. Also, for my late timeline, I was there to go to holding cars to citizen holding person in May.
0: Hey, well, to the dispatch. Just got done with a roll call. You dispatch back to the first inside unit that I sold.

0: 17:35, is ma'am.
1: Good.
0: Vessel times one, holding out a station, please, holding on traffic. Good afternoon.

0: Roger, Charlie, keep the air open for Alpha Alpha.
1: That's it.
2: Go on, assault in progress, 14D10-3322 Yellowstone Boulevard, unit 302.
3: Right shoulder, need a tow and go.
4: Yes, sir.
3: Everything says that cold one.
2: 31, that's clear. 31, it's going to be 3322 Yellowstone Boulevard, unit 802. Disturbance of the father, his male, him, choked him on the line. Suspect wears black male, all black clothing, hand built, no hair.
4: Going to be for a trespasser, 64, 69 Hillcroft at the B Club. Going to be for a black male in his 40s, wearing a red shirt, blue jeans, shorts, no other info.

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3: 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The one in front of Progress, Southeast area.

0: Do I have any PST units that have a drone in the area of 123 North Point Drive?
1: Evening. Say, we'll check for you right quick. Hang on 1 second, man.
0: Okay, they don't need y'all. They just want to know if it's y'all or if it's a civilian.
1: Oh, that's clear. Yeah, let me double check that for you right quick. No, ma'am. We don't have any drones up in that area.
0: That's fair. Thank you.
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1: Jody, get the alibi.
2: Yeah,

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1: 17014, Quoban. Closed on the location of their investigation. Now the co-owner is trying to kick her out without pay. John, center African male in his 40s, wearing a blue and white shirt, black pants. You know, I can check five.
2: Infinity 451, I'll take in glass.
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2: 18:30, everything good, thank you for checking.
0: That's clear. There's four male walking on the freeway. Black male, muscle shirt, basketball shorts with a sling on his arm. Going to be on the right shoulder a mile before the exit.
4: 921E. Hey, Fox, if you're able to, could you do a flyover for us to look for a missing person?
2: Clear. How long have you been missing and where you at? We can just call the hangar, dispatch him, I'm putting the number in the box, we'll get all the details off the air.
4: Good. That's clear, we'll call you. Can you give us the number?
2: Can you show up with one male detained at Main and Preston? Can I get a unit over here for a theft?
5: I'll try to send next available. I currently have a code 2 holding pass queue.

0: it's actually the one that I'm holding. Is it for the black male 40s? Red top, black bottoms?
1: Yes, sir.
0: Okay, so I'm going to need a late time on every Saturday that way.
1: Oh, nine. You can't put her in anybody's box. They're about an asshole anyways.
0: Okay, I'm going to have a 25, Adam, 13, 25, 29, 31. I don't show anybody locked on yet.
2: Turn out 13, SO times 1. 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
1: 10-8-0-7, go ahead.
3: Hey, Sarge, you clear for public service?
1: That's clear.
0: And, not sure, 2441 or 2513, not sure if that citizen holding is related to this. That have holding in 1475 Texas. It's about a phone that was stolen, but it's a description given on the suspect.
4: I'll try to get a little more information, but I think it's going to be the same suspect.
0: Okay, that's clear. Yeah, that one was run by Precinct 3, but no info was given. 41, you can show me at the one time and loading. I start heading that way. Clear, appreciate it.
5: 6821 Evans.
6: Go ahead.
5: 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Good afternoon.
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7: To auto theft in progress navigation at West Cedric Street. Cars reporting he's following suspect who stole his boss's vehicle. Make the unit check back to 48.
8: 22, you can put me on there. We're close. 2-0 open.
9: Air's open. Robert, Mary, Robert, 2-0-9-2, the gray Honda.
7: Vehicle descriptions.
0: That's clear. Do I have a VCD for you on the air also?
1: 206.
0: Do I have any other VCD units? I only show two currently on calls. They took a minor accident, 3725 Fulton. Looks like a HPD van had a minor accident. The second vehicle left.
3: Have you before you can put me on it? I'm having MTT issues.
0: Okay.
1: 15 days. You defend the crash minor on Western Carolina.
6: Sorry,
8: well, 610 Wallsville, go and go.
3: The address over the air, one more time for the PD.
0: It's 3725 Fulton, 3725 Fulton.
1: I need the HOV her location for email, Thompson, breathing, she wants to be checked out. She doesn't want to go to the hospital, so we can get an ambulance.
3: No, I'm 12-1, where do you send it?
8: Gears, clear, go ahead.
1: 10-2-B-39 evening, so one time, still waiting on a shop. Good afternoon, man.
8: That's good, good afternoon.
10: Good evening. Show us SO times 2 loading up, but we're having MDT issues, so we're trying to get it switched out.
8: Okay, anyway. A lot of static at the station switching traps.
10: That's
8: good. That's good.
11: 2-6, Army at second unit. Code 3 is 5 for now.
6: No.
7: Maybe you know I can clear to check by with page 2-6 for 3.
3: There's you need 150 to get out there. Yeah,
1: it's clear. 13-73 evening. Is there a case of shop that could come to our location to transport a female or a kid?
7: L4850 in pajamas. Need a unit, should I?
8: This is open.
7: Have a good two run range started. A geriatric and Westheimer. POI tried to hit reported vehicle, was following her. She wanted to come and get a report at her house. She's not answering the phone now. No vehicle description. Code 2-1-20, 310 Bray.
12: Six three one E,
7: go ahead.
12: You can clear me ORI and put me on echo. I'm on Yale Street.
1: I'm going to disregard the Kingsley shop.
12: Yes, sir. 13D23, get out there.
13: 22,000 evenings. Good evening. It's the time is 1 for reloading.
7: Can you clear from my DOA in 50s?
13: That's clear, isn't it?
7: Code 2, suspicious person with a weapon, 11H10, 1120 Hackney Street.
1: 11H16, put me on line, question me. What did I call it?
14: 75, 46, 95, show me clear vehicle code back on the freeway. No, sir.
7: That's a gun, black male, young, black top, khaki. Short of making it, sir. Want to repeat?
15: Code 1, hold it, panic alarm, 5085, West timer. Maria Tash business, speaking Frank 20s.
14: 50th and 30 evening, you can give me a warning again. I can take one more.
15: That's weird.
12: Thirteen day 2-3 evenings, y'all get on the accident.
1: Female alpha unit.
8: Maria 5085 West timer.
15: That's weird. 803 Yale Street and said it was a residence.
12: Yeah, it's a trailer park.
1: No more records.
7: The location is 700 Central Street, Coy says. Police holding suspects as they crash the vehicle.
8: That's clear, man. We're still in the area trying to locate.
15: That's clear.
8: Now they're on Central Street?
7: That's clear. It's going to be Central by East Avenue O.
8: That's clear.
12: D27
7: Second
12: 50 on traffic
7: stop. Monitor that suspicious person with a weapon at 16th and Route 2.
13: L2. I'll monitor.
7: That's correct. Still need a unit to check by with 16 as well.
16: Suspicious person call over at the Nails Paris on Westheimer. You're looking for a Hispanic male, maybe in his early 30s or 40s, black hair, beige hat, beige long sleeve shirt, and beige pants with boots. He, like, just walked into the business and started pointing finger guns at people.
14: Good. You got that number for me?
5: Yeah, but I'll take it.
1: Hello, for this, show me check live with 1116.
14: 5-7.
7: Can I get a circuit on the air for calls holding a 3, 4, and a 5?
1: 9001 for unclear hold.
16: Thank you.
17: Please,
16: I'm
17: 13.
16: You can send what you need.
17: 07,
16: boy.
17: 07,
16: go ahead.
17: I'm not seeing any traffic hazard up here. I'll do another sweep. Would you get some other units down coming out here?
16: Any additional units on route to the traffic hazard? 59 outbound, cross Denver, slow down, code 3.
1: So, it'll be 43.
16: Okay, go ahead.
1: This is someone going to the station. Good afternoon.
16: Clear. Good afternoon. Why don't we just do one running right back towards Gibson? Which unit has one running? Edge close.
17: Weeks
1: has arrived at 1800 McCall with no.
16: 1524.
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18: Going to be at the lobby report, but suspect in the lobby refuses to leave. Hispanic male in his 30s, wearing a black top and riding black bottoms. All their info.
17: What's the address of where they are?
0: Correct.
1: 735, that's the one time. Did you get my message from earlier? Under control.
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1: 45, go ahead. It's returning from the major South Central area. It's going to be Bend Street at South Freeway outbound. It's going to be on the service road. We're on a Nissan and a 10 car.
5: That's clear.
1: 1 out of 50 units.
16: Go ahead.
1: Could you show us in route 2 JPC with a combative male?
16: Yeah.
1: 120 is going to be following us. K12, we're back.
16: 1525.
1: 10-5
16: holding.
1: 6-0-8-2.
16: That's clear, north, both are going to drop it. Can I get a 10 district charge on there? Quit a JB and cancel. Could you release your servants?
8: 829, that's clear.
16: The last scene in 22B30s. 45 off on Beltway for a reckless driver causing people to hit the brakes. It's a six wheeler big truck that says rider unknown plate. Jimmy Omen.
8: I have two separate thefts at the same location. Can you clear my call or ORNB and give me a second case number for the same thing?
16: I'm sorry, ma'am. Repeat that.
8: I'm going to have two separate incidents at this location. Can you clear my call or ORNB and then generate me a second report number?
0: Phone 7, you're clear.
16: 40 on a disturbance EIT at 2410 South Kirkwood, apartment 139. 11H20 is 7246 Patricia Lane. And code 2 suicide, 11H30 is 8311 Winkler Drive, unit 127. 7H39, you can send it to us.
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8: Two, you can go ahead and send us HMD. We're going to have a male conscious and breathing, but he was just involved in an accident. We're going to get him checked out.
7: 22, that's clear.
2: 22B25.
7: Go ahead. Going to be a 22 overdose, 8011 Winkler Drive, unit 127. Well patient, locked in the restroom. Late 40s, injected heroin into the system.
18: Caller stated that her sister bore and assaulted her. Camera, black male, no shirt, red shorts. Caller said you can hear the suspect arguing in the background. You know, I can check about 47 on that.
11: 43, I can check about.
7: Any vehicle description on this crash?
18: Back over there, disturbance family, 2647 Sockeye. Call his husband is intoxicated and his toddler's an amputee and doesn't want him to go inside of the home. He's ready to call her. It's going to be for a Carmen Guerrero, Hispanic male, 61, wearing a green or black shirt, each bottom. Spanish speaking unit, I can check that with 1621 on that.
13: 1621, that's there.
2: Yes.
19: 1619, I could check that. 41, show me arrived, with 31.
11: 32, we're 39, can you show me checking line that call?
7: That's fine.

5, around to Echo Beach, it's Batman, 4810 Calvary Creek Drive. Reporting the mother assault to her and is causing a disturbance. I'm Ashika Jones, black female, 41, wearing a black dress. No other info. 1716, you're out to Echo, the engineer Ben's fit. You're out to a Jimmy Rock out of the Pizza Hut. Reporting a homeless male kicked a business door, but no damages, and is now sitting outside of a business. White male, 50 to 55 years of age, wearing a dark shirt, dark pants. No other info.

0: 1331, you all good out there?
1: 31, we're good, thank you.
0: That's good.
1: NH 1488. 11H30, we're out here. We don't see anything. We did a call back and no answer. So we're going to clear DOA, and you can set us that code too. That's good.
0: Clear.

Africa 2 mile on the freeway 12 and 10. It's going to be by 10 by Taylor. Have a theft in progress at the Target on Sharon 12 and 40s.

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2: 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Put it on South Central. All right, put HOV out.
3: Hello, Major 30. It's going to be a Coochie Major FSRA, 7246 Patricia Lane, Unit 7246. So that's a female patient. Pregnant, was struck by a vehicle, a white Nissan Odyssey.
4: Entrance off of Puebla. Found a female having trouble walking.
5: Do we have a unit en route?
2: I'm not going to know yet.
5: They're going to need to be a Spanish speaker. She doesn't speak any English.

0: for you. I got an open door here. I don't have backup yet, but I believe suspects are GOA.
1: Clear, open door, location, suspects GOA at 1535. Can you unison route, pull down.
2: Are they still holding that citizen, and what's that location?
3: Preston and Maine.
2: That's right.
0: 75045, no more records.
2: Do you have someone on that slip as of right now?
3: I have put 13 and 41, and you have put, I don't know what happened, we switched them back, and I guess none of you are on it?
4: 25 and 13 evenings. I'm at the death just occurred at the Chatterley apartment, and it's a new call, I believe.
5: Hey, Sam, I'm at Salt T. Lewis, number 3 lane, North Loop, outbound, and Shepherd. Do you have a unit in route by chance?
1: That's clear. It's going to be a 3 district in 23. You can tell me, check them out.
0: I'm going to pay for some box.
4: No, it's for me. Can I get your number?
0: Three four six five seven seven three nine six zero.
4: That's good. Thank you.
1: That's good.

1316, code 3 suspicious person, 2926, Plum Creek Lane. The two black males and a black Acura, unknown place, looking around in vehicles. No other information. I can check by code 3, please.

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0: That's sweet.

0: clear to downgrade that target theft in progress suspect left location.
1: Radical 7, you're clear to downgrade that to code 3.
0: That's good, thank you.
2: 41.
0: Go to Major LH 26 and Alpha at 45.
3: All right, we're going to code 2, please.
2: Let's get it wrong, man.
4: Just send me the code 2, Crash Major.
3: Code 2.
5: Yes, sir. Send me a ride to be
0: 45. No vehicle description.
4: We'll be inside. So we're just kind of holding the perimeter.
3: Controls are ran away 20 minutes ago. Black male, 11, 4'8", 70 to 80 pounds, black hair, white shirt, black pants. City left on foot, northbound on Arabella.
2: I'm just going to do the thinking, you there. I think it's just homeless people.
6: Well, Parker's going to be in the back of Ambulance 20. We're going to be en route to St. Joe's, welcome back to female. My check on you is also going to come as well.
0: That's clear, 1539.
2: Me.
7: That's clear. It's going to be a traffic hazard urgent. 750 Buffalo Run at the Day Cool gas station. Unforming powerless stuck on his vehicle. HFD's en route to it. No other info.
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1: Hey, Davey.
0: I had sent you a message. Not sure if you got it, but I just wanted to advise you that the command center is asking for you to contact them once you make scene.
1: That was clear.
2: Two additional updates. Apparently, they're going to be stuck between the caller's truck and the trailer. The thermal has been advised of the incident.
0: 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Agency Major Antoine and West Tidwell, 32 years, in a Honda CRV and an SUV. HFE's en route. 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
3: Just requesting an ambulance. No information. Negative in the truck mode.

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1: Alright, those parties exchanged information. However, one of the parties still has to, is insisting on an officer come out. So, I explained to him it's going to be a long wait, but he's not listening. You just sent me that check my call. I still have it.
0: Lane number 1 and 2.
3: AC 33, boy, one out of 10.
4: 090-862-026, Wise and Young.
1: I'll clear myself.
3: AC 33, boy, can I get a sergeant to acknowledge the use of force?
1: 902, West.
3: Hey, Sarge, whenever we went to detain this gentleman, he started pulling away. We had to take him down to the ground. No injuries, but it'll be long for him.
1: That's good, no problem. 902, go ahead and send it to me.
4: That's it.

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2: Can we get a record to our location, please?
1: Need a record at stage and self-race.
2: My partner's going to be in the back of ambulance 25. We're going to be going to Herman's Children's Hospital.
0: Okay, section 27.
3: Children, what are we doing?
2: 511. 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The front door is open.
3: 4303, give me a call.

0: 5-4, you can clear me off of this and send that code to room 50.
1: Five four, that's clear. 2409 Barley Street for red Cadillac, town car in a ditch.

0: 7816, we're at a location. We're not seeing HFD out here. Are you sure they give us the right location?
1: Texas code 2, that's in progress. Shepherd and the loop at the Taco Cabana that's closed down. Says the suspects are stealing copper wire. They're going to be in a black SUV and a license plate. White male, heavy build, red shorts. Second white male and a description. Says they're stealing copper wire by the drive-through. They're acting like their vehicle just broke down, but stealing. There's an Anticon check by 3B52.
2: 3B56, you can send us.
1: That's good. 3B53, that's good.
0: 6347, evening sonar records.
1: Sonar records, Anton, and West Civil, number records.
0: 6347, show West Sound Lane, 2 miles to be closed.
1: That's good.

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1: 6347, go ahead.
0: Can we get a Spanish speaker to check by?
1: A Spanish speaker to check by in Swan and West Temple.
2: I'm 283, you can show me the road on this crash.
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0: Hey, you're switching. 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
3: Free. Some male ran away from location with a dam in his face after trying to ask for money. I'm not sure if he used any force.
2: No, it's been all downstream.
0: Charles,
2: 20 evenings. Can you call and confirm?
3: And they're trying to move the oxidant to Kelly.
2: No, also beating with answering.
0: Second National BJPC supervisor for handgun fire station.
2: Yeah, my partner's in the back.
3: My phone.
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5: Sir, it's going to be for a person at 13245 Bondrian Road at the East Aid Motel. They're advising of a patient, black male, going to be wearing a purple t-shirt with blue jeans in front of the entrance. Apparently, when the complainant talked to him, the patient just moved his eyes and looks at the caller. I don't know what medical emergency he's having. HMP's en route. No other info.

0: 723, it's going to be to a vehicle crash.
1: Going to be a third party reporting a person that ran out. I'm not sure if he actually took anything or robbed someone inside the bank.
2: 33, Michelle's arrived. Keep it open. We're going to figure out.
1: Time check 1553.

0: 25 Adam 41. Show me one male detained in the back of my shop.
1: That's good. It's gonna be 1554 for one male detained in the back of the shop.
2: JB5Tech, I just arrived in the area. What was the rest of it?
3: I believe 56 is arriving with me as well.
2: That's okay. 57.
4: Can you show me on that crash minor on the freeway 8860?
3: 73K12 checking. You just survive.
2: Alright.
4: Checking real S for Cam.
0: Yeah, memo just slip. You can close it, clear it information.
1: Oh, it's the S clear, sir. Thank you.
3: My name is Roger. He attempted, though. He's going to be a white male, approximately 6 foot, purple shirt, blue bandana. But like I said, he didn't take anything. The call from AG5 evening is on to Duke Tower, crash here.
2: Okay, just put him on your slip.
3: Yeah, that's clear. He's helping us out with some mattress slips. Thank you.
0: AG40, can we get HSD en route to force him through the door?

0: 3856, the southeast of this branch.
1: 3856, go ahead.
0: Can you advise where the complainant from the Sample Street should have been transported to?
2: That's clear.
1: All right. What were they asking?
0: Where the complainant got transported to, which hospital?
1: ECA Clear Lake, room 329.

0: Okay, Frank, you can disregard HIV. We have the door open. We're going to clear it.
1: Okay.
2: There's a stalled vehicle here also in the right shoulder, same location. If you could start a throw and go.
1: 47. We're good, thank you.
3: You want me to TV for a Tango record 610 up on a Shepherd?
2: That's clear, if you could please.
3: In Tango record 610 up on a Shepherd, Tango record 610 up on a Shepherd in the same area where that 18-wheeler stalled.

Eating Frank Securities. Send message. Is she taking this code to see such the crew TIT at Richmond and Dunville? Waiting on the sidewalk where it's all black. Says there's something on his hand, possibly swollen, an unknown substance. EMS en route.

0: 1250. You can pre-empt me for that code 1070s.
1: Positive escalator, appreciate it. It's on the service road, Gulf River, Inland, and Leakey Road. Major accident, EMS is en route. Pagadena, shape by within traffic control, code 2.
2: Central 2003 West Alabama. Hollywood Foods Terminal refusing to move from the front. Black male over 50, 6 foot skinny, gray cap, dark gray sweatshirt, black shirt, crew cut.
0: Report, that's clear. Please meet GLA and I can check why.
1: That's clear, thank you. It's going to be two-vehicle accident, gray Lexus, and a gray pickup truck.

0: 6347.
1: Go ahead.
0: Any luck on a Spanish speaker for us in Chicago?
1: Still need a Spanish speaker in 21 West Oval. Code 2 shooting just occurred. 7C20 is on Hirsch, and code 2 set violent shoplifter. AC40 is Mesa.
2: Rikers
3: on Chile right and Rikers, 5455 Chile Rock.
1: This animal at 2500 McHugh, extended stay America. The male that left 4 balls in the room. He was evicted.
4: In progress, VAT, 13D20, 8601,
1: Harvard. He used a pistol. The caller is going to be in the parking lot for building number 4.
0: Moving route.
1: That's
5: correct. My CO2. I'm not with
0: 31, you can show us an route to that as well.
4: Medium build, small afro, facial hair, suspect named Cameron Dickerson, kicking and beating the call to door, 23 years old, president's office meds, last seen with gray sweatpants.
1: That's weird. Nine CO2 boy, were you saying you were also en route to the code 2 shooting on Hirsch?
5: I'm in Monterey.
1: That's good. That's 34th. Also holding a code 1, assault in progress in 6B40s, 2850 West Golf Bank. Looks like it's third party info. The security guard left the location. Unknown if EMS is needed. It's going to be a code 2. No markers, 33 under South McGregor Way to markers.
0: DC, 33 boy.
1: 33 boy, go ahead.
0: Can we have a female unit meet us at 4800 Tronwood for a search?
1: That code 2850 West Golf Bank number 6206. The security guard called it in, said the son was physically assaulting the mother. So black male, mid-30s, 5'8 to 5'9, 180 to 190, black hair, white shirt, unknown pants. The victim's a black female, 65, black and gold hair, green shirt, and white bottoms. The caller's unsure if EMS is needed because he left the location. If there's anything they can check by code, too.
4: 6833 evening. You can either send me to the code 2 and 3310s, or I'll go by with 6046.
1: And 6329, can you go by with 46 and 33? I'll send you that call on 3310.
3: 29 is clear.
5: I for sure remember at the Ben Todd following that ambulance.
1: That's clear. And 6033, front MVA, Antoine and West 34th, near the Exxon to Gray Buick. There's a 3-month-old in the vehicle. It doesn't say what other vehicle is involved. HFD's en route. And check by for traffic control at 6033 and 3B10. That's okay.
4: And retail road number records.
0: All right, 81 now.

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1: You said from 13.
0: Yes, sir.
1: Negative, sir.
2: So, you need down code 3.
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1: Down right now.

0: Do you think the suspect is extremely irate? He's kicking the door, refusing to let him in. I don't know if any weapons are involved. Person's off his meds. That's about it.
1: Fine. Sir, I've got a minor accident. It's going to be outbound 45 at the loop on the right shoulder. Two vehicles. And I'm going to need HFD for a female complaining of an ankle injury.
0: Getting a major piece at Thompson, though.
2: And 25 boy, it's going to be 94-19, Mesa, suspect in custody, black male, 50s, gray shirt, green pants, going to be held in Fiesta.
3: 38 boy, send it. Person behind you.
2: There's 1080 Hammerly at the Shell Station.
4: 36, that's clear, OI to me.
2: That's weird. Code 2 disturbance weapon, 24C10s, North Park and Woodland Hills.
5: Southwest Arzenegar, they head that way as well.
3: Well, we can send that to me, man.
0: 24C11, 235.
5: That's clear, 1608.
2: Officer assistant, Southwest Area 16 District. His caller says a suspicious person swinging a machete. White male, 30s, brown hair, black tank top, kind of bicycle. No other information. And a King was sergeant monitor.
6: Okay, 01. I'll be around.
2: That's what it is. Several assistant.
0: Fox and Kennedy of Southwest, Fox and Kennedy of Southwest for Officer Dish.
6: Southwest.
5: Sergeant
6: on there. 1603,
5: go ahead. Hey, Sergeant, head over to 1624 Voice Call. They just had one receiving, one by piece of force.
6: Yeah, show them routers.
5: Appreciate it.
6: Thanks for 5 seconds.
5: Hey, Fox, you can disregard. Appreciate it. We had one resisting, but we got to say everything's under control.
6: Anything, sir.
2: Negative. The caller just said it was her son.
0: She don't know what he was wearing, where he was at, what he got into, if he was on foot in a car. Don't worry about it.
3: Sounds good. Appreciate it.
0: You can show me back to Jefferson.
7: Here's the minor switching.
0: 707.
2: That's fine.
0: Okay. 6-4-4. Can I get a supervised technology for a tank coffee?
5: There's 16 ELPs around you.
6: We're a couple minutes away from you.
3: That's clear. Can I just get that time check then?

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0: Call me on the same old vehicle. It's going to be East Loop, northbound, just before Market.
1: Yes, sir.
2: It's going to be an apartment 34N, but the caller's requesting you just go to the office. It's going to be a dark black male wearing a different color shirt with shorts and all their info.
1: Right, zebra 2695. Center point contractors have taken over the street closer. It's new care both units.
3: Yes, sir, 26 and 38.

0: 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Patron D13, if you could read off of that poetry instead, please.
1: Patron 6.

0: 22B20. That's clear. Have you on by with 22B39?
1: Thank you, Franco. Way down in traffic. Clear. Found me out. 300 windswept, red, Toyota Corolla, no plate.
0: That's clear.

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1: That's clear. I need you for code 2, crash minor on the freeway at 610 westbound at Hardy for 2 vehicles.
2: Hear me? What? 8054 in your area, look at how long the 5300 block is over for that missing person call.
3: Yes, sir.
2: Sorry, I'm on 2 pier, hold for next label. I'll take a look.
1: Okay, thank you.

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2: Yeah, the Christian Major and AT-30 is on Lee Road, and the go-to missing person urgent and AT-40 down Valley Park.
3: AC-15, boy, I have one female in the back. I'll run JVC.
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1: That's clear. ORTB intended.
2: Hey, go ahead and check the westbound. Phillips, you can check the eastbound. I'm going to start checking parking lots for now.
1: Before he says, I'm good. You can hold up here.
3: Here is open 1618. 3B50 and 53. Location updated to exit 19B. That's showing on the northeast side. I've reached out to them to get a unit en route. I'll let you know when they do.
0: Hey, an HFD's en route.
4: You and Charles, I'm a record dagger.
5: 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And Eldridge.

0: Can I get a unit to check by with 19G12 on a code 3 family disturbance, please?
1: 19G536, I can check by.
0: Okay. AC-15 boy, does anybody have a rep? We have our suspect kicking in the back of our shop.
2: Is anyone we have a rep? We're in the rep.
3: AC-40 boy, could I put your missing person, 10103 Valley Park? An 82-year-old male. 5'6" to 5'7", 140, black and gray hair. Said he wandered off from the assisted living facility. I asked how long he'd been gone, but they didn't answer, so I'll try to call back while you're en route.
0: That's clear, 1620.
3: Who was checking by with the rep?
0: MC31, ma'am.
3: That's good. Okay.
2: We have one record to 2800 Briar Green, right at the intersection of Briar Green and Richmond.
4: A gun found in a yard ditch.
2: Section 47, we just sent your message.
4: Okay, I just received. Do I have you on it?

0: 20G80, that's clear. It's going to be a traffic hazard, 13100 Memorial Drive. It looks like a downed power line. I don't think it's live. They said no sparks are coming out of it. I'll go ahead and let center point know.
1: Can I get an HUD to my outfit location for a passenger or vehicle complaining of ankle pain?
2: Clear. Can I just agree?
1: Yes, ma'am.
2: Okay.
3: 22.
4: Clear, Fox. Thank you.
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6: Go ahead.
7: Hey, is everything good out there?
6: Yeah, we're all good, man. He's GOA.
7: That's clear.
0: 37. In 24C59, you can disregard that call. It's me, East Texas Freeway, exit 152. They transferred it from Unvol. The caller no longer sees the vehicle. It was a blue Ford Fusion, possible DWI driver with a black male driving. Mary Henry Robert, 452, CGB only.
8: Respect, I'm going to be located at 2400, what is North Park? 2400 North Park.
0: That's anyone there, close?
9: That's good, I love you.
8: Oh, it's fine. Just keep it open for now.
0: That's good.
5: Well, this is clear. Appreciate it. Could be for a meet by fire urgent. 2575 reroute of Star Hope. It's going to be for a citation. They're en route for an individual having a panic attack. Apparently, they haven't been taking their medication. Taking a powerful cell phone. It's going to be for a individual wearing a black blouse or orange flowers and black pants. Yeah, that can check by with 1542 on left. That's clear.
4: Well, for the suspect, is patient is destroying things. No other information right now. White male, 50s, black shirt, jeans. No other information.
10: Pursuing DO3, is that the call on long drive?
11: Connection
10: lost to the Hayes Center.
4: Yes, sir. Since it's an active scene, we were going to have to go out there. 5901 long drive. They're saying the patient is actively destroying items at the location.
10: Okay, that's clear. I-44, give me a call, please.
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5: Okay. I'm going to check out with 19G43. Going to go over on Clifton Park. Code 3 Spring.
0: One 820, I'll have to pull you for the trespasser for the code 2.
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0: That's fair.
3: 2 out of 28 days, we can check out that unit on my

0: 5-3 Charles, I'm going to take you off of that family disturbance until I have backup. Go ahead and do traffic.
1: We're going to be out on traffic at 7000 Irvington. We have Texas license plate King King Paul 1850. It's going to be a brown Toyota Camry, occupied one time.
0: Nothing.
2: Okay. 2020, you can show if there's any E for traffic or movement.
0: Eight, that's clear.

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1: 17th disregard, you can disregard and cancel the format.
2: Morning, that's clear. 1545, I'm good, thank you.
3: That's clear. 1711, she was checking your safety.

0: Kevin. I'm good, thank you.
1: That's clear.
2: Code 1 assault in progress, 6040, 45 outbound at West Little York.
3: Is everyone there?
2: Four Franklin.
3: Hey, you can clear us off this call and send that call to.
2: That's clear. Yeah, caller is following right now. Need a unit to check by.
3: 6B11, you can clear me and I'll check by. 6B14, me as well.
2: 14 and 11, that's clear. We want to check this code 5 evidence retrieval at 2033 South Yesterday. That's good,
4: 1630.
2: What are we working in? Butler.
3: That's
2: good.
3: Go ahead. You can clear me off the call and send me the clip.
2: Okay. Okay. Yes, call, that's in progress.
0: In front of the aquarium on the right shoulder, we need a towing go for a vehicle that ran out of gas.
5: Okay, that's clear. Need a towing go, 45 going northbound in front of the aquarium. Need a towing go, 45 going northbound in front of the aquarium for a vehicle that ran out of gas.
2: That's clear. It's going to be at West I-10 Freeway, outbound, exit 748 for a car hauler truck that's empty, 18-wheeler.

0: want to ask Chris if the service 1116 Orion at the duplex. I heard a male and female Orion at the location.
1: Can you get a 56 out here for us? Thank you.
2: Yes, Mr. Have you been advised?
3: That's a negative. No update. Caller is not following the vehicle. She said that they were behind her at North Rue Alpine.

0: And Park and be advised, it says the suspect left out of the fire exit and last seen on foot towards Home Depot. This is a different one, it said.
1: That's clear, ma'am. Thank you.
0: Welcome. Hispanic male, late 20s, 30 years of age, short, air spilled. Born and raised, tall, black, short. He's a repeat offender.
2: He did a Northwest Sergeant for low 30 calls holding in 4 and 5 district.
3: 4 for low 3 through home.
2: That's clear.
3: 2343, you can send that call too.
4: We're arriving. We're going to have a line of traffic going up.
2: Over HD Monroe, SO 1950 and Foxwood Forest. Three vehicles, a dump truck, Silverado black in color, and Mercedes white in color.

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2: QBLA for speeding reckless driver, last seat in 350, 45 outbound 610 for reckless driver, possibly intoxicated, screaming out of the window, a black Dodge Ram with a trailer, Sam Paul Henry, 3695, QBLA.

0: 40, you run to the Echo 3 disturbance family, 9000 West Smith, apartment 1004. Post said that he is crying soon that a female is hitting the child, no other info. 1645, you run to the Echo 3 disturbance, 7739 Ellis Drive. Post reporting female suspect is ready to shoot, hit her son, and try to run him over with a car. Said the suspect has 4 kids with her, black female in her 30s, wearing a black and white dress, no other info. You know, they can check on.
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1: O5 Denver 2K3, call is reporting a resident found a gun, 2727 Travis Street.
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0: 11-16, it's going to be a Coutu Major 610 exit 31 on the right shoulder for a burgundy Nissan and a Chevy Silverado. Coutu welfare check, threat of suicide, 11-50, 4000 Allendale Road, unit 2123.
1: Still need that record, Forty-five going northbound in front of the quarry in front of the vehicle, ran out of gas. Need a record. Tango, 45 going northbound in front of the downtown aquarium for a vehicle that ran out of gas.
2: Go ahead.
0: Need your map for crash minor on the freeway. It'll be Beltway 8, eastbound 59 for White Dog Rim and a red four-door sedan. Check by.
3: Gas clear.
4: Need a unit clear close to take this weapon. Check code 2702 East 11th Street and a half. Be a female. They received a call from the station saying a female was hiding in a closet. The boyfriend was being verbally abusive.

0: have a person down, 4720 Washington.
1: Is there buses, details on East 11th and a half street? Call.
2: Two Adam, 37.
0: Fox, this is Northwest. I don't think we have that call here. What call number is it? 32.
2: 32, you can send that call to my beat, and I'm checking the vibes on the check bar.
0: That's clear. How are you clearing this call?
2: My apologies, you can clear ORI.
0: Alright, that's fine.
3: 2 Admiral 7, go ahead and check your check your vibe.
0: I'm sorry. She said you was checking by, too.
3: Yes, ma'am. Checking by.
0: All right, thank you. Fox, what were you asking me?
1: Trusted details on that East 11th and a half hole.
4: 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Male of prison relief, drinking, Hispanic male, 24 years of age. 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
2: Control down, transmitter, control.
4: 2-3,

0: Eureka 45, northbound in front of the aquarium downtown. Eureka 45, northbound in front of the aquarium.
1: Yes.
0: 17.
2: The trespasser has left the location. Y'all can disregard.
1: 11-17. 17, go ahead. 17. I'm going from my MDP. Can I have the case number over here?
0: On the freeway dropping west I-10, exit 762, going to be going inbound.
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0: 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D4720 Washington, homeless male. Having trouble getting up, this third party information. Front door in the parking lot. 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
7: Going to work at 59 Square.
0: That's weird. 4 Franco, anything? Just check me, probably so.
8: 4 Franco, one of them.
0: That's weird.
9: 2-7, is that a one man or two man unit on Washington?
0: 5-7 is one. On Washington, 5-7 is one.
9: 4-7, we got plenty of people today. Who are you taking anybody up to check on with?
0: Three. Can't someone check by with her? Everybody's out. No one was available. That's why she beat it.
1: 1-3-3 evening. You can show us checking by. We're leaving JPC.
0: 3-3 clear.
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0: Go ahead.
13: Can I get a sergeant over there for an extended scene?
8: Nothing close to 7.
13: Hey, Sarge, I'm on this traffic hazard, waiting for AT&T to come out, got no citizen contact, clear to go extended.
8: 07, you claim that your tag's clear on contact.
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1: Go ahead.
0: 99021, I request on FO that there's a tow and go on this bike. I need one at 45 northbound in front of the aquarium. I have a vehicle here on the right shoulder that ran out of gas.
1: It's clear. Your dispatcher sent that over here. We did you before, Ricker.
0: Awesome, thanks. I'll be back on that.
1: Yes, sir.
2: You just cleared it away.
3: That's good, you cleared it. That's me, I-10, westbound, at John Ralston, the right shoulder, for an 18-wheeler stalled. East Freeway, westbound, at John Ralston, on the right shoulder.
2: That's clear.
4: Segment tow and go for the vehicle running out of gas. 45 northbound in front of the downtown aquarium.
5: I see very simple. Can you change your location to 8301 Lee Road?
3: That's fine. That's fine.
1: There's a 10 inbound at Washington.

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1: 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Hey, I'm going to move the accident for you, and I'll let you know where we end up.
2: 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Have a Marina Drive at 6 p.m. inbound in Memorial.

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0: Pleasant Street, that's clear. It's just a crash notification. It's been pinging there. I tried to do a callback and it goes straight to voicemail. Thank you, ma'am. No Shepherd Sarge on the air for a GB and clear on a weapons disturbance.
1: The traffic has a 10 inbound of Washington before the exit, the middle lane. Should be a Honda Accord and a white female in an orange top, blue jean shorts.
2: Okay.
3: Yes, ma'am. I'm very listening.
0: Last known location, no direction of travel.
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0: Declare DB only, weapon disturbance, nothing, 251 West Parker, advising of a POI, black male, 20 to 30, black short hair, black shirt, red shorts, and a blue Chevy Cruze, attempted to hit a black male, 18 to 20, on a bicycle. All parties on, DB only.
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5: 1117. Good. 17, can you clear us or ISV and show us flag down at the same location with another slip?
4: Thank you.
0: V10 Bengal and Northwest Freeway, it's going to be a rollover.
5: 17, one other thing.
0: That's

0: 6D32 evenings. You're able to take that code 2 crash in 3B10s. All 3B10s are at the hospitals. Clear to leave Bengal and Northwest Freeway outbound near Enterprise Car Rental. There's going to be a blue Nissan Rogue rolled over. The driver called in, said that he's still stuck in the vehicle, and there's a white sedan. HFD's en route.
1: I don't have any accidents in that area. Also dropping a cookie disturbance in 7C40s at the Metienda. State security has a taser gun out pointing it at the suspect.
2: Yeah.
3: See, so we're at 7-Eleven. We're running on the Eastern Freeway.
2: 7-4-7, same traffic.
4: Okay, safety.
2: 3-5, I'm okay, thank you.
1: That's Gravit. And dispatch also the code 2 assault just occurred with injuries that are both related to each other. Black male suspect wearing jeans, a white shirt, says he hit a female. The other call slip says security has a taser pointed at him. Suspect's a black male in that one, medium height, heavy, gray tank top, gray shorts, blue boxers. H50 is also on route 3800 East X, or Little York. Fox, go ahead.
5: Yeah,
1: 3800 Little York at the Metienda.
6: Maybe possible she's still inside the house. So let's see if we can get her to come to the door wherever she's at.
3: Yes, sir. 1851, you were in California. How was your...
0: And suspect wants to turn himself in for a stabbing, mental issues. Could be blackmail 32, blue jeans, blue shirt, Johnny Lee Gordon, the suspect's name. Supposed to be waiting outside. Need a unit check out 6B24.
1: An 18-wheeler and a black Toyota Camry with a Spanish speaker. If there's a Spanish speaker, they can check by.
7: Number records, West I-10, and down exit 762.
0: Caller's now following the suspect that tried to run over somebody.
2: That's clear. Green corner, it's on it.
8: 14, that's
0: clear, thank you. They're at 251 West Parker right now. The only vehicle information I have so far is that it was a blue Chevy Cruze. Driver's a black male, 20s to 30s. They haven't given me any information on the complainant that's following, and he's trying to follow for a license plate.

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0: Clear, you're not going by with 8263 Boyd or Parker and Homestead for the code 2. 6014 11, the plate's going to be William Frank X-ray 0311, comes back to a blue Chevy Cruze belonging to a Santa Gallo Deontay Harbor, 122 East Cross Timbers, apartment 120, comes back clear. They're still supposed to be following. Direction of travel is left on the Weta from airline going southbound.
1: Getting a minor city vehicle, 7277 Regency, is going to be at Midwest Station. 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
2: Need a wrecker, 11500 West Park Drive, need a wrecker, 11500 West Park. Are all parties conscious and breathing? They just want to be checked out?
3: Oh. 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
4: 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Close reporting a person on a motorcycle pointed at Dundrum. Lieutenant Harley Davidson, unknown license plate. Caller does not want to meet with police and is not following the vehicle. Previously the owning.
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9: That's clear. Can you have an officer give me a public service, please?
1: What's the number?
0: 713-882-4302.
1: Okay, I'll forward
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0: Ma'am, see if you can contact our caller one more time. We got a bunch of sub apartments back here, so we're trying to figure out which one this might be.
2: Clear.
1: 21 Frank, your driver didn't happen to hit a pole or a tree by chance, did he? Maybe a black sedan?
3: Yeah, it's a black Honda.
1: Okay, that's clear. They just dropped a dupe to it.
3: Sounds good.

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2: If you're calling about the lady on 11, she wouldn't tell me where she was at. She just said she has already advised people 3 times that she doesn't want an officer out there, and that's it.
4: Put that in the records in case she calls a 4th time today. Thank you.
2: That's correct.
1: I have a major dropping at Katy and Brittenmore.
0: Is in the air for Cincy?
5: Not feeling too good.
0: Hey, sorry, we're just on the solid 82 wheel on the freeway. It's going to be a while until the heavy duty record comes. Are we clear to do Tennessee until that happens?
5: Yeah, please, time check for me.
1: Time check 1704.
6: Q1 appreciated. It's going to be for a crash mitigation. 13926 Candle Shay Lane. No other info. HMP's around.
0: 6
1: VOE 2. North Harbor 4 and 5 FQ.
0: 5 clear.
1: Yes, sir, thank you.
5: Security hack and all the time. He's right here.
0: Alright,
1: that's clear. Any additional Houston route to the code 2 Little York, slow down code 3. And Fox, I got HC40 boy requesting for a possible flyover for a missing elderly black male with dementia.
7: 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Progress.
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0: We're trying to bump. I'm not able to hear you.
1: In 649 Miller Street, apartment number 6, said suspect came in earlier, claiming the center point about a gas leak had returned. During the call, the suspect did leave in a white van, unknown plate, with WD logo on the side of it. That's 35 to 40, yellow, black pants, dark shirt. Caller wants to make a report. Acadian Brittenmore, 2 get available unit. They're in set.
2: 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We're good. No more records.
1: Here?
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1: Go ahead, 45.
0: All right, clear. Minor. You're going to be northbound. Charges in McAllen.
1: That's good.
0: Yes, sir. 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
1: That's good.

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1: Record 290 inbound at Antoine 3, stalled white Chevy Malibu.

0: 10H56 evening.
1: The air clear?
0: It is, go ahead.
1: Can you get you on the license plate for me, please?
0: Go ahead. Gerald.
1: Yeah, this is 81 Edward 12. 2 X-ray Nora Frank Henry. 2 X-ray Nora Frank Henry. I just need to know a name on it.
0: Ambulance, they're already relaying the information to Highland. You need to go by code 2. For the Chevy 1500, correct? Green color?
1: Yes, ma'am. That's clear. You said the first name is Rosalia?
0: Yes, sir.
2: Freeway Mainlands.
1: Thank you.
0: No problem.
3: I've got one party to calm down. Is that the other party that's still wrapped up right now?
4: Caesar Foster, right here on Valley Park.
0: That's clear.
5: 11-8-17? 17, go ahead. 17. Is there a unit that can come to our scene with a mobile APIS?
0: Black male 40s, median build, white shirt. 3B5-6, we're going to see you still goodbye. That's clear, ma'am. 22, already be push on my chicken boy. That's clear.
2: That's clear. Vehicle of interest is a black Toyota SUV, Paul William Young, 6442.
6: Can you control us checking by too? We're not too far from there.
0: That's there. Car 6, that's clear. You get a chance. Can you give watch command a call? 3B56, show us using EE to get through traffic, please. 1711.

0: from a missing child under age, 14041 Northwest Highway, number 13.
1: When I could take the disturbance. 22H3, do you guys have anything out there on Katy Freeway, or can you take that code too?
2: We can take the code too in the beat.
1: Thank you.
3: What's your unit number again?
4: Heavy Sonic, need a record out there, you need a checkpoint for traffic control.
1: Looks like the child that they found is an Asian male, maybe 14 years old. He's wearing a black tank top and black pants, and possible mental health issues. 1700 Lakeshore Parkway.
5: Hey, Nick.
4: Told you about this now.
5: That was 12D15?
4: Yes, no, my apologies. I misheard the numbers.
0: There's a 16-year-old runaway, autistic, ADHD, last seen on 716 between 1300 hours and 1400 hours, wearing a red shirt, black basketball shorts, black clocks, unknown direction of travel, possibly in the Spring Branch area.
1: Oh, that's great. Time check is 1714.
4: Go ahead.
6: What's my monkey route to this call at 3201 Louisiana?
7: Clear.
2: Okay.
0: Caller believes the juvenile is in danger, possibly because parents own drugs, blackmail.
2: Right, it's going to be back open.
1: 1714.
2: Please.
1: Air is post. Where are you at?
8: Parker, North Freeway, southbound service road.
2: B46 ABG, send it.
8: Blackmail, he's running northbound.
5: I didn't hear one, Franklin, hold on.
1: Thank you.
2: Records.
1: No more records, I-10 and Meadow, no more records.
8: L.
9: North Shepard has actors.
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3: Yes. 2600 on Laura Fane is going to be a black male wearing a gray Nike shirt, black pants, black shoes, refusing to leave. I'm going to check back with 25.
1: Roger, 25.
8: Yeah, so he's probably on Yale Street. People are going northbound from Parker.
2: Bye.
1: Yes, sir. I'm requesting Fox and Canine. Spanish speaker to Parker and Homestead.
10: 5-4. Beard. Let's see, we're going to have to do.
1: That's clear.
10: Okay, you should only use an E for traffic.
1: There.
8: Usually tends to run. Yeah, he's right there at Pickering on Yale.
2: 7-3-8-12,
1: check. Okay, so we have one running, Pickering and Yale.
11: Code 2 in 1730s, crash major after 3. Tend to wonder what's built for a caller who was hit by a car while she was on her power chair.
0: White Hyundai, you want to?
2: I'm telling you roughly what time this call dropped.
1: 1654.
8: Alright, he's starting to run again.
2: 1735 again, sir.
11: That's clear, Cruise Major, FS Ray, 10200 West Belford Avenue. Beneath the apartment complex on the entrance gate, caller says she was hit by a car. Power trip, and the driver of the vehicle gave her his name and phone number before he left. So not really an FS Ray. Can you check 435 on that?
6: Next major going to Yale and West Parker, Fox, Yale and West Parker. It's northbound on Yale from Pickering.

0: Richie, only southbound Yale. He's right around Troy and Yale.
1: Four Frank 11 on my record.
2: Alright, needed Katie and Britton Moore, no more records. Traveling southbound. Just confirming he's running northbound?
0: Myself.
2: That's it.
3: You're crossing our route to Yale, Troy.
4: I wrote you up in 398 for a child being abused by caregivers.
0: He's on the southbound side of the sidewalk on Yale.
5: That's involving a female and someone else. I don't know what it is. 7242 St. Augustine Street.
1: 1541, you guys pretend it.
4: That's clear. It's going to be 4-1 for Chevy Urgent. 3747 Romero Drug, unit 398. This call is going to be the grandfather. He's third party, not the location, requesting a welfare for the 11-year-old harm child that is being abused by the caregiver, possibly assaulted, woke, and thrown into the wall. The victim is an ALS identified by a female, no other info. Person of interest is a Michael, black male, 35, 36 years of age. The caller is advising there's other children to believe be inside of the apartment, but doesn't have any more info on that. Yeah, that can check 541.
1: 41, boy. Once I walked in here, and I guess he had it set and everything, so just disregard that one.
2: Okay, that's good. They're pushing me out right now.
0: 5th and Yale and Troy.
5: A crash monitor on the freeway, 13D10, 610 up on telephone, millions, right shoulder, 2-vehicle accident, no EMS.
2: That's fair, 14 is about to arrive with you. Multiple units coming.
0: Yeah, I'm about to turn on north on Yale from Tidwell.
5: Good one.
0: You're coming up to that convenience store that's between Tidwell and Parker on the southbound side.
5: Yes. They think challenge the ages of age. They think the child was along in Kiki, but they say that all he does is trying to pick up his kid. They won't tell him where his kid is. Did you didn't see run that code 1 or code 3?
6: Just put my head here.
7: You can have him. He's running code 2.
5: He is running across that code 1. Go and run code 2.
2: Is there any danger?
0: Hey, unit, turn around. He's right over there at the median.
5: They didn't mention if any weapons were involved or not.
0: Yeah, that's him.
2: 5-7.
1: Is Mary that available at this time?
6: You can grab this as a code 2, and can you call out so you can get up the freeway through trouble? Thanks.
5: Yes, sir.
2: 4-7, clear. Let me know when you detain.
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0: 6332, you can clear my accident to be and I'll take the code one.
1: 6332, that's clear. Caller's advising that a customer is assaulting a coworker. Could be three suspects involved total, two male, one female. No further descriptions. I need a unit. Digit code 6332, 6410, and
2: 1031, I'm going
1: by. Received.
2: The last thing is actually repeating traffic.
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2: That's clear.
3: 10H 416, you still need that record.
4: Florida Road, call is reporting. Reporting a black female in a black SUV parking in the very back of the compact is possibly getting her kids. Call wants to remain anonymous so she can hear the kids crying. No other info.
3: In for my call.
1: Yes, sir.
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4: 1231 by Main Street. 1231 by Main Street Subway. Individual refusing to leave. White male, 45 to 50. Wearing a blue shirt. I don't call their shirts. No other info.
3: Thanks for my info.
2: Boss.
1: Okay, thank you.

0: 1843, just check the area. They no longer following that vehicle. San Felipe involved.
1: You said what?
2: PC.
3: That's clear. 1727.
1: That's clear. I think Lamont is primary on the call.
0: What call? You talking about the robbery call?
1: That's clear. I'm sending a message.
0: Okay, so they were asking you to call. And who was primary? What unit?
2: 1833, we're primary on that robbery.
0: All right, I'm going to send you this message. They want you to call. Well, they wanted her to call, but I'll send it to you.
2: 33, that's clear. 4-3, did you call?
0: Yes, I was just trying to advise you about the speeding vehicle, reckless driver. Just check the area for the vehicle. They're not following you.
2: 4-3, that's clear. Thank you.
4: Yes, sir. You're on the slip for minor Franklin and Jackson. I've got them to exchange information and they're on their way.
5: Anybody's awesome, man. I think it's 769B if there's a towing go out there. Maybe in the middle lane.
6: 25 Adam 37 is en route to Franklin and Jackson for a Chevy Suburban and a blue Nissan.
4: Yes, sir. They exchange information and they're on their way.
6: That's good. 37, you can disregard them.
2: Thank you, 47.
1: 6347, go ahead.
2: You sure one male detained in the back of 6329 shot? That's here at 26.
1: That's 1730. 20G47 Charles, checking safety.
7: Okay, thank you.
1: Okay.

0: 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You can show me right. Keep that open.
1: Offering 49, 3 and 4 are going to be closing for the heavy duty hook setup.

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1: Ninety-one DO7. I'll start heading that way.
0: Yes, sir.

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1: 281.
0: I did a callback. I've had a better location. I'm going to need a tow and go I-10 westbound before exit 769, boy.
1: Six one Charles, that's clear, but go ahead and run it as a code 3 right now and approach with caution. If she's got mental health issues, she might not like us knocking on her door. It's going to be 10001 Westport Drive, room number 20 at the Sunrise Villa Apartments.
2: Sounds good, we've got it.
3: 10-G-4-7.
1: 4-7, go ahead.
4: 10 westbound.
0: Go right
4: there. You need to go 10 westbound, we parked at 769.
1: 1 West Park Drive. Sorry, 10001 West Park Drive in room 20.
3: Is this a juke call?
1: They dropped it totally different. The one that's 6-1's in round 2 is from a different caller. There's like a male named Anthony called it in and he wants her firearm removed because she has mental health issues. I don't know if that's who's been knocking on her door.
3: Yes, it's her son.
1: Oh, okay.
3: He rents off of 22.
1: Okay, that's clear. I mean, I can put you on the code 2 with his contact information and disregard 6-1, or I can still have them come check by with you if you want.
3: You can do the call and you can let him go.
1: That's clear.

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1: That's clear.
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0: Port Franco 1, Port Franco 10, 15.
1: Port Franco 10, came with a hook.
2: 7 Charles Porter on board. Can you show the full mail was obtained in the shop on en route to JPC?
0: Just taking a stake. 1738.
1: Okay, Marcus.
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0: 14-11 Evening Code 3 Trespassers 4609 Brinker Street Unit B. Beacon Unit, suspect inside the unit. Hispanic female, 40-50s, blue outfit, and other information. I don't know if any weapons are involved.
1: Affirmative.

0: Let's see, can Cross RI has two to be send the code to.
1: All right, thanks, guys.
2: LG 34. Go ahead. I'm sorry, OSB, and show me you can fly down at the same location for an ABNB.
1: That's clear.
3: Who are you bumping?
1: I'm bumping 4 Frank 10, 4 Frank 2, 3, and 18 Frank 20. Just checking the safety guys.
3: 18 Frank 20, I'm good.
1: Okay.
3: 4 Frank 10, we're good, man.
2: 334, whatever you get a chance, can I get that case number earlier, please?
1: Alright, I'm on the crew 2 dropping exit 761 at IH 10.
4: 9093596 KS in town. Repeating 090-935-926 KS in town.
2: That's fair, thank you.
1: 21, I have to pull you for a code too.
3: Spot Frank 2 on
1: your seat. The route. Thank you. Answer 2.
3: 19G, 17C, 1 mil to 10.

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1: 1741.
2: 02 and 1630, Scrap Major, Thousand Houston Parkway West, I'm paying for two vehicle accident, one vehicle for four.
0: 4 and 5, it's
3: 4 and 5, go on your federal hold.
0: Thank you. Good message.

0: Hello? That was me.
1: Houston 1743, 3-5 Rhino is on the phone with the van.
2: Under control over here.
3: That's clear.

0: 1331, you may speak.
1: 31, go ahead, ma'am.
0: Can you clear a supplement to the insurance out here with 13 and 12 evenings on the side of the freeway for traffic control?
1: That's clear.
2: 16-35.
1: 1331,
0: one
1: more thing.
2: I'll give him a call.
1: I appreciate it. 14-11 evening, can you all reroute for the code 2 on 4, please?
2: And I send me where you need me.
1: That's clear, appreciate it. It's going to be for a crash major. Main Street outbound at the Beltway. It's going to be on the underpass for two vehicle accidents, a Hyundai Elantra and a pickup truck that flipped over. HOD's are out. Multiple people calling it in. Unit that can check by.

0: any answer with 3-5?
1: Fifty 17, we see him at the station. We'll advise him.
0: Appreciate it.
2: Ranger 33 Charles, can I get my report number over here, please? Oh, four, I'm at the light. I'm making my way up to that accident. It looks like one of the vehicles, it's going to be a rollover. I'll give you an update once I get up there through this traffic, if the unit hasn't arrived by that time.
0: It's clear, yeah. Most of the people calling in, AWD's around. They have two engines around.
3: That's clear.
0: Appreciate it.

0: 9104. It's going to be on the eastbound side of the feeder road of 90 at the Beltway.
1: Yes, sir.
0: All right, under the underpass.
1: Code 3 disturbance open 4629 Fox Street. See suspect through a glass at her, no EMS. Suspect with black female, 22 years of age, tall, heavy set, black t-shirt, red shorts, and another black female in her 40s, white top, black bottoms, heavy set, medium height.
0: I'll let you know, I'm probably 100 yards from it, traffic's pretty thick, I'm in here, see.
1: C-19-83-5 is going to be en route as well, but he's going to take primary as well.
2: Last
3: unit
2: with
3: S-Fox? Yes, ma'am. Fox
2: Hanger.
3: Hey, can you show Fox?
4: I'll call you back on the radio. Just know we're back up. We've got some maintenance procedures we got to take care of, so we'll be down probably for about an hour or so.
2: Okay, that's clear.
5: David Mary, 7905. It's going to be a black Mercedes S-550.
6: Contact disturbance, Ruskett Smith.
1: You're coming a little bit, Scott.
7: 25-33, we're clear into the bar. Take that call.
6: Okay. Ruskin Smith, dropping on disturbance, black male, 35-40, navy blue shirt, light blue PJ pants. Face locked near the border parties, was harassing two females at the location.

0: Bernie, to dispatch.
1: Go ahead.
0: Hey, show me going up to the 5th floor.
1: Where's? Units heading over to that crash area. Here you see if there's traffic in distance. Most likely you're going to have to close out that whole roadway with multiple people calling it in.

0: 2821 evening, any segment, telephone record.
1: 204.
2: What?
3: One of the drivers is going to be conscious and breathing. Adult female, 26 years old. Complaining of back and neck injuries. She's still in the vehicle, not in traps.
0: Mm-hmm.
3: The rolled over vehicle now.
0: That's where I was, HOV.
4: This is heavy going by.
3: So, hey, deputy, I'm going to take a few rounds, please.
4: Freeway 350, 45 outbound, cross timbers. Five-six, we'll take it.
1: Nothing, George, what's up?
5: They dropped it as criminal mischief in progress, but it's some guy that's upset because the... He's at a car wash, and the car wash, like, one of the brushes broke his bumper off, and he's blaming the employees. He just needs us out there for camera footage and to do a report. Can I downgrade it to a disturbance call?
1: Matthew George 07, you could have to downgrade.
5: That's great, thank you.
1: Is the air clear?
4: The air's clear, go ahead.
6: Can you raise me as sergeant for extended scene, please?
1: Oh, you can send that to us.
3: How far out are the units?
5: Okay, that's clear. Just run it as a cut through.
1: Yeah, 60 going on.
6: Hey, Sarge. We're at the LV with the suspect. He's currently asleep, and we have no confidence contact right now. Can you extend the scene?
1: Yeah, no, there's no contact yet, you can.
7: 2010. Show me available. Go ahead and send that code to
3: him. 04, go ahead.
0: 04, hey, I have three units around. Do you need, I'm going to need more, or do you think three are fine?
3: There's just no units on the scene. I'm just wondering.
0: That's clear. Yeah, I have one around. 19 is probably almost driving there. Other two are coming from the station, so it might be a while.
4: 18 Frank 11 evening. Okay. We're able to clear for this code 2 crash going to be at I-10 outbound near Chimney Rock exit.
1: 6-5, if you can show me arriving.
8: I just can't drop it.
9: You said it's outbound?
4: That person's going to be inbound.
3: At the beltway under the bridge to direct traffic, and then one on the outbound side of the beltway backing up.
0: Route to I call their trespasser. 5500 El Camino Street. It's going to be going to the Ray Street. It's going to be at the Laurel Apartments. Reporting unknown individual refusing to leave the property. 5 mentions of races, males and female, possibly intoxicated. 7-19 is stretching by 15 on that.
10: 10 Henry 5-6 evenings. Can you clear us override B and show us at 1100 Webster with 2 detained narcotics located?
1: This is 18 Frank, 6 evenings. Do you have a unit near South Gester and West Airport? We got an auto theft. They took the car and now he's in your area. I can give you the plate.
0: Of course, close to 724 East, close to the Gester station. What's the slip number?
1: The slip number is 9378. The plate is going to be Frank Mary Frank 5660.
0: Okay, Douglas. I'm in District Union, Huntington, over. Yes, around West Belfast, using a bad vehicle.
7: Edward 59. We'll check the area.
0: It's clear. How are you clearing your call?
7: Clear. We just cleared ourselves.
0: Clear.
2: 34 San 21. We're on Destiny right now. You can put us on that slip.
8: The vehicle just pinged on West Airport and Riceville School. Just said why.
5: Good.
7: Can you hold me at 5800 on the black down toward the north, please? 5 Brook Ford Drive. I think Hutton was threatening to shoot up her vehicle. Paul's going to be waiting in her vehicle in a black Chevy Cruze. Suspect description, Hispanic male in his 30s. Medium height and build name Giovanni. And call her, please. I'll call her once you are close by. You need to check by code 3, please.
2: I will.
8: I'm flogging this eastbound West Airport. I'm just seeing a flog. I'm not even close to there. Just pinged right now, like 2 minutes ago.
5: So two crash minor on the freeway 20 to D40, exit 144 on 59 northbound.
9: 45 sounds there.
0: 15-21.
2: Seven, I can go by with him.
7: Yes, sir.
4: Patient is having a psychiatric problem. Stayed on call later and assaulted them. Also having back and arm pain.
5: And I'll need a wrecker. Wrecker exit 144, 59 northbound. One of the vehicles is not drivable.
7: Good.
0: 2-1-8, just checking. Are you clear for the code 2 over at 10? That's in progress.
8: Yeah, give me just a second.
0: That's in progress, 5300 North Grayson Boulevard, the Walgreens. It's going to be for two individuals, black female in her 20s to 25. The other one's going to be wearing brown dress, tiger bonnet, and the other one's wearing a pink clothing. One of them's going to be at the counter, the other one's going to be in the candy aisle. No other info.
8: 12-50, you can disregard any check by and clear me information. She just told me on the phone that she left the area and doesn't need police.
7: That's the area. Anyone check him out at 50 disregard, please, for callback notes done from 1250.
8: Give me a public service or send it to my box, please.
7: What is clear?
2: Give me a warning if I'm over.
4: That's clear. Going to be a sold vehicle, white 2 Tacoma, Chimney Rock, and Starling.

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3: 850, clear the city boulevard and Eldorado Boulevard.
4: Speak of that, council check on the spell, please.
3: That's clear, appreciate it. 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Clearly City and Eldorado Boulevard, unit check by code 2 for traffic control, please.
5: Code 42, I can check by.
3: That's clear. 13D44, code 3, suspicious person, 7901 on Order Street, unit 39. She saw a video on Facebook of her son breaking into a house with Steven Adams and wants him arrested. Caller resides in apartment 55. Her son lives with a mother-in-law in unit 39. Hispanic male, 19 years of age, name Alfonso Benitez. Daughter is Mauricio. No other information.
2: The box is not set up.
0: 2270.
2: Go ahead.
6: 3B53, no more records.
2: No more records, 850 Barry.
0: Hey, sir, down in the hospital, our guy here is sleeping. Am I clear to go extended scene until I get more contact? Your question.
2: Can I get a 10 district sergeant for code 3, 4, and code 5, holding mask here?
6: You have 30, you mean more records?
5: 5, 10, 11.
2: That's clear.
7: Hey, Rodriguez, I'm going to stop traffic, right?
2: Crash minor.
5: That's clear. Let me call myself.
2: Please. It says the address is at the apartment, but it's also saying it's on the freeway. Can you have to see where it actually happened at or where they're at?
8: Yeah, I noticed that. I was just on the phone with him, and he's, like, super panicked because the other driver's trying to take off. I'm going to try and get him back on the phone. He just started screaming for police, and that the other driver was pulling away. It drafted 10-225 Bissonnette. Hold on while I try and get him back on callback. It's a gray Dodge Charger and then a GMC Terrain.
9: I'm going to have a different vehicle call holding.
3: Yes, sir. Theft is reported at construction site. Is that what it is? For a vehicle?
9: That's correct. If you give me that case number, then you can clear it, or I under my numbers, and I'll take care of that.
3: Yes, sir. I really appreciate it. The case number is going to be 090-891-826 King, repeating 090-891-826 King, you see?
2: Just my 10 on the record.
3: That's good. Thanks, sir.
5: Very.
2: Thank you.
5: Thank you, Sarge.
2: Go ahead.
10: Hey, Alpha, you know, for payroll 163-403 Mitchell. Are you going to run this license plate for me, sir? This is going to be Romeo David, 1-844.
4: Criminal last call and information.
1: 2022 Lexus GX, black in color, belongs to a James Temple who lives over in Sugarland. Comes back clear.
3: Good evening, check and safety.
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3: Clear.
2: 754th Cofflip at 4499 Washington. It's going to be a male with a pink baseball bat and a gray Corolla with driver side damage on the door, and another black male with a bandana. yellow tops, dark pants, and tennis shoes.
7: From the public service on the traffic.
2: That's clear. Code 2 traffic has origin 8C10, Hirsch, and East Cross numbers.
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1: Is it on Farmer Clark or is it on Main? Because it might go over the 15th district, that's on Main. Eastbound.
12: Going southbound from Farmer Clark in Main, I'm pretty sure. I believe there's a roadway. I'm going Basin Park. Just give me a heads up.
1: Square. Do I have a 16th district? You know the guy that way? 6030s. Farmer Clark at Main.
13: This is 241. We're actually about to come over here and where's our report. Farmer Clark.
2: Good description. It's an accident that happened by Yellen. Washington.
1: Frank, Mary Frank, 5660, Blank, 13 Nissan.
12: Can you see your flashes up?
1: It's clear to verify. I'll put you on a different slip from that, so we don't have either being that.
12: Alright, dispatch, what's the details on that?
1: Just an auto theft. The complaint had video footage. Other info from that.
12: That's clear, sir. I'm sorry, I didn't hear. Do you have a license plate?
1: It's going to be Frank, Mary Frank, 5660.
14: Evenings. I'm under control. Anybody else can slow down?
1: The unit is heading over 5300. Don't press the slow down, go first.
3: 13, y'all good out there?
15: 13, we're good.
3: Ask anyone need any medical out there?
13: 6824, how long ago did that hit?
16: Hit at 604. Southbound on Hiram Clark from some of the main on the far left lane.
2: evenings.
17: Good evening,
2: I'm gonna preempt you for that code 2 and then beep Patricia at Coral Street. Caller is reporting seeing two Hispanic males shooting at the park, and then they walked into the apartment complex. Hispanic male, 14 years of age, gray sweater, and a Hispanic male, 9 and 10 years of age, wearing a black shirt. Baby unit check 5, still living age 23.
11: 37, I'll check 4.
1: Code 2 and 16E10, robbery just occurred. 13350 Meter Road for an individual that snatched caller's chain.
2: 91 Envoy, checking on traffic.
16: I'm good, thank you.
2: That's clear.

0: Santana. We have
1: just occurred. The 13350 Middle Road Church's gas station, call reporting individuals Andrew Jane and Kyle got bruised. Black male, 25 to 30 years of age, wearing a gray shirt, and a secondary black male wearing a white shirt. Suspect vehicle was a black Chevy Malibu. No other info.

0: any update on location for that stolen vehicle?
1: No new updates.
2: This is the 4-4. We might be approaching it here in a second.
0: Clear. Just let me know if you do.
2: We're still going eastbound on the 3100 block on West Arrow. I think I have eyes on it. Let me just verify this, please.
3: Marker on Washington.
4: Two
5: Adam 5-4 to 2 Adam 3-2. That's going to be the vehicle on eastbound on Orm and Almeida.
2: 2-4-4, he's evading.
0: Clear, new Adam Sergeant. Top left Sergeant.
3: Boy, we're right behind you. We can do calls if you need it.
4: Vehicles may have been racing down Washington, or one was being chased and they hit a vehicle that was at the intersection of Fowler and Washington. One of the vehicles stayed behind, but the car that was hit at Fowler and Washington was still here. And we do have a vehicle that fled the scene.
1: Can you have you're clear?
6: That's clear. It's going to be a male patient slumped over in a white Nissan work van in the Shipley parking lot.
1: Firefight 16, I'll supply that.
2: Work this code 2 or go to the other code 3 that's in the parking lot?
3: Yeah, if you don't mind working the crash just because you pulled up on it, is it the Tesla in the pickup truck?
2: Yes, ma'am.
3: Yep, they've got HFD in route if you don't mind working it.
7: Okay, so you're out here with them, it's going to be in the middle of the intersection.
3: That's for sure. Parking lot of Planet Fitness. Caller's reporting black male 30s, black clothing, carrying a weapon, possibly a pistol, in his pocket. It was partially seen. The weapon was not used. No one's been threatened. You need to go by and a sergeant to monitor.
4: 902,
6: I'm on the show. 18 Frank 33, checking the traffic flow.
1: Okay, they were good, thank you.
6: That's clear.
4: 18.15 to 29. Isaac, give me a second.

0: of with us. Over.
1: Driver, the thing. Clear, Houston 14.
2: Routine,
0: what was that? Southwest, yeah. Got their stolen vehicle. They got the first bit.
1: That's 1814. Anybody else is that?
2: B9C4 is VT mail 497L.
1: Checking. Anybody else outstanding?
3: CJ Two for Boys, only one in that vehicle. Vehicle's clear. You know, we're there.
1: It's clear. Here's back open. You're saying don't tell me to slow down, code 3.
0: Yeah, Southwest. They got it.
3: I'm pretty sure the records are here in Washington. I need one of y'all to come put this vehicle up.
2: 19 are in route 2. 16 and 19, now there's an additional caller saying black male, 20s, 30s, black shirt, red basketball shorts is waving the gun around. They're still saying at that Planet Fitness.

0: Number record 800 Barker Cypress.
1: 11-3 on what doesn't believe it. She stated that those two suspects were back in the apartment. She doesn't know what apartment.
2: After this question, going to be 13184 Almeda Road, just in case you haven't got that, then get one record.
3: I need a record, 13148 Almeda Road, need a record, 13148 Almeda Road.
4: Adam 45 Dispatch.
3: Go ahead.
5: 18 Frank 29 East, any of those Southwest units that are on that black Nissan, can y'all give me a public service or you can send it to my box?
6: Okay, that's it.
4: Hey, yes, I have your complainant here on the McKinney side. I don't know if you already talked to him.
1: Yeah, I already talked to him and gave him everything to get to the aura.
5: Frank 29 Evenings, if y'all can send a public service to my box, I'm with the reportee and we're trying to get a hold of the vehicle owner. It was stolen from a mechanic shop.
3: The 1716 advising, I have 1719 and 15 around to you for that building search. And can I get a Southwestern Sergeant on there?
5: 1708.
7: Husband causing a disturbance is standing around 13 and 15 of the caller into the house. So the caller is waiting outside on foot, white shirt, blue shorts. Need to check by code 3, please.
3: 1716.
7: That's clear.
1: 1716, we gave a sergeant 1708 in public service. He cleared us. For the building search. When the search has been completed.

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1: 660, then Papa Street, Unit B, 440, I got a bit on the base.

0: Well, if they're appreciated, it's going to be for Animal Bite. It's going to be 13660, the Papa Street Unit B, duplex, 4-year-old male patient got bitten in the face by a dog. Brown and white cut, bully collar is the dog's owner. Make sure he's around. You know, check both 1618 boy on that.
1: 6824, no more records.
2: This email out of 11832 shop transferred to our shop.
1: Four Franco one, I'm okay if you're bumping me.
3: That's clear. So, came here. 571L Lincoln.
2: Pole hit a pole, flipped, and the center point's already been advised.
3: Okay.
4: Yep.
3: Hello, love.
0: Y'all good out there?
1: What's the name of the We're living the dream out here, thanks.
0: That's clear. That makes two of us, brother.
4: Yeah, front station for a female who fell out of the chair, an elderly woman.
3: That's good.

0: out of 25, show me route to your landing.
1: That's clear, 1820.
2: Number records.
3: Number records, first cross numbers, number records.
4: Apartment 392, Mono Heath Apartments. Caller's ex-partner who is intoxicated as a felon. For being intoxicated, assaulted the caller. It's going to be for you, Sabalo, Hispanic female, 39 or 41 years of age. No other info. Yeah, I can check fine.
1: 1715, I'll go by with that unit.
4: Clear.
3: Northeast Sergeant for calls holding past Q, 3, 4, and 5.
0: 9TSM, will you quit hold?
3: That's good. 7 calls for one, we have HFD en route.
4: Southwest Sergeant on there.
3: That's clear, I'm on records.
4: There's only a disco 2 person down. Postal got cricket. Prowler was trying to wake up a homeless female since the morning. They refuse EMS and all their info as of right now. 16 districts are all tied up on code 2s. Clear downgrades and available as a welfare check.
0: 16-03, you clear downgrade.
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0: Can you put me at Bellway 8, Service Road eastbound? It's going to be between E6 Freeway and Old Humble Road.
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0: 1-13, Charles, what's your question?
3: It's clear.
6: It's going to be a person down call, 11201 Olympia Drive. Looks like an open line disturbance at the pool phone. A bunch of kids are screaming. It could just be kids playing and it's a false alert, but just keep it code 2 in case.

41, you're out to that code, you're a suspicious person. 8,000 by Main Street, Panda Express. 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Apparently, for the caller, she works at Panda Express and usually has to tell him to leave off the property, and she is uneasy as to why he took the picture. 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Their info.

0: 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White Honda SUV, William Robert King, 1776, driving erratically. 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
1: 5123, can I get a Spanish speaker officer checking by?
0: There's Spanish speaking unit that can check by 5123. Mm-hmm. Second 36, that's 3.

0: 2255 or 51 Charles. Can you clear your alarm call and take this code 2 and 70s? It's going to be a burglary, but 80s and 70s are tied up right now.
1: That's clear. You can clear my calls.
0: Charles, can you clear 2 and go check that with 55? Suspect should live in the apartment complex.
1: 5-1, that's clear.
0: Thank you.
2: I'm away from my shop. Can you give me the case holder, please?
3: 44, that's clear. Case number is 090-940-826 George. Repeating, 090-940-826 George.
2: That's clear, thank you.
3: You're welcome.
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0: But so you're trying to be a beige sedan flipped over versus a possible black Bronco? Maybe you know they can check by?
1: 4 friends, you can do is alright. Which have I? Which was my? Hey, watch out behind you. You're gonna car right now.
0: Hi, Frank 390. Things checking traffic still?
2: 39, I'm in control. Thank you.
0: That's weird.

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1: Yeah, so I'm go ahead and stop.
2: So that 6-5 show, 1 mil on route to JPC.
3: Time check 1831. 312 and 70s.
1: That's clear. Female right of me.
4: On male callers saying that a female is throwing his items, also that she poured bleach in his eyes, caller's rambling, and gave a suspect name but not a description.

0: Northeast Sergeant on the air for this code 2 animal vicious.
1: Yeah, Morgan.
0: It says the dog attacked his dog, but age of use non rounds, no other bites. Good memory.
1: 1751 altitude.
2: 1832.
3: 11 East 23. We're going to be approaching Building 14, Apartment 7, Unit 57.
0: Building 14, Apartment 7257.
3: That's clear, ma'am.

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1: 10H26.
0: 26, you can clear me. R I to B, use the force to B. I'll check out 77H12.
2: You can arrive at me in normal record.
3: No markers, could you reopen it or close this for a please?

0: 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Thank
1: you. Team Frank 33 evening, checking traffic flow.
0: 33, we're good, thank you.
1: That's good.

0: 33 you clear as warning, cynical one. 41, you must start.
1: Seven is clear, code 2 Wolfer, check urgency, IT 1415 West Gulf Bank, unit 1607, said that brother is trying to harm himself, he faded through, so text, said it's going to be a 6'1", black male, 23 years of age, named Daryl.

0: 6331, you can clear me a warrant and show me, check him out.
1: 8236.
2: 91104.
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2: Hey, they're going to move the accident. You can show me back in. The roadway is going to be open.
1: 49 inbound West Green. GBGB only units in the area of 610 inbound at Ship Channel. Senior reckless driver. A gray vehicle. Tom Mary Paul, 8 George Nancy Young. GB only.
0: Oh, hello, 991 telephone. You need to check my code to the coaches. Yeah.
4: If you could send out the code 2 and 30s.
1: That's
5: 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Give me 18. 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
1: Good evening, boy.
0: Go ahead.
1: 22 B18, that's clear. It's going to be southbound 249 West Green, said between Greens and Beltway. 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
1: 17, when you're clear from that call, if you can check by with 18, HFD General.
6: That's clear. When are you going to get you all the way around, or are you still on the front side?
1: I'm right off that garage.
7: He's going to be DWI not following. Last seen at Eisen Alpha and Terry Ashford for a black Chevy Camaro.
2: And Fox Ranger Dispatch.
1: Go ahead.
2: Yes, ma'am. We'll be back in service. We'll be launching 50 here in a little bit on control flight.
1: Okay, that's fine. It's 30. Show me en route to JBC with 1 Alvin. 1839. Cut 3.
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8: Version
0: 16, okay. 16, thank you.
8: Said suspect just walked up to the car and had him no weapons. Each of these rounds standing disappeared about half an hour ago. Check about 37.

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1: 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Show me checking out the unit.
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1: Higher.
4: 41, suspect is in the GGO wheel.
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5: Sam, can you make me a slip? There's like a meet the officer routine. Precinct 1, head actors on the ground. 800 Cortland. And I'm going to check by with them. I don't think we need any units right now, so I'll figure out what's going on out there. I'll let you know.
1: What was your unit number?
5: 73K12.
1: That's fair. North Shepherd Sergeant for 3 Squadron 512.

0: What was the last route?
1: Requesting a Shepherd Sergeant for 3s, 4s, and 5 holding.
2: 6 meal, 16 clear all.
1: Yes, sir, thank you. North Bolt Sergeant, same traffic.
3: 22 meal, 73.
1: Yes, sir, thank you.
4: Police
1: 2B45,
4: no records needed, over here.
1: No records needed, North Sam and 59. No records needed.
5: Training units, I need a DB over Northwest. I need training units, DB Northwest.
6: 26 to 60, we're going to be on the fourth floor of the parking garage.
7: 25 out there on there. Hey, sir, I just did a call back with that assault jail security call. Tim is saying he doesn't need police. He hasn't called the police. So, I guess he's getting canceled that call.
6: George 13, Charles, you can send me that code 230.
2: Clear, just to advise them, they do have HSD around as well. Advise them to cancel as well?
7: That's clear. They can advise us if they find the POI. I'll call him. He stated his name is not Justin and he doesn't need police.
8: 19D42, you can go ahead and disregard if they exchanged information.
9: That's clear. You can send that trust off from the seat.
1: Go ahead.
9: Yes, ma'am. 88 Victor 12. Sam, can you give me for a find your record for a lockout at North Station, back of the station?
5: Requesting rear unit and a clinic into the location above for an individual who stated he is suicidal and a threat to himself and others. The residents are scared. At this time, there's no weapons, no assaults, no HMP. Is a clear downgrade sentence available? Most of my 16 districts are tied up on code 2 than that pursuit we had earlier.
6: 04, that's clear.
5: Appreciate it.
4: There's something.
10: 05, let me get a record to 1000 LG. First of all, you.
4: What unit was that?
10: You could set a track at. Or 10H05. 1000 Elgin.
4: Record of 1000 Elgin. 1000 Elgin for stall vehicle. We need a record.
2: There's 45 on Memorial. Send me for a proof on the city.

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0: 2 out of 32.
1: You seen any more than that?
2: That's fair.
0: 566, and I'll advise if the other code 2 is due to that.
3: They didn't give me a good direction to travel. They said towards the gas station.
0: Make sure I'm using E for traffic as well. Yeah.
3: That's clear. 14181 Summerwood Lakes. I'm waiting for confirmation that it's been referred to either Precinct 4 or 3. But the initial call said that a male was being aggressive, shaking a female, suspect, black male, 20s, dreadlocks, white tank top, jeans, shorts. The female is going to be white female, 18, green shirt, green jeans. Additional callers are calling in saying that the male is hitting the female. They're currently standing by the lake.
4: I've walked through the Walgreens parking lot to the gas station, and they might be inside. It's called the Wright Brothers gas station.

0: 25 Adam 10, primary unit for library.
1: That was 37.
0: 25 out of 10, dispatch. We are talking, the primary unit's complaining, getting the information.
1: Clear out 37, you want to be back en route to that one then? I have to ask primary.
2: So, 9000 Ryan West Loop South on property. It's going to be a building. Call report suspect on the 6th floor, banging on windows, no description.
3: That's 1348.
4: If this incident happened in the library or somewhere else?
0: That's going to stand by.
2: GBC Northwest Driver last seen at Parker Cypress and Gross Road. Great Kia Forte, driving close vehicles and flipping people off.
0: Yeah. The incident occurred on the 3rd floor inside the library.
5: 25-31, is it related to a Gerson as a complainant? I just left the location. I actually did a report on the ORI. Same call details.
6: 2041, same other change.
7: 1327, you can slow down any units coming this way.
1: 16, slow down code 3, please.
6: That's my favorite. Right, good talk.
3: That's Captain here.
6: Okay.
2: And a unit heading over to 685 Southwest, where we slow down code 3.
6: Thanks.
0: 1301.
5: Yes, sir.

0: Hey, John, just come to the gas station. I'm not going to bring my shop up, so I need you to come up here.
1: What, the Elon?
2: Speaking Frank Pfizer evenings.
1: Hello?
2: Should you taking this code C traffic out of your jump showing at South Missouri outbound feeder at Fountain View for at White Fortage?
1: I'm clear. Seven, 8, 12.

0: 3K12. Do you have any calls for a suspicious person holding over here where I'm at, like Portland and East 9? Constables, actors on the ground, white male, Matthew Gonsay, no shirt, green pants.
1: Yeah, supervisor for a search. Matthew Jerusalem 7.
2: Hey, Sarge, out here for an open door. Suspects lead to the GOA. Clear your search. I got back up.
1: 07, you claim it's just an asshole.
2: That's clear. Thanks, sir.
1: Door 13, Charles Rio, both the same.
3: Looks to be right near county's jurisdiction. County EMS is already out here. I'm going to find out what they want to do.
4: That's it.

0: I mean, 3K stuff. No, I do not have anything like that.
1: That's clear. Thank you.
2: Male bucket hat, gray shirt, pants, sitting on the median near the fast lane. You need to check by.
3: All right, 2, I'll go by.
2: 5-2, this way.
4: 5-6, so similar.
2: Hollywood Precinct 3 has been flagged.
3: 25 Adam, please match.
1: Okay.
3: 25 Adam, 10 dispatch. Primary unit is going to be 25 Adam, 31 dispatch. This is a dupe to her call. I advised her if the suspect is going to be transported.
1: Okay, that's clear. Which lift did y'all want to use as primary? 31?
2: 33.
5: 2 out of 32, no more records.
0: No more records on y'all.
2: Let's see, you can be a person on the freeway walking east onto the westbound lanes. I can open at Mason.

0: Need a wrecker, need a wrecker, 3230 West Little York on the east side of the complex. Need a wrecker, 3230 West Little York on the east side of the complex.
1: Go to crash minor on the freeway, 12-30, 45 outbound, Beltway, main lanes.
2: Where do you want me to send it?
3: 27,
1: I'll go by. That's clear. I'm just putting on a description of the vehicle. They haven't provided it yet. No EMS. 45 outbound, Beltway, main lanes.
0: Tongo wrecker, north of Beltway, outbound, JFK. Need a Tongo wrecker, north of Beltway, outbound at JFK. Left shoulder. White, or gray, Mitsubishi.

0: Nice meeting, man. Yeah, this is going to be Harris County jurisdiction. Very difficult to take over for.
1: Okay.
0: Boy, boy.
2: 17 boy, I'm going to have to reroute you for that code 2 over in 20 with the progress. 10814 Southwest Oak Road, the KBD's apply for an individual that's dealing. It's back V in her 20s, black shirt, gray sweats.
0: That's clear, sir. We'll check in advice.

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1: 20G61 Charles, you need to cram through for a code 2 on your beat. It's going to be a FSRA call.
0: And last please, please, Henry Boyd David, 9765. Henry Boyd David, 9765. Call divided up the individual hindrance right now. Call did not have any damage, but wanted to report her drunk driving. I think heading south to River Rock.
2: I'm in Cavalcade at the Family Dollar. Could it be a theft in progress?
3: 27981, one of the vehicles is going to be a black kid or a 4. Waiting on the other vehicle is confirmed.
0: 17-4, last update. Caller reporting suspect groups with two other people, but she is the only one stealing, wants them trespass from the location. No other info?
4: That's right there.
0: You got a Southwest Sergeant there, down go to code 2.
2: Chatham 17.
5: 17, can we get K9 out to our scene? We think the suspect is still on scene and he's hiding in the building, not coming out to verbal commands.
0: On foot, clear to downgrade.
4: 1603, clear to downgrade.

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1: Blue vehicle. I'm trying to call back to see if they can get off the freeway.
0: 7.
2: Okay, can you just let me know what you're taking, please?
0: Yes, correct.

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1: No more. Your cell phone should reopen at Sunview. Need a Northwest Sergeant for low pretty calls holding in 4 and 5 districts. Little Yard.
0: 2821 to 2817.
1: That's three.
0: You got any more units for our perimeter?
2: 2817, that's clear. We just found another way of entry that he could have gotten in just now.
0: Two one, can you put me on Washington, please?
1: North Shepherd Sergeant, possible downgrade on the code to weapons disturbance.
2: Buzz, the suspect also has dogs on the scene that are aggressive. We just had one run at us, but it went back under the house.
1: That's fair.
0: What code do you mean?

0: Baltimore, check in.
1: Still need a friendly wrecker with a lockout kit. Friendly wrecker with a lockout kit, 9455 West Montgomery, the North Shepherd Station at the back. Still need a friendly wrecker with a lockout kit.
0: 2-8-0, can you advise the area that the suspect could be located at is a collapsed garage?
2: Can you see the area of 557 be on the lookout for a possible DWI driver? Caller's not following. It's going to be a gray Mazda SUV, 6'9 boy, Paul Zebra King, Florida plate, swerving in and out of lanes. TV unit.
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0: 3K12, magnitude district supervisor on air.
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0: Started from a couple trespassers. They got two detained out of this garage apartment. Suspects cleared VGOA. Is it clear for me to help them clear it real quick? I don't think anybody's inside.
6: Yeah, based on what you said, you're clear. Thank you.
0: Dispatch, we're going to be at 925 Portland.
6: One more thing, who is C1?
4: That's
6: fine. By C1, does that mean, what does that mean again? I'm sorry.
0: Harris County Constable's Precinct 1. Yes, sir.